0: Cooley Rocks On has wrapped up with over 100,000 enjoying the Nostalgia Festival. Event organiser Mark Duckworth says the event's growing more popular among the younger crowd.
1: You know, we continue to try and add events that is interest to them, like the swap meet we added to Friday morning this year, and, you know, the early bird show and shine that seems to just go from strength to strength every year, and we had record attendees for that as well.
2: Triple M National News.
3: Good morning, I'm Matthew Layton. The Prime Minister says Richard Scollier's name will live on in the search for a brain cancer cure.
4: He says this in his final letter. We all have a responsibility to try to change the future for others and leave the world a better place. The world is a better place because of Richard Scollier's contribution.
3: The former Australian of the Year has died aged 59. A big roll call of legends, leaders and quiet achievers has been recognised in the King's Birthday Honours. Among the 949 Aussies honoured are Will Hodgman, Natasha Stott-Despoja, Rove McManus, Pat Turner and the late doctor and former MP Katie Allen. The Albanese government is brushing off its poll slump, saying difficult decisions rarely win instant applause. But the latest news poll has One Nation ahead again on 31% to Labor's 30, with the coalition on 18. And a shaky ceasefire in the Middle East is under serious pressure after Iran fired missiles at Israel.
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3: Queensland is backing X Factor over form, with Reece Walsh recalled for Origin 2 despite Brisbane's horror run. At the MCG next Wednesday, Billy Slater has also handed Dolphins wrecking ball Cooley Fini Fuiaki a debut off the bench.
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0: Partly cloudy today, but showers and a high of 23 degrees. The outlook for tomorrow, partly cloudy with showers. Showers again Wednesday and a shower or two Thursday.
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10: 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We know the artists are Bon Jovi, Bruno Mars and Bryan Adams. 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

0: 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Chris and Ormo's got us on.
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0: 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Bryan Adams. And before that, we had Bruno Mars. And before that, we had Bon Jovi. I think we all know what that means. 92.5 Triple M
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0: Hello, who's this?
2: It's Louise.
0: From?
2: Eleonora.
0: Okay, so yes, $10,000 with the Triple M Gold 10K Triple Play. We know that, don't we, Louise?
2: Well, we do.
0: Those three artists, just remind me again who they were.
2: Bon Jovi, Bruno Mars, and Bryan Adams.
0: Bon Jovi, Bruno, and Bryan Adams.
2: Yes.
0: And we just played them back to back to back in
2: you
0: that
2: did.
0: Exact order.
2: You did.
0: Louise?
2: Yes.
0: You've just won $10,000.
2: Are you actually serious?
0: $10,000.
2: I just turned 60 on the weekend. And, oh, my God, you've just made my day. I can't believe it. Far out. Thank you so much, guys.
0: $10,000. That is massive. That's life-changing cash. What's that mean for you, Louise?
2: It is. We've nearly finished our house renovation. We've just got to put a gate up out the front, so that will... We've been waiting for a few months to get it done, so, yeah, and maybe a little holiday.
0: It's cash that we give away with Triple M Gold's 10K Triple Play. Louise and Eleonora, $10,000.
2: Thank you so much.
0: You all right?
2: Yeah, yeah.
0: Just need to gather yourself a bit. I understand. I get it. I do.
2: Thank you.
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0: 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It's Al here. Just still chatting to Louise from Illinois, who just won $10,000 with Triple M Gold 10K Triple Play. Yeah, we play Bon Jovi, Bruno Mars and Bryan Adams back to back to back. Louise, you okay? You had a chance to think about it and has it sunk in yet?
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0: 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A brand new Triple M Gold 10K Triple Play. 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We're lining up Genesis and Fleetwood Mac. How good. 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
20: Hi, Rob McLeod with a fresh news update. A stolen car has ploughed through a fence and into a house at Marsden early this morning. It's understood a teenage girl was driving at the time before crashing into the home on Chambers Flat Road around 1 a.m. One suffered potentially life-threatening head injuries, while two other girls were taken to Queensland Children's Hospital. Coolie Rocks On has wrapped up with more than 100,000 visitors descending on Coolangatta over the last 5 days, injecting tens of millions of dollars into the local economy. Festival director Mark Duckworth says the event just grows every year.
21: Look, we saw numbers coming in really early, even from Wednesday. You know, the crowds were definitely up and people were around just enjoying it. As the weekend rolled on, you know, into Saturday, we just turned into a sea of people enjoying Coolie Rocks On, all the cars and the music and the atmosphere of the event.
20: In sport, Gold Coast Titans Tino Fa'asua Malawi and Jojo Fafita have both been recalled into the Queensland Origin squad to take on New South Wales in Game 2 in Melbourne next week.
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22: Good morning, it's Matthew Layton with you. Anthony Albanese is facing a nasty polling headache with his approval sliding again. The latest news poll puts the PM's net approval at minus 24, his lowest since the 2022 election. It comes as One Nation jumps ahead of Labor, with MP Barnaby Joyce telling Seven, people are sick of the major parties and have stopped listening.
23: But polling is the sentiment of the people. The polling are over Labor and they're over the coalition.
22: Professor Richard Scollier is being remembered as a giant of Australian medicine, with the Prime Minister confirming a state funeral. The 59-year-old former Australian of the Year helped transform advanced skin cancer treatment before facing his own brain cancer diagnosis. An early morning crash in Logan, south of Brisbane, has sent three teenage girls to hospital, with police alleging the car was stolen. And it'll be a pretty emotional big freeze this year, with Governor-General Sam Mostyn among those braving the icy slide at the MCG.
24: Research shows that regularly eating ultra-processed foods can increase your risk of developing type 2 diabetes by 53%. Search Diabetes Australia for more about the nation's fastest-growing chronic condition.
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22: Reece Walsh is back in the maroon jersey, recalled into the Queensland State of Origin side.
25: Oh, we know what he's capable of, and it's about, you know, us playing our best football as a footy team. You know, we're more than one person, and that's been the strength of this footy team for a long time.
22: Coach Billy Slater naming a 20-man squad for Game 2 in Melbourne, making four changes to try and keep the series alive. New South Wales will name its side tonight. And Alexander Zverev has taken out the French Open in a 5-set arm wrestle.
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20: Partly cloudy today, but showers and a high of 23 degrees. The outlook for tomorrow, partly cloudy with showers. Showers again Wednesday and a shower or two Thursday.
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0: Yeah, so we know those three artists were Bon Jovi, Bruno Mars and Bryan Adams, back to back to back in that exact order. And a short time ago, we offloaded $10,000 to Louise and Eleonora. And I'm still chatting to Lou because it's a $10,000 moment. It takes a while for things to sink in, right, Louise?
28: I'm trying not to smudge mascara all over my face before I go to work.
0: Well, if you go to work with smudged mascara, there's a good story on why it is smudged, all right?
28: Thank you. 92.5 is the
0: best. Good on you, Louise. 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

0: Good Times and Greatest Hits while you're working on the Gold Coast Original 92.5 Triple M Gold. Today is a day that Louise and Eleonora is not going to forget in a hurry.
1: Thank you so much.
0: You all right?
1: Yeah, yeah.
0: Just need to gather yourself a bit. I understand. I get it.
1: I do. Thank you.
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1: I just turned 50 on the weekend. And oh, my God, you've just made my day. I can't believe it. Far out. Thank you so much, guys.
0: Another $10,000 to be won. Tomorrow morning, 8:55, we will identify three more artists that you need for your chance to win $10,000. Yeah, guaranteed to go to another Gold Coaster. And a good time to grab the sits while you're working. Going to get back into it. Tina Turner. 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
0: Good afternoon, Rob McLeod with a fresh news update. A man and woman have been charged over the death of a 34-year-old man at Tweed Heads on the weekend. Police allege the man was assaulted at a unit complex in Tweed Head South before being driven to a Seaview Crescent address where he was later found critically injured. Paramedics treating the man, but he died at the scene. Former Queensland Police Commissioner Steve Golshevsky has received one of the top awards in the King's Birthday Honours. He's been appointed an Officer of the Order of Australia.
1: It's about not just me, it's about the people I've worked with and how much they've put in. Like, I've had a pretty long career, it's been 46 years, and I've worked with some fantastic people along the way, and I'm not taking credit for anything other than this is a recognition for all of us for the hard work that they do every day.
0: Local recipients included Currawa Surf Club member John Custance, disaster relief volunteer Lynette Turner, and Varsity Lakes Sports Administrator Yvonne Mullins. Coolagadda's been packed with tens of thousands of fans and a record number of classic cars for Coolie Rocks On. Experience Gold Coast says ticket sales for the festival reached near sellout levels for the very first time.
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13: Hello there, I'm Matthew Layton. A tsunami watch has been issued for parts of Australia after a massive quake near the Philippines. A magnitude 7.8 tremor struck near Mindanao, with the Northern Territory and Christmas Island being monitored as rescuers deal with deaths, injuries, collapsed buildings and power outages. Professor Richard Scollier's family says he faced brain cancer with courage, purpose and a drive to help others. His brother-in-law Charlie Nicol read a family statement saying the former Australian of the Year died peacefully surrounded by loved ones.
14: Richard was talented, passionate, selfless and loyal. His family meant everything to him. And his passing has left a big hole in our lives.
13: The Prime Minister confirming he'll be honoured with a state funeral. And this afternoon's big freeze of the G is shaping up to be the biggest one yet. Neil Danaher's wife Jan and daughter Beck say they've been floored by the love since his death last month.
15: Clean clothes, a warm shower, a conversation. 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
13: Billy Slater says Queensland needs the right headspace for Game 2, with Reece Walsh recalled as the Maroons try to save the series. Walsh is set to play the super sub role at the MCG next week, with the Maroons coach backing him to handle whatever gets thrown his way.
25: Yeah, we just think it's the best thing for the footy team. 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
0: Partly cloudy with showers, getting down to 14 degrees tonight. Tomorrow, showers easing, Wednesday showers and Thursday a shower or two. 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

0: 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Going to get the Cold Chisel song on that really puts Mossy's incredible vocals on display coming up in about three songs' time.
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0: 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And back in the day, well, this singer was famous for his curly, shoulder-length hair. He liked to wear his shirt just with a few extra buttons undone. That we get to next.
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0: Okay, we are so proud to be partnering again with the Gold Coast University Hospital, the Gold Coast University Hospital Foundation for Give Me Five. It's something that, Spider, you know really, really well, and something that you're really proud of.
3: I think anybody that has been involved with Give Me Five over the years realise how important this is towards the Gold Coast University Hospital, one of the great hospitals here in Australia. We've been lucky enough to have it on our doorstep, but it does get full, and they do need a lot of equipment. So to be able to help out throughout the years, there's not one place you can't go to in the Gold Coast University Hospital without seeing a little plaque.
0: Yep.
3: This equipment was donated by either Gold FM or Triple M Gold.
0: Yes.
3: And that's through the generosity of everybody on the Gold Coast. So it's been one of my proudest moments to be able to be involved in it.
0: Yeah, exactly. Well, the Gold Coast Hospital Foundation and their Cancer Patient Transport Service, they need help in funding that because, you know, they do over 3,700 trips a year for this. 5 days a week, they are transporting people to get their cancer treatment, clocking up over 130,000 Ks from Coomera to Coolangatta. They go out to the hinterland as well. So we're raising money for them.
3: Oh, absolutely. We know how important that is because it's just trying to get people to their appointments. Everybody's, you know, unfortunately, when something like this happens, everybody, especially mums and dads, you still got to work. The income's still got to come in. The bills are still coming in.
0: Yeah.
3: So this takes all that stress away. So
0: totally.
3: I absolutely love it. But there's so many different ways you can get involved. And that's the best thing about Give Me Five is we have a variety of ways that everybody on the Gold Coast can help.
0: You go to triplem.com.au. All the info is going to be there.
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0: 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We are the Gold Coast Original. With our good times and greatest hits, a whole stack more of them while you're working coming up. It's Red Hot Chili Peppers Breaking the Girl. We do love the chili. And the Aussie stuff we can do as well. Ice House out of the 80s. Electric Blue. Leanne in Runaway Bay. With the greatest hits that are coming up. Talking your language?
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0: Hi, Rob McLeod with a fresh news update. Three teenage girls have been injured after a stolen car ploughed into a home at Marsden this morning. A Hyundai Accent rolling several times on Chambers Flat Road before crashing into a two-storey home after 1 a.m. Queensland's Premier has warned proposed changes to disaster funding could have serious impacts on councils and ratepayers. David Crisafulli says the federal government's plan to move to a 50-50 funding split would shift more costs onto state and local governments. He says councils could struggle to cover the shortfall, potentially leading to higher rates and delayed recovery works after a disaster. A record Coolie Rocks On has wrapped up with over 100,000 enjoying the Nostalgia Festival. Event organiser Mark Duckworth says the event's growing more popular among the younger crowd.
1: You know, we continue to try and add events that is interest to them, like the swap meet we added to Friday morning this year, and, you know, the early bird show and shine that seems to just go from strength to strength every year, and we had record attendees for that as well.
2: Triple M National News.
20: Hello there, I'm Matthew Layton. A national farewell is being planned for Professor Richard Scollier, who has died from an aggressive brain cancer aged 59. PM Anthony Albanese says the former Australian of the Year was a remarkable Aussie whose life-saving skin cancer research changed countless futures.
21: The hearts of all Australians go out to his wife, Dr. Katie Nicholl, who I spoke with this morning and offered a state funeral for Professor Scollier, which has been accepted.
20: One of Australia's most wanted men has been arrested nearly three decades after a fatal Sydney nightclub stabbing. James Delamangus has been taken into custody in Greece over the 1999 death of George Giannopoulos, who was allegedly stabbed while trying to break up a brawl. And people have been warned to get to higher ground after a powerful quake struck the southern Philippines. The 7.8 tremor hit Mindanao this morning, killing at least one person and triggering tsunami alerts across the region.
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0: Partly cloudy with showers, getting down to 14 degrees tonight. Tomorrow, showers easing, Wednesday showers, and Thursday a shower or two. 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
0: So tomorrow morning with the Triple M Gold Breakfast Show, Liesl Jones, Liam and Spider at 8.55, we have three brand new artists to let you know about with another chance to win $10,000 cash, because today was a winning day for Louise and Eleonora, winning $10,000 cash with Bon Jovi, Bruno Mars and Bryan Adams. It's been a big day for Louise.
27: I've got family staying and I've been up cooking since 6 o'clock for a big family dinner tonight, so it'll be extra special.
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We know, because we were all there. 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

0: How good is Lewis Capaldi's voice? Another great voice that we all agree on is John Farnham. Have you heard the tribute show that's going to be happening? Well, it's more than that. It is an epic concert. The Songs of John Farnham, a Living Legend, is happening September 20 in Melbourne. The lineup of singers Tina Arena, Jess Malboy, Keith Urban, Celine Dion and Hugh Jackman are going to be making a special appearance. These legends are going to be singing.
1: I'm the biggest John Farnham fan in the world.
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0: 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Well, today it was a big day. We gave away $10,000 cash with Triple M Gold's 10K triple play, and it came as a bit of a shock to Louise in Eleanora.
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1: 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I can't believe it. Far out. 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
0: We got more cash to give away. 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

0: 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Hey, these guys are coming up next.
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18: Hi, Rob McLeod with a fresh news update. Coolie Rocks On has wrapped up with more than 100,000 visitors descending on Coolangatta over the last 5 days, injecting tens of millions of dollars into the local economy. Festival director Mark Duckworth says the event just grows every year.
19: Look, we saw numbers coming in really early, even from Wednesday. You know, the crowds were definitely up and people were around just enjoying it. As the weekend rolled on, you know, into Saturday, we just turned into a sea of people enjoying Coolie Rocks On, all the cars and the music and the atmosphere of the event.
18: A stolen car has ploughed through a fence and into a house at Marsden early this morning. It's understood a teenage girl was driving at the time before crashing into the home on Chambers Flat Road around 1 a.m. One suffered potentially life-threatening head injuries, while two other girls were taken to Queensland Children's Hospital. In sport, Gold Coast Titans Tino Fa'asua Malawi and Jojo Fifita have both been recalled into the Queensland Origin squad to take on New South Wales in Game 2 in Melbourne next week.
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21: Good afternoon, I'm Matthew Layton. Voters are giving the major parties a proper side-eye, with support hitting record lows. The latest news poll shows Labor and the Coalition now make up less than half the primary vote combined. While One Nation has jumped to 31%, making it the country's most popular party. Professor Richard Scollier is being remembered as a giant of cancer research after his death at 59. Given just months to live with aggressive brain cancer, he fought on for almost 3 years. A research chair will now be created in his name at Chris O'Brien Lifehouse. And there'll be plenty of laughs, plenty of tears, and a whole lot of blue at the footy today. The first big freeze since Neil Danaher's death is packing the MCG, with more than 90,000 people tipping in for the fight against MND.
0: I reckon there'll be more people here today than normal, and it'll be a bit upsetting at the start, and then once the first ball's thrown up now, so it would really turn.
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21: 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Bailey Haywood earned a recall to start at hooker, with Kurt Mann dropped out of the side. And Maroons coach Billy Slater has backed Reece Walsh to spark Queensland, bringing him onto the bench as 18th man for Origin 2. 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
18: Partly cloudy with showers, getting down to 14 degrees tonight. Tomorrow, showers easing, Wednesday showers, and Thursday a shower or two. Listener knows what Aussie ears want to hear. 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

0: Triple M's Lou and Judge, Dr. Chris Brown filling in, and 133353. We're talking worst first impressions.
1: And I feel like this was a roast of me. So we're having a great chat, and then Nick jumps in and goes, well, what do you think of Lou?
2: Well, we're not saying your first impression was, like, bottom five of all time, but it's probably bottom ten.
1: Okay, so I'm nearly at rock bottom, so the only way is up.
2: Yeah.
1: So I can, you know,
2: it's a long
1: show. About
2: it's
1: Buzzy.
2: Not, it's 2 hours.
1: Talk to you about Buzzy, yeah, your dog.
2: Good.
1: You know?
2: Good. Remember the dog's name.
1: Yeah.
2: Well done.
1: The park you go to.
2: Yeah.
1: I might follow you around there.
2: Just might appear there tomorrow morning. I get it.
1: Who knows? You might see me a lot more than you expect to.
2: Clawing your way back, aren't
1: you? Yeah, I will.
2: Yeah.
1: Gifts will be coming tomorrow. Don't you worry. So we're doing worst first impressions. We've got Xavier on the line. Xavier, talk to us. What happened?
3: How you going? Basically, last year, I was applying for a job interview, and I went to the interview at a cafe, and we had Nutella croissants. He ordered two to the table, and I was eating it, and, you know, interview went smoothly. Got back to the car, looked in the mirror, and I had Nutella smudged around my face.
2: Xavier. No,
1: and he didn't say anything?
3: No, he didn't say anything. Yeah.
2: So, did you get the job, Xavier?
3: Yep.
1: You got
3: did.
1: The job?
3: Yeah.
1: Wait, I reckon it was a stitch-up.
2: Yeah. But Xavier, you didn't follow the golden rule of dates and job interviews. Like, croissants, risky.
1: Terrible idea.
2: It's like spaghetti bolognese on a date.
1: Yeah, going all over your face, exactly what happened. But I reckon it was a stitch-up from the boss. I 100% think he was going, let's see how he handles Nutella all around his mouth.
2: Wow.
3: Yeah, 100%.
2: Did you broach it with the boss after that? Were you like, sorry about the Nutella, or is it unspoken and just your little secret?
3: I kind of left it unspoken, to be honest.
1: It was never spoken. He just calls you Telzy now, short for Nutella.
2: Oh,
1: nice, Dave. Thank you.
2: It.
1: Great call. Now, you've got a story, don't you?
2: Yeah.
1: Did you make a worst first impression?
2: It was pretty bad. So when I was at vet school, I would occasionally skip the odd lecture. It's a long course.
1: I was terrible at uni.
2: Who needs to go to all, like, 40 hours a week?
1: No.
2: So one day I was skipping a lecture, and all of a sudden, while I was sort of hanging outside the lecture theatre, all these looked like Secret Service guys on motorbikes with headsets and microphones just appeared, right?
4: Oh, wow.
2: The same day, Nelson Mandela was giving a speech at the University of Sydney at the Great Hall.
1: What?
2: And I'm like, what's going on here? I was there with a couple of mates. It's like, what's going on here? And 30 seconds later, a limo pulls up, and out of the limo gets Nelson Mandela.
1: No.
2: The one and only, like, so my mates, two of them, we all stand up and we're like, oh, got to take this opportunity.
1: Yeah, yeah.
2: Walk over to Nelson Mandela, who's like not just flanked with like one security guard. And we're like, hi. And he's like, hello. I'm not going to do an accent. That'd be risky.
1: Yeah.
2: And he's like, hi. And my mate goes first and goes, oh, Mr. Mandela, thank you for everything you've done for humanity. You're an inspiration.
1: Yeah.
2: Right. Next guy
1: Beautiful.
2: Comes along. Like,
1: yeah.
2: Good. Well done. Next guy comes along. He shakes his hand. Next guy comes along. He goes, if I can be half the man you are, I will have achieved so much in my life. And I'm like, wow, okay, all the good stuff's been taken. Comes to me. I'm like, oh, no. What? My goal in that moment is to make Nelson Mandela laugh, right?
1: No.
2: Whoa.
1: No.
2: Whoa.
1: No.
2: I should have played it safe.
1: Don't tell me you did like a knock-knock joke.
2: No. I said, Mr. Mandela, I know you believe in education, but I just skipped a lecture and look how well it worked out for me.
1: Nothing.
2: And that was the silence I was greeted with. He just looked at me, gave me a wet fish handshake, shook his head and walked off.
1: Oh, so you've disappointed him.
2: I let him down. I've never, like, he passed away a couple of years later and unlinked. I had nothing to do with that.
1: Oh, I don't know. Now you told me that story.
2: But it was a terrible first impression and I've never been able to.
1: I was about to say, it's one of those ones that will stick with you forever. You'll be on your deathbed and you'll get that quivering going, oh, why'd I say that?
2: Yeah.
1: Hopefully not anytime soon.
2: But, you know, we try to impress, and I'm already doing something with you. I don't know if you've noticed it, but you know how you mirror if you're in a conversation with someone that you're getting along? You mirror them, you start doing similar gestures. I'm now saying yes.
1: Like my accent.
2: Yes.
1: Yes.
2: Yes. I've done it twice now. Mostly in songs, but I will say yes. And I'm embarrassed every single time it happens. But that is me trying to make a good impression for you.
1: Okay, so now you're trying to get on my good books.
2: Correct.
1: I like this. Let's see who's the best.
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26: 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Wow. What you had, I put a chainsaw through my leg before Louisa.
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1: It is Lou and Judge with Dr. Chris Brown filling in for us this arvo.
2: Now, I know this must happen all the time when people take advantage of you. Questions about, you know, dogs, cats.
1: I'm glad you ended that sentence frogs. The way you did.
2: People just take advantage of you nonstop, many different ways. But I am going to be doing that in the animal world.
1: Yeah, I understand.
2: I have a few questions.
1: Do you?
2: A few things I'd like to bring up next.
1: Yes.
2: Well, I thought I may as well, you know, come to the best.
1: Yeah, well, sure. I mean, you're patronising me now a little bit, but sure. If that gets you out of the invoice that I will inevitably send to care of Triple M.
2: Yep.
1: Sure. I'm happy to go on.
2: That's free for me. Thanks, Triple M.
1: Lou taking advantage of Dr. Chris Brown next. It's Triple M.

0: Lou and Jarch for your early drive home on Triple M with Dr. Chris Brown filling in for Jarchy over the next few weeks.
1: Woof, woof.
2: Oh, sorry.
1: I'm getting a dog.
2: You're now talking in dog?
1: Well, I thought you'd probably be able to communicate better if I spoke in dog.
2: Translate that for you. You obviously said, Chris, I'm getting a dog.
1: Jacked
2: Can
1: up.
2: You help?
1: Nailed it.
2: This is exciting. Is this long time coming or impulse purchase? Please tell me it's an impulse purchase.
1: No, the problem is if Jarch was here, he'd start swearing, go, I've heard about this dog for that long. Because what happened is I was meant to get it with my partner, Lockie.
2: Yep.
1: But then I had to move. We ended up doing long distance. So then he was like, you have to wait until I come back to Sydney. So it's like mum and dad getting the pup.
2: Yeah, yeah.
1: So it's a corgi.
2: Okay. I'm not holding your gaze when you say it's a corgi. I love corgis.
1: Hey.
2: I love corgis. It's a little triggering.
1: It's called hear. Tim.
2: Tim the corgi.
1: You don't seem to like that either.
2: I love human names for dogs.
1: Same. See, we had a corgi called Toby.
2: Yeah. And it's a great place for all the names that are becoming extinct in the human world to go and survive.
1: Yes.
2: So like your Collins,
1: yes.
2: Your Grahams, your Keiths.
1: Imagine having a little pug called Keith running around.
2: It's like a little refuge for all the human names that are going to die out otherwise, like a little sanctuary. But, okay, Tim the Corgi. The only reason I'm a little funny with Corgis.
1: Well, tell me. I need to know in advance.
2: Adorable dogs.
1: Yes.
2: They just don't like men. As a rule.
1: You know what? Toby once bit one of the male nurses at my nana's retirement village. Yep.
2: So in vet school and throughout my veterinary career, I have a somewhat checkered history with corgis. Because I think
1: is it just you?
2: Also, I think they're a little bit funny about the fact they've got the short legs. They come up against me who's got the long legs.
1: Yeah.
2: I'm a male, so it's like cross, you're 2 out of 3, you're done.
1: And kind of like if a short king, actual human, came up to you, they'd have a bit of you because you're tall.
2: So I should. This is probably more on me than it is on any corgi, because I need to push past that and understand that Tim is going to be different.
1: Well, and also what's like Toby was a bit of a barker, and he was quite a diva. Mm. My mother would feed him human meals, and he'd bark when he wanted to go outside. Is that the way that Jill, my mother's, raised him, or is that a common?
2: They like to be assertive.
1: You're not looking me in the eyes. You're not looking me in the eyes at all.
2: It's the first day. I can't lie to you. This is a problem. This would ruin the whole trust situation we're trying to build up. They're assertive, I think, is probably the best way to put it. They're, again, aware of their size. So they don't suffer fools. They need you to know that they are there and they mean business. And so they will bark if they need to bark.
1: I'll let Tim do anything and Lockie will be like, he's sleeping in our bed now. I'd be like, but he's cold.
2: Yeah. And those short little legs. He needs to be lifted up into the bed too. So
1: he can't get up.
2: But they're sweet dogs.
1: Yeah. Do you like, is that a good pet name, you think?
2: Yeah.
1: What other pet names do you like?
2: Oh, I come across the very best and the very worst of pet names. So I like, you gotta laugh, the moment you hear a pet name. So a chicken, Cluck Norris.
3: Right.
1: That's good.
2: A fish, Swim Shady. So they're
1: brilliant.
2: Good. A cat, Chairman Meow.
1: Yeah.
2: So this is what we're talking. You've got to, because as a vet, you're churning through them.
1: Yeah.
2: They obviously all mean a lot, but it's nice to.
1: It doesn't sound like it to me. You're churning through them. Get out. We're enough with you, Swim Shady.
2: It's nice to walk into a waiting room full of patients and get a laugh.
1: Yeah, have a giggle.
2: And if you can get a laugh when you say that name, then great.
1: Because you'd have tough days as well.
2: Oh, yeah.
1: I won't get into that.
2: No, that's an uplifting.
1: Oh, now I want to ask if you had any terrible corgi stories. No, don't tell me.
2: No.
1: No,
2: actually, no.
1: No, just you're most lying.
2: Of them. I've only ever been the patient around corgis.
1: Okay, and they don't.
2: And then they've had to go and see a female vet. Yeah, so that's usually how it's worked.
0: What a glowing endorsement. Perfect. We're coming towards the end of our first hour together. Next up, I reckon we play a game of convergence and we see just how well, as Jarchy's away on paternity leave, yourself, Lou, Dr. Chris, how well you're getting along, how well you know each other.
2: Are you confident? Who's confident here?
1: I actually am.
2: Are you?
1: I think we've spoken enough that I know exactly what my first word is.
0: We'll find out next.
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8: Into the busy afternoon we go. Take care with the school zones now active. There's a breakdown on the M1 in Stapleton southbound before Computer Road. One in Mudgerabar northbound at the Gooding Drive off-ramp. Traffic's doing okay. Still outbound through Parkwood on Smith Street motorway. Some busyness in Southport to Adabel Way, Ferry Road and High Street and North Street onto Marine Parade. A nice run at this point up through Paradise Point on Oxley Drive. Abolish net zero. 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
0: Triple M's Lou and Judge for your early drive home. 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
25: Game.
26: Fun.
25: 3, 2, 1. Convergence.
0: Yes, as Jachi is away becoming a dad.
1: Yep.
0: Dr. Chris with us for the next few weeks. He's been in studio for the last hour. I think it would be interesting to see just how much your minds are melding already.
2: I'm nervous.
1: It's quite courageous of us to do this one hour.
2: It's not the fact that I don't think we can get on the same frequency here. It's thinking of words.
1: Yeah, and fast as well.
2: Yeah.
1: Like, so, Nick's going to count. I already, because we've been talking for an hour, I already know, I think, and I think you're smirking. I think we both know the first word. But don't, no, save it.
0: We start with two completely random words. You don't know what the other one is thinking. Yeah. We try and get you toward the same word.
2: Okay.
0: Have you each got your first word?
2: I think so. Yeah.
0: All right. I'm going to count you down.
2: Yep.
0: Let's see how we go. Okay. 3, 2, 1.
1: Corgi. Ah!
0: Unbelievable.
1: Ah!
0: Absolutely unbelievable. Yes.
1: Yes.
0: That has got to be the quickest that has ever happened.
1: Yeah, especially an hour in.
2: It was either dog or corgi.
1: I know, or Tim.
2: I just had to trust.
1: Yeah, okay, well, we have to go again.
0: No, we've literally got a lot of time
1: now,
0: to kill here.
1: See, this is what happens. Now I have no idea where to start.
2: Yeah, I know. We've got to start afresh. This is the true test of convergence right here.
1: Okay.
0: Here we go. Back to the drawing board.
2: It's a little exciting.
0: Okay. Lou, you got a word?
1: Yeah.
0: Chris?
2: Yes.
0: Here we go. 3, 2, 1.
1: Pen.
2: Burger.
1: Pen. Like burger. Okay. Yep.
2: Jeez, how do you get between burger and pen?
1: Have you got something?
0: I'm working away in there.
2: Okay.
0: Here we go. Taking it seriously. I appreciate
1: overtime.
0: That.
2: Okay. Let's go.
1: Okay.
2: Let's go.
0: 3, 2, 1.
2: Red.
1: Sign. Red.
2: Yep.
1: Like you've read something, or the colour red?
2: The colour red.
1: Red sign. Oh, okay,
2: sign.
1: Yeah.
2: Sign. Okay.
1: Yeah. 100%,
2: yep. Okay, ready. 3, 2, 1.
1: Grilled.
2: Oh.
1: What did you say?
2: So good. Ink.
1: Oh. Yeah, okay. I thought, because I was talking about grilled.
2: I know, you planted that and I didn't pick up on it.
1: Ink.
0: It's like a beautiful mind in
1: you
0: here.
1: Like, this is your worst
2: like
1: day of your
2: I've got
1: life.
2: Numbers all over my...
1: You're like, take me back to the vet.
0: Yeah. Medical school, where life was easy.
1: Just take whatever your brain is thinking.
2: Okay.
1: Just throw a word out there.
2: Yep.
0: Here we go. 3, 2, 1.
2: Meat.
1: Menu.
2: Oh, I thought we had it.
1: Close. Meat. Menu.
0: We got to go again.
1: Okay, yeah.
0: Lou.
1: Yep.
0: Running. Yep. 3, 2, 1.
1: Cheeseburger.
0: Oh. We're circling. We're getting close.
1: Okay, cheeseburger fries.
0: Cheeseburger fries. I'm going to get you to both lock in your words.
2: Okay. Yep.
0: 3, 2, 1.
1: Wedges.
2: Ketchup. No, we're good. We're
0: confident.
2: Yep.
0: This is the most confident I've seen you this game. Here we go.
2: Yep.
0: Good, Lou?
1: Oh, okay.
0: 3, 2, 1.
2: Sauce.
0: Yeah, got it twice. What a dream team.
1: That was good. I saw you look right into my soul.
2: Yeah. You felt that, didn't you?
1: Yeah. Because I was like sour cream, but then I was like, is that two words? We're just sour cream, sweet chili?
2: You know, we're overthinking it. We just had to lock on and lock in.
1: Whoa, we've done it.
0: Next 3 weeks is going to fly. Yeah. Dr. Chris Brown, filling in for Jachi. Lou and Jach on Triple M.
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4: 92.5 Triple M Gold, Gold Coast traffic.
6: Good afternoon. Some delays with a crash reported Hook Boulevard, Broadbeach Waters heading eastbound before Rio Vista Boulevard. On the M1, we got a breakdown in Mudjerabar northbound at the Gooding Drive off-ramp. One in Stapleton southbound before Computer Road. Traffic is on the build for Smith Street Motorway outbound through Parkwood. It's also quite heavy on Brisbane Road as you head from Harbour Town, that westbound to Captain Cook Drive. Deals for the weekend at BWS. 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
38: Good afternoon, Rob McLeod with a fresh news update. A man and woman have been charged over the death of a 34-year-old man at Tweed Heads on the weekend. Police allege the man was assaulted at a unit complex in Tweed Head South before being driven to a Seaview Crescent address where he was later found critically injured. Paramedics treating the man, but he died at the scene. Coolagatta has been packed with tens of thousands of fans and a record number of classic cars for Coolie Rocks On. Experience Gold Coast says ticket sales for the festival reached near sellout levels for the very first time. Former Queensland Police Commissioner Steve Golshevsky has received one of the top awards in the King's Birthday Honours. He's been appointed an Officer of the Order of Australia.
0: It's about not just me, it's about the people I've worked with and how much they've put in. Like, I've had a pretty long career, it's been 46 years, and I've worked with some fantastic people along the way, and I'm not taking credit for anything other than this is a recognition for all of us for the hard work that they do every day.
38: Local recipients included Currawa Surf Club member John Custance, disaster relief volunteer Lynette Turner, and Varsity Lakes Sports Administrator Yvonne Mullen.
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2: Hey, I'm Tessa Randello. An escalation as we mark 100 days since the start of the war in Iran. Israel says it struck multiple targets belonging to an Iranian terror regime in western and central Iran in a post on X. US officials say Donald Trump spoke earlier with the Israeli PM. Back home, tributes continue to flow for former Aussie of the Year Richard Scollier, who lost his battle with cancer. He's being remembered as a loving family man. Labor says it's already implementing some big changes as One Nation overtakes the government in new polling. And tens of thousands of fans have poured into the MCG for the Big Freeze, raising funds for MND. It's the first event following Neil Danaher's passing a couple of weeks ago. His daughter Beck says the support is overwhelming.
5: Everyone's doing Dad proud. It's just so special to see the community rally. And I think, again, it's for those people that are fighting against the beast. When we see people come together to see the community that cares.
2: While retired NRL player Jai Arrow's tossing the coin after revealing his own diagnosis.
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2: There's no Mitchell Moses in the Eels side to face the Bulldogs in this afternoon's King Birthday Clash, but the star playmaker could still be named to return for New South Wales in Origin 2 if he passes a fitness test, while the Blues squad is being named tonight. Maroons coach Billy Slater's recalled Broncos star Reece Walsh for Origin 2, revealing his squad this morning. With a Dolphins forward poised to make his Origin debut, Pat Carrigan is out with an ankle injury. Gamet Shibasaki is also unavailable with a knee issue.
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38: Partly cloudy with showers getting down to 14 degrees tonight. Tomorrow, showers easing. Wednesday showers and Thursday a shower or two. Listener knows what Aussie ears want to hear. 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

0: 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It's Triple M's.
1: Lou and Chris Brown.
2: Here we go. Hour two with Dr. Chris Brown filling in for Jarchi.
3: I feel like we've had a great time.
2: Just flown by.
3: There's still another hour.
2: I know. And another hour for you to look at me, but not look at me because you're watching the TV behind
3: me. No.
2: It hasn't gone unnoticed.
3: Sometimes meals will pop up or there'll be something, you know, going on, the big freeze, and I'll... No, my eyes will just shift from you.
2: Yeah, I wasn't
3: You're
2: sure
3: still good looking. It doesn't mean I'm not, you know.
2: I wasn't sure if you had a slight lazy eye or what it was. But, oh, but I'm learning. Yeah. I'm learning that that's okay.
3: Yeah.
2: No, because then you lock back in.
3: Yeah, straight back.
2: Yeah, you're right. No. You're right there. I mean, convergence taught us that, you know, we can.
3: That was huge. Similar to how Jarch and I would go on the same word association game.
2: That's big.
3: Yeah,
2: big
3: and that was an hour in. So imagine how we're going to be when Jarch wants to come back from paternity leave.
2: It could ruin the game because it'll just be one word.
3: And then I'll just get angry and go, ah, Chris was so much better.
2: Yeah, definitely say that. I reckon that'll get out of track.
3: Hey, also, when's your birthday?
2: September.
3: What date?
2: 11.
3: 11th. I mean,
2: not an infamous day at all.
3: So what's your star sign?
2: I'm a Virgo.
3: Virgo. Okay, just writing notes for myself.
2: Okay.
3: No need to worry.
2: What are you?
3: 20th of November, Scorpio. So watch out.
2: Yeah, I don't even know what that means.
3: I've got a sting.
2: Yeah. Oh, wow. Yeah.
4: Here we go. Star signs in radio. Yeah. Famously, nothing can go wrong. One way to find out all about Lou. 133353. We're playing You vs. Lou next. 10 questions head to head. If you can beat her, we're going to get you along to Masters of the Universe. Movie tickets could be all yours. Give us a call, 133353. It is Lou and Judge on Triple.

0: Triple M's Lou and Judge, Dr. Chris Brown filling in for Judge today. First time we've done this without the judge. Lou going head to head, 10 questions with a caller 133353. Whoever wins will be taken. And look, it's not going to be you, Lou. We'll be taken home. Masters of the Universe tickets. I know you want to see it.
1: I know.
0: You can see the new action adventure movie, Masters of the Universe, the epic tale of finding the power within, in cinemas now.
1: I really wanted to see that movie. Well, there's still a chance that
0: there's still a chance. Yeah.
1: Now, just some tips. I will yell sometimes 10 answers for the question. So just try not to let me affect your reading style.
2: Also, I appreciate the tips, but you cannot mislead the ultimate question asker and judge of the whole competition.
1: It's
2: here.
1: It's all in your hands.
2: I appreciate you trying to get into my head early, but I'm going to be incredibly neutral here.
1: You know my game.
2: Yeah,
1: you know
2: I'm seeing many moves ahead right now.
1: Okay, we've got Paul on the line. Hi, Paul.
3: Hi, Mummy.
1: Hello. Stepdaddy. We call him Judge and I'm Mummy and Daddy.
2: That's nice. Hey, Stepdaddy. Hello, Paul.
1: How's your general knowledge, Paul?
3: Not too bad. Just all depends on the questions.
1: Okay. Yeah. You seem like a sport kind of guy to me.
3: 100%, yeah.
1: Okay. Yeah. Well, I reckon I've got you pipped in the entertainment section. I'm not looking at the questions.
2: Sports, huh, Paul? I reckon I have just the quiz for you. This is going to be a treat.
1: Just changes all the questions.
2: This is going to be Chris.
1: Okay, so Paul, you just yell out the answer when you know it. And then I think there's about 10 questions. I should know that. I've been doing this for about a year.
2: And Lou, you yell out the answer when you don't know it.
1: Thank you.
2: Apparently, Chris, that's how it works. Okay.
3: Just off put everyone.
1: Yep.
2: So I believe you're, are we ready?
0: We're ready. Here we go.
1: Time, yep.
0: 3, 2, 1.
2: The big freeze is taking place at which sporting venue today?
3: MCG.
2: Lou. Name the European country that just hosted a Grand Prix.
1: Monaco. France.
2: Lou, again. Odyssey number 5 is an album by which band?
1: Kiss.
3: Powderfinger.
2: That's one for you there, Paul. The Origin 2 squads have been named. When is the next game?
1: June 17th.
3: Next Wednesday.
2: Oh, Lou, again. God. Which two dog breeds make a cockapoo?
3: Cocker Spaniel and a poodle.
2: Correct, Paul. Well done. Coming back now really strongly. Yeah. I really feel the momentum shifted. What is the last letter of the Greek alphabet?
1: Z. Y? Alpha?
3: X?
2: No.
3: Beta? T? Z?
1: O?
2: Just keep them coming.
1: B? P? L? N? O? K? Y?
2: Think Greek. Greek words.
1: Super lucky.
2: No.
3: K? I? P R S T U V W X Y Z.
2: I don't think we're getting there. It was Omega.
1: Oh.
2: Which two states are not having a public holiday today?
3: Queensland
1: and WA.
2: I'm going to give that to Paul because you started the answer correctly. Which basketball team based in New York is playing finals for the first time in 27 years? I appreciate finishing off the question, but sure, Luke. And what's a group of kittens called?
1: Meow.
3: Kittens, a pack,
1: a
3: cluster.
1: Latch.
2: Paul, it's also like a portable reading device.
1: Kindle.
2: Oh.
1: Is it?
2: It is.
1: Wow. I've definitely won there, Paul.
2: Who was I missed the question. Who is the lead singer of In Excess?
3: Michael Hutchinson.
2: She's hard to beat, isn't she?
1: Paul, I'm feeling really generous today. I want you to go to the movies. You take the movies.
3: You're making me feel like He-Man.
1: There you go, Paul.
2: Geez, you are valiant. But geez, Lou is competitive. Oh my, you were firing today, Lou.
3: She's always hot. Always hot.
1: Thank
3: always
1: you, Paul. Hot. Thank you. I'll take that as a, what's the word?
2: Compliment?
1: Yeah, but the one.
3: Hot in every way.
1: Yeah, that. That, Paul.
2: Well done, Paul. That's why you get the tickets.
1: Yeah.
2: Well played.
0: It is Lou and Judge. Coming up next, we're talking things to say to men.

0: It is Lou and Josh for your Monday arvo. 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And Lou, what do you do when a man pisses you off?
1: Oh, probably plenty of things. I could list a fair few, but the list would take far too long.
2: You'd have to go longer than the last hour 20, though, wouldn't you?
1: Mm-hmm. I would.
2: You'd have to go a long way back.
1: I would.
2: Into sort of the time before me, BC, yeah. Before Chris.
1: Yeah, BC, before Chris. Oh, what a time it was. What a time. What a memory. Oh. What I like to do, though, is read things, find things on the internet with the comments section is my favourite thing.
2: It's
1: like you see a video, that might be funny or that might be rogue, comment section.
2: Yeah.
1: Tears of laughter.
2: It's where the goal is.
1: Yeah. Like, I'll scroll in bed and just wait to find a good comment section, and then it has me cackling. So this is go-to lines to say to a man when he's pissing you off.
2: Yeah.
1: So, ladies at home, if you're listening, get your pens ready.
2: When they really grind the gears.
1: Yeah. Get ready to use these. Okay. Now, that TV's distracting me. I'm sorry. I know that you can see anything elsewhere. Eyes are on the
2: noted.
1: Piece of paper.
2: Yep.
1: Okay. Don't argue longer than you can last.
2: Oh, wow.
1: I like it.
2: So 30-second arguments.
1: Yeah.
2: Pretty tough.
1: Mm-hmm. Mm-hmm. I can only explain it to you. I can't understand it for you as well. Oh, that's great. Geez,
2: that's really good.
1: That would be one of my favorite. Imagine saying that with a real sassy tone.
2: Yeah.
1: Like, that would be good. I'm writing that one down for Lockie, my boyfriend.
2: I even if I was angry,
1: yeah,
2: I'd be like, yeah, fair enough. That's pretty well, that's pretty well played. I'll
1: I think you'd be quiet straight away.
2: Yeah.
1: I love that you don't let your height get in the way of your confidence. Poor short kings. Actually, apparently 2026 is the year of the short king.
2: I've heard that.
1: So I still think people probably prefer to be your height. What are you, 6'5"?
2: 6'6"?
1: 6'7"?
2: 6'5". Yeah.
1: Great height.
2: Yeah, it's not bad. Mm. It's not all it's cracked up to be, though. Mm. I'm not going to, like, mount a case for, you know, why being tall is hard.
1: Yeah.
2: But it's you know.
1: You'd struggle on monkey bars because you touch the ground.
2: Yeah. Chin-ups.
1: Yeah.
2: What are they?
1: You're just standing.
2: Stand there.
1: Just
2: raise your arms.
1: Flying on planes.
2: Another,
1: economy, not great for
2: another
1: you.
2: Another challenge. Do I need to launch my own not-for-profit for tall, for tall people?
1: These are real struggles.
2: Are really hard for you.
1: Yeah. I like your simplicity when it comes to critical thinking. That's a good one.
2: Oh. Are you you're storing these up, aren't you?
1: Yeah, oh yeah. I'm keeping this whole piece of paper and taking it home.
2: This is going to be a long 2 weeks.
1: Just you wait. I'm going to be whipping these out every show. I don't have the time nor the

0: crayons to explain this to you.
1: Oh, wow. Mm.
0: And my personal favourite, I've never been drier. I don't know if I'll be hearing that one with you. I might save that one for Lockie.
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2: Triple M's Lou and Judge for your early drive home.
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7: 92.5 Triple M Gold, Gold Coast traffic.
8: Good afternoon. Some minor delays with a crash reported. Robina Parkway, Robina near Paradise Springs Avenue. Cleared the crash on Hooker Boulevard through Broadbeach Water. Still quite heavy eastbound through there. Got a breakdown on the M1 in Palm Beach, northbound at the Sapura Drive off-ramp. One in Mudjerabar, northbound at the Gooding Drive off-ramp. If you're southbound on the M1, it's pretty good down through Ormo and Pimpamar, just sliding southbound through Helensvale towards Smith Street. Australian Super, nearly $4 trillion. 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

0: Triple M, 2-4, it is Lou and Jarch with Dr. Chris Brown filling in for Jarchy this week.
1: Now, Chris, usually Jarch does bingles, which is, you know, small businesses call up, he writes them a fantastic bingle, and that is, that's his bread and butter.
2: Well, he's like, musical, right?
1: He's very musical, and he always has been. Now, me, on the other hand, not my strong point. You?
2: Well, my name is Chris Brown, which implies some musical ability, usually in the R&B space.
1: Yep.
2: But that may not transfer across to this other version of Chris Brown, despite what people seem to think online. I get a lot of messages on my Insta from people a little bit confused.
1: Thinking that you're...
2: That I'm the other one.
1: Yeah, like, why are you working with dogs?
2: Yeah, and so, like, I get requests for, you know, happy birthday songs and for people to send messages in song to fans of the other Chris Brown. And
1: wrong guy.
2: But sometimes I just oblige and just do it anyway.
1: Like, this is not the melody I was expecting.
2: I was expecting something a little more than what I just got, but I like the surprise. So,
1: okay.
2: But in the answer to that, no, I'm not overly musical. I'll have a crack. I learnt guitar.
1: That's what I like to hear, though, because the bingles don't stop with Jarch being away. No. I'm always involved and sort of can throw a few things in there every now and then, but it's up to you and I now.
2: Well, this is a business doesn't stop, right? Like, businesses need to thrive. Yeah. They need these bingles out there. To make the dollars.
1: Exactly. So I've got a couple here that I want to play for you just to show you what we're sort of up against.
0: Yeah, this is for a company called Miss Minx.

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1: Miss Minx!
0: MissMinxOfficial.com.
1: Minx!
2: Wow.
3: Yeah.
2: There's a bar there and it's high.
3: Yeah. So you and I are really going to need to work things out, you know, music, writing skills, rhyming, all that.
2: Do we need to lock ourselves in a room just with...
3: Potentially.
2: Yeah.
3: Maybe we need Cody. Perhaps we need someone musical to give us a quick lesson as well. Could be a good idea, you know.
2: I'm on board. I like a challenge.
3: Yeah, me too.
2: I especially like a challenge that is completely impossible.
3: Mm. Well, so when Jarch was away last, I did one for him. People actually voted that mine was better. So maybe I'm selling myself short. Well, maybe I'm really good at music.
2: Maybe this is your future.
3: Mm.
2: Okay.
3: Well, so we're doing it on Friday.
2: What you're also saying is that if it goes badly, I'm the only other factor could have brought it down.
3: You've read me like a book. Exactly.
2: Okay.
3: If it doesn't go well, it's all on you.
2: It is all on him.
3: Yeah.
2: The other Chris Brown.
3: Yeah. Well, if you want to register your business, head online now if you want a little business jingle from us on Friday.
4: That is exactly right. The Triple M win page is where you can get involved. If you've got a business and you want a jingle written by none other than the doctor, Dr. Chris and Lou, Triple M win page. Coming up next, we're going to recap how the day has gone so far.

0: 2 to 4 for your Monday arvo. It is Triple M's Lou and Judge with Dr. Chris Brown filling in. And I mean, today's day one. How do you reckon it's going so far?
1: I was going to say it was going okay until I saw a raised eyebrow from Lou.
2: Because I thought you were doing that to me.
1: No, maybe we were so in tune that we're both giving the same facial expression.
2: Yes. Nice. Yes. Maybe I copied you subconsciously.
1: Maybe you were mirroring what we were talking about.
2: Yes.
1: So it's going very well. Thanks for asking.
2: Yes, I agree. So on Friday, we got some advice from listeners on things that I should do to impress you.
1: Yeah.
2: So this is Jarch reading them out.
3: Okay. Buy him a gift on Monday. Yes. So come in with a gift of some sort.
2: He doesn't strike me as a treats guy. Maybe like some protein bars or protein powder.
3: Yeah. Yep. I'm thinking,
2: like a key ring?
3: Maybe a little cool thing for his dog.
2: So I didn't get you a gift, but I bought you a lolly. You
1: didn't get me a protein shake either, though, bro.
2: Is that a backhanded compliment? That's not even a compliment.
1: Is that what you thought I was, like a gym bro? I needed my hit of protein?
2: Yeah, like, do you want some creatine tomorrow?
1: My aminos?
2: Okay, but I did give you a lolly, I'd give that like a half point.
1: No, well done. It was appreciated. Thank you. I was in a little flat spot. I needed some energy.
2: And
1: just at the right time. Well done.
2: Perfect. Always looking out for you.
1: Yes, you are.
2: Okay.
1: Over the course of the last 2 hours. Yes. Always. Here we go. Here's the second one.
2: Yep.
3: Start the show with a hug. Just like,
2: I don't know if Brownie's a hugger.
3: I think he is.
2: Okay. Not a handshake guy.
3: God, you'll hate that. Oh, no, he's too big and handsome. I'm going to hug you. Oh, and then you'll implement it at the start of every show.
2: Yeah. This is what Jarch and I do. We must hug.
3: Yeah.
1: There was a hug.
2: Yeah.
1: It was a good hug.
2: It was a genuine hug.
1: I had to, like, stoop down a little bit, but it wasn't
2: a creepy hug.
1: No, it was warm. It was friendly. I think you were complaining about working on a public holiday at the time.
2: I was just making sure you were okay working on a public holiday.
1: It was a way of consoling you through that. But I felt like a meeting of the minds and energies. I felt like we aligned.
2: It was a genuine hug. Not creepy.
1: Wasn't forced.
2: Hands are up here.
1: It was a handless hug.
2: It was just, hands back here. Okay, there was a third one.
3: Give him at least 5 compliments during the first show.
2: Easy. Easy to do.
3: I think when you're staring at him dreamily like this and batting your eyelids.
2: Yeah, Brownie.
3: Yeah.
2: Wow. So I don't think I got 5 in.
1: No, I don't think you got 3 in.
2: Oh.
1: I don't think you got 2 in.
2: There's audio. Are you going to tell me these aren't compliments?
1: Here's a little tip for making a first impression. When you give compliments, don't then reveal you're only giving the compliments for the sake of a radio game. Because it
2: seemed
1: a little disingenuous now.
2: The blue one was real. Blue is your colour. But then I felt it took a potential of a dark turn when you told me you were colourblind.
1: Yeah.
2: And then I started pointing at things around the room going, what's that? What's that?
1: Yeah, you got
2: grabbing your hair going, tell me what that colour is.
1: I was scared at that moment.
2: Yeah.
1: Sorry. No, sure. Okay. No, they were technically compliments.
2: Yeah.
1: I mean, there's...
2: Is blue your favourite colour? I see you've matched your drink bottle, it suits you, blue.
1: No, it's almost all I wear. It's funny you picked up on that. It's very good for me.
2: I can see that.
1: Yeah.
2: It's definitely brings out your eyes.
1: It was me impressed before it all turned south.
2: I meant them. I think there was another one. Sometimes meals will pop up or there'll be something, going on, the big freeze, and my eyes will just shift from you.
1: Yeah. I wasn't sure.
2: You're still good looking. It doesn't mean I'm not,
1: I wasn't sure if you had a slight lazy eye or what it was.
2: Tick?
1: Oh, it's a half tick, but we'll make it a tick.
2: Okay, I'll just cross half of that tick out.
1: There we go. There's a couple.
2: Yeah. So there's a few. And then I had to learn your birthday.
1: Mm-hmm.
3: Learn his birthday. Because that's just a nice thing. You're April 12th, aren't you?
2: Yes, let's Google that.
3: Dr. Chris Brown.
2: Give me a whole list of things for him, I reckon.
1: Well done. You did that.
2: That was
1: got my star sign, which I feel
2: 11th of September, Virgo.
1: Used against me later on. 20th of November, Scorpio.
2: You've got it written down.
1: No, it's not.
2: And then there was one last thing that I did they wanted, actually.
3: Learn his dog's named Alden and then say something nice about the dog using his name to show you care.
2: I'll do a big stalk of him over the weekend.
3: Yeah, and just go, oh, I saw that video of you and Rover. No, do it socially.
2: Yeah.
3: Social media.
2: I did both. I did social media and then I watched you around the dog park.
1: But then you asked me when I got in what my dog's name was.
2: Yeah.
0: Yeah. Yeah, this moment did happen.
1: It's a long show.
2: Talk to you about Buzzy.
1: It's 2 hours.
2: Talk to you about Buzzy, your dog.
1: Good. Remember the dog's name. Yep. Well done.
0: Mm. Oh, there we go. So recall.
1: You'd asked me before. So you didn't, did you do your research? Did you find out my dog's name on the weekend?
2: I did have to ask you.
1: Yeah.
2: So technically, no. But I saw you taking Buzzy for a walk around the park.
1: Did you?
2: Yeah.
1: From shrub were you in?
2: Yeah, I won't give away my tricks. Yeah. Keep that on for another day.
0: Again, it's a weird first impression. Yeah. We're going to wrap up the show with DMs next. It's Lou and Judge.
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7: Good afternoon. Crews are attending a crash on Napa Road through Arundel. A little slow both ways through there. Got a crash reported in Robina, Scottsdale Drive off Robina Parkway. A car's broken down on the M1 southbound near the exit 62 on-ramp in Helensvale. One in Palm Beach northbound at the Sapura Drive off-ramp. It's heavy westbound Southport Narang Road outbound to Olsen Avenue and Gooding Drive Merrimack westbound. 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

0: Jarch, we are wrapping up our first show with Dr. Chris Brown filling in for Jarchy.
1: How have you been feeling? Happy? Sad?
2: No.
1: Angry? Annoyed?
3: A lot of emotions. And none of those are directed towards you.
1: Okay.
3: No, it's flown by.
1: Yeah. So it's gone pretty far.
3: So quickly. It's like an instant, right?
1: Yeah.
3: And it's done. So
1: time flies when you're having fun.
3: But, you know, I feel like we've connected.
1: Yeah.
3: And, you know, the next 2 weeks will feel like a lifetime.
1: I know.
3: Basically.
1: We'll feel like an old married couple.
3: That was not a compliment. That was just...
1: I feel rude I didn't bring you in a present tomorrow.
3: That's all right. You just
1: tomorrow,
3: asked me
1: remind me to give him a gift.
3: Free veterinary advice. I'll bring the presents in tomorrow.
1: Ooh, okay.
3: For the new dog. Tim.
1: For Tim. Okay.
3: Like a leather glove for me to handle it.
1: Yeah. Back off, Tim. We've got a few DMs here, so we get DMs sent in or comments. This is about you joining the show.
3: A positive? Is this the right way to end the show?
1: Let's find out. I haven't read them yet. We'll see. We're learning together. This was the duo we never expected, but I'm so here for it.
3: Oh, yeah,
1: positive.
3: Great.
1: Positive. Dr. Chris Brown replacing Jarch is the radio equivalent of getting upgraded to business class. Sorry, Jarch. Well, that's good.
3: I mean, this is good so far. This is like the ego boost we could have had at the start of the show,
1: to be honest. Did you guys leave out all the rude ones? Kidding. There were no rude ones. Feels like when your relief teacher turns out to be way cooler than your normal teacher. Jarch is just getting roasted.
3: Wow, walloped.
1: Steph's probably giving birth right now, and he's just getting absolutely roasted on here.
3: I hope for his sake she is.
1: Yeah,
3: I hope she's deep in, like, the hardest contractions, so he's not hearing this.
1: Yeah, trust me, he wouldn't listen anyway. Yeah. All right. Okay, time to take turns. What's one thing you've learned about each other? Ooh.
3: Okay.
1: Corgis don't like you.
3: Yeah. I mean, like, been a lot of off-air chats.
1: Yeah.
3: You grown up around corgis.
1: Yeah.
3: You love corgis. And a bit of renovation in your life as well.
1: Yep.
3: So
1: there
3: that's
1: we
3: interesting. Because you've come to the right place.
1: Yes!
3: Here we go.
1: Plenty of things to ask you over the next few weeks.
3: Doesn't mind some free advice. That's also what I've learnt very clearly.
0: Yeah, plenty more to come over the next few weeks. We will be back tomorrow afternoon. It is Triple M's Lou and Jarch, Dr. Chris Brown. Fill it in.
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9: Good afternoon. Clear to crash now on Napa Road through Arundel. One reported now on Brisbane Road heading westbound before Computer Street in Arundel. A car's broken down on the M1 southbound near exit 62 on ramp in Helensvale. One in Palm Beach northbound at the Sakura Drive off ramp. There's congestion causing around 6 minutes and delays outbound on Smith Street motorway. It's heavy too on Ross Street southbound Ashmore Road to Narang Broadbeach Road. 300,000 Australians homeless. 7.8 million Australians one meal a day. Feed the hungry. 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
30: Hey, I'm Tessa Randello. Iran has fired missiles at Israel for the first time since a ceasefire was agreed to. Reports they've all been intercepted after the Israeli Air Force says it struck military targets belonging to the Iranian terror regime. US President Donald Trump has been briefed. Former Aussie of the Year Richard Scollier is getting a national farewell, sadly losing his fight with cancer at the age of 59. PM Anthony Albanese said Richard's life-saving skin cancer research changed countless futures.
31: The hearts of all Australians go out to his wife, Dr. Katie Nicholl, who I spoke with this morning and offered a state funeral for Professor Scollier.
30: Overseas, a tsunami warning for parts of the Philippines after a magnitude 7.8 earthquake hit southern parts of the country. Waves of up to 1 metre possible on some Indonesian and Malaysian coasts. And 10 sliders have plunged into ice-cold water at the MCG to raise money for MND at the Big Freeze.
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34: Dogs duo Jacob Carraz and Stephen Crichton are set to run out in this afternoon's King's Birthday clash with the Eels, despite being under injury clouds during the week. Bailey Haywood earned a recall to start at hooker, with Kurt Mann dropped out of the side. And Maroons coach Billy Slater has backed Reece Walsh to spark Queensland, bringing him onto the bench as 18th man for Origin 2. The clash is in Melbourne, with the Blues set to lock in their side after today's Bulldogs and Eels game at Accor.
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0: Partly cloudy with showers, getting down to 14 degrees tonight. Tomorrow, showers easing, Wednesday showers, and Thursday a shower or two. 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
29: Queensland, it's knockoff time. From the Bruce to the M1 and everywhere in between. We've got two blokes ready to join you. Ben Dobbin, Elliot Lovejoy. 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
6: Watch this, Leash. You can actually pinpoint the second when his heart rips in half. And now.
7: Kinney, chip and chase, numbers, they come flying through. Kinney comes flying through, picks up, regathers. Kinney with the ball, he's swinging and he's out. Keanu Kinney scores one of the great tries.
8: Oh, my God.
7: Wow.
8: How did he get that?
7: Keanu Kinney from nowhere.
4: Ben Dobbin calling the upset. The Titans taking down the might of the Broncos on Queensland Day. Hello, mates.
9: Hello, Elliot. I hadn't heard that call. Play it again. It's just to hear a little bit of her.
7: Kinney with the ball, he's swinging and he's out. Keanu Kinney from nowhere!
4: It was a special moment.
9: Titans win. It was a match winner. What a try. Look, hello Queensland. Did I think Keanu Kinney was going to score that try? No. Was I going a little bit over the top? Yeah, anyway, from nowhere. Hello Elliot, how are you?
4: Hello Ben, I'm good mate. Queensland Day was special on Saturday.
9: Massive, massive day. I want to talk about it a bit later, but it was wonderful. Yeah, it was truly, truly wonderful. And they've got it right. I've got some input into it. I'm sure the Premier wants to hear it, but I'll be bringing that up very shortly.
4: We can get there, but straight after this, and I reckon we pile right into it. Billy Slater has spoken this morning. He has made changes, some force to his Maroon side, but, geez, one of the names they brought in, I didn't see Reece Walsh coming back into the fold.
9: No, I didn't either. They've made some changes, but in Billy we trust. We're going to unpack the origin selections. That's up next.
4: And we'll hear from Billy Slater too after this on Triple M.

0: Live across Queensland on Triple M, the Rush Hour. 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
1: So, Queensland side named. New South Wales will name theirs tonight. There is a game just taking place at the moment because it's the King's birthday long weekend. So, we're just absolutely just going to wait for New South Wales because Parramatta take on the Bulldogs. We'll keep you updated throughout the afternoon, but does anybody really care in Queensland? Queensland named their origin site, and big changes. Reece Walsh comes onto the bench for Ezra Mam. We've now got Britton Nicara starting. Cotter goes to 13. Plath starts off the bench. Murray Tuilagi comes into that side as well. Helam Lukey's 20th man. And all in all, Queensland hold their nerve. But the big question mark has been about Reece Walsh. You heard at the start of the show that Kinney try. Well, that was caused because Reece Walsh didn't take the ball on and Kinney and him went one-on-one and he got the ball and Reece missed a big tackle on Philip Sami earlier. Now, Reece Walsh is a superstar, one of the best players in the game, but just at the moment, he just hasn't been, in my opinion, at his best. But Billy Slater gave us the reason why he selected him and why he's put him in that six-man bench.
2: Yeah, we just think it's the best thing for the footy team. Obviously, on the bench there, yeah, we all know what Reece is capable of doing, and you know, I've got a great relationship with Reece. That goes back to when he debuted for the Warriors, and you know, he's built a really good game. Yeah, if needed, I'm sure he'll go out there and perform that. It's about us playing our best football as a footy team. You know, we're more than one person, and that's been the strength of this footy team for a long time.
0: So is the way that bench is set up, they'll only use him if A, they're chasing points, or B, there's an injury, or do you expect that Slater will...
1: No, he won't play unless there's an injury. Right. He's cover. Selwyn Cobbo was a good story, though, wasn't he? Arguably Queensland's best, and he showed it again the other night. He was just awesome. That try was phenomenal. You called that game, but this is what he had to say about Selwyn.
2: I think Selwyn's only 23 years old. You know, it seems like he's been around for a number of years now, and Selwyn's more mature, a big pre-season under his belt, he looks nice and fit. The biggest thing with Selwyn, he looks happy. You know, he walks into camp, he's got a big smile on his face, he's smiling when he plays for the Dolphins, he's smiling when he plays for Queensland. He's doing a great job, and playing some great footy in a good footy team, so another rep to Christian Wolf and the Dolphins, I suppose.
1: Geez, a long way from 12, 18 months ago with all the drama around it. Geez, he's been playing good football.
0: Is that a change of scenery or is it a bit everything for him?
1: Yeah, I think it's a bit of everything. I think the Dolphins have had a lot to do with it.
0: Yeah.
1: I really do.
0: Yeah.
1: Fini Fuiaki's a good story.
0: Oh, man.
1: I thought he should have been there. I've got to be honest with you. I thought he should have been there in game one and not 20th man. But you get your time and you just don't get given a jersey. You got to earn it.
0: Mm-hmm.
1: Billy is pretty clear on why he's in the side.
2: He's been jumping out of the screen, you know, all year, to be honest. You know, he was a part of the extended squad last year, a part of the extended squad for game one, and when the opportunity arose, you know, he's been playing the standard of footy that is acceptable for this footy team for a long period of time, and now he gets that opportunity. So, yeah, they're great phone calls. I think Christian Wolf needs a huge rap for some of the development of some of his players.
1: Yeah, look, I mean, obviously Murray Tuilagi comes into that bench. Maybe it could have been Purdy, but Murray covers a lot in that sense, and you've got some superstars. But I think Billy got it right. I was surprised he went with Walsh, but I think he's got it right.
0: Even if Walsh is on that extended bench, he still can't play for Brisbane this weekend, can he?
1: No, definitely not. No, he's six man. If he's 20th, he can. So Helam Lukey, who had the bite, like, you know, he could. But
0: he could have if Cowboys had a game. Gotcha. Yeah.
1: Doesn't bode well for the Bronx. They lose Walsh, Huss and Stags on an already injury depleted side.
0: Well, we'll see that New South Wales team named after the Doggies and the Eels, which is playing out as we speak. But coming up next on Triple M's Rush Hour, anyone across this state that is a parent, I'm going to need your assistance. And I need your assistance with and not taking the mickey. This is the biggest decision I'll ever make in my life.
1: Well, why aren't you asking me about it?
0: You are part of this. I just don't trust you as the only advisor. We'll do it next on Triple M.

0: live across Queensland on Triple M. This is the Rush Hour. You are Dobbo and Elliot. Just after 5 o'clock, Adam Reynolds, the Broncos skipper. We're going to hear from him and get his take on Reece Walsh being included again into the Origin Arena. But before we get there, I want to open the phones 133 53, because I'm currently wearing rose-coloured glasses and I'd love some help taking them off. And I want a very realistic approach to this. I'm 35. My beautiful partner, we've been together almost 10 years. She's 30. Sorry, I couldn't remember 30, 31. She's 30.
1: Yeah. 30. You're going well.
0: I'm at the stage of my life, and I didn't think it would ever happen. For a long time, I'd wanted no part of it. For lack of a better term, I would say I'm pretty clucky. The idea of a baby to me for the first time ever is, I think I'd like to be a dad.
1: Well, you're at the right age. I mean, 35, you've had a lot. I'm not saying that you're selfish, but you've had a lot of things. You've
0: time done, by myself. Sure,
1: and yep. done a lot, and travelled the world.
0: Yep. So my two best mates have kids, young kids,
1: yep.
0: Between, 6 months and 18 months. And every time I see them, it's like they've

0: been trained to be on their best behaviour. Yesterday, we went and had a sandwich at West End in Brisbane, and baby Seb, who'd be about 14 months now, I think, didn't say peep, just sat there like a beautiful angel, chewed on his muesli bar, and was no drama whatsoever. I've never seen the other side, and I'd love to 133353 just earn a few lessons today about the less rosy days of parenthood. The bad days, the ones
1: Where do you want to start?
0: Please, wherever you like.
1: Well, okay, you like sleeping. I'm honest.
0: Yeah, I'm a 7 to 7.30 a.m. every morning guy.
1: You'll never see 7.30 again with kids.
0: Right.
1: This morning at 5 past 5,
0: yeah,
1: they were shouting. The twins were shouting. They wanted a hug. Then they wanted the light on. Then they wanted me to stay in there. Then they want their mother to go into their room and stay in there. Or you're trying to toilet train, and one of them thinks it's funny to stick his hands down his pants after he's done a number two and wipe it on the wall. That's real. Or you make them a beautiful meal.
0: Yeah.
1: You put it in front of them, and they don't like it. And so they just, instead of giving it back to you and saying no, thank you, they throw the whole plate onto the floor and onto the table. Or they fight. They kick. They scratch. Or wait for it. They go to the shed and they get your steel chainsaw and whippersnapper out, and they leave it out in the rain last night. And when you wake up this morning, there it is, with water damage. Or they draw on the wall where you've just had the wall.
0: Right.
1: Or they turn a can, push a candle that's on close to the wall, and then the smoke and flames go up the wall. Where do you want to start?
0: I want to start by opening the
1: phones.
0: Because
1: they sit there like a little Disney child, and look all warm and clucky and nice, and you think that that's the way to have it.
0: But I understand that isn't necessarily how it goes.
1: Kids are crap.
0: What?
1: They grow out of it.
0: Kids are crap.
1: Well, the first four or five years, they're vile. You just got to get through the trenches.
0: Not everyone's like you. 133353.
1: I'm not at all bitter.
0: I would say, I'm looking at the most testing days of parenthood. Yes, where maybe they've smeared something on the wall or, as you said, left a blower out or whatever it was. 133353.
1: In the rain last night.
0: Yeah.
1: Yeah. I woke to that this morning.
0: Yeah. I'd love to take some calls, just get some ideas from the other side and maybe people that are a little less.
1: I think that every parent will tell you it is enjoyable and rewarding, but it is bloody hard.
0: All right, 133353. We'll take your calls next on Triple M.
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6: Good afternoon. Single vehicle crash on Brisbane Road. Big reward is westbound at Captain Cook Drive. We got a breakdown on the M1 southbound near the exit 62 on-ramp in Helensvale, one in Palm Beach, northbound at the Supura Drive off-ramp. Around 10 minutes and delays on Smith Street motorway heading outbound towards the M1. A crash reported Gooding Drive, Merrimack westbound. Congestion in Burleigh Heads, Reedy Creek Road at Bermuda Street. Zero immigration. 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

0: live across Queensland on Triple M, the Rush Hour. You were Dobbo and Elliot. Still to come on Triple M's Rush Hour this afternoon. Adam Reynolds, the Brisbane Broncos skipper, on Reece Walsh back in the Origin squad in the Broncos woes. That's at 5:10. Prior to that, I understand this is probably very self-indulgent, but 133353, first time in my life ever I've thought seriously about having children. All my friends' kids seem to be angels whenever we're around them, but...
1: Do not use other kids as a benchmark and kids. Go in there thinking it's going to be vile and anything else is better. Steve from Tanamira, how are you, mate?
2: Hey, good, guys.
1: You got some advice? You got some advice for this bloke who thinks it's all rosy?
0: I don't think...
2: Patience is the key.
1: Yeah. Yeah, he doesn't have a lot of that.
2: No, well, good luck, Ben. Good luck.
0: Steve, I'd just like to let you know I've worked with Ben Dobbin for over 12 months. Kind of feel I can do what life throws at me.
1: No.
2: he might be a big kid, but he's not a kid. So you're in for an education, my friend.
0: What is there, and we're asking people today, the testing days of parenthood. Is there a day that stands out when yours are a bit younger?
2: My middle son, one particular event, which probably it's been a party mention, birthday parties, etc. But long story short, in the days of the video cassette recorders, which is a long time ago,
0: the VCR,
2: he decided one day that the VCR must get hungry, so fed it Weet-Bix in the morning.
1: Exactly. Never to work again. Never to
2: Correct.
1: Work again.
0: Yeah. Okay. So they destroy things. That's part of the parcel. I can understand that. 133353. Let's go to Tugan up next. Hello, Kelly.
3: Hi.
1: Hi, Kelly. How you going?
3: Yeah, good. My crazy story with my child, Dakota, when she was about 18 months old, she painted the whole wall and her hair and her whole body in poo.
1: Yep.
3: And then another time, my other daughter, Imogen, went to on a farm stay and she snuck all these green frogs in a suitcase
1: Brought them home.
3: Yeah, and the whole house, we had so many green frogs jumping around everywhere.
0: That's a gift, Kelly. I can see the fun of that. Less so in the poo thing.
1: Thank you, Kelly. Hey, yeah. Brendan from Bilbo Park, how are you?
4: Yeah, good, thanks.
1: Tell him he's got a lot to learn if he thinks it's all beer and Skittles.
4: He's got a lot to learn.
0: Go on, Brendan.
4: I'd like to know when they grow out of it.
1: Me too.
4: So I come home on Friday afternoon after work. My wife was working from home at the time, so she was inside. My 9-year-old had decided to get out the door and chop down a palm tree. Has then proceeded to paint the palm tree in some very colourful outdoor blue paint.
1: Beautiful.
4: And then decided to paint the side of the shed.
1: Yeah.
0: Was 9-year-old trying to help, Brendan? Was, trying to take a load off for Dad, or?
4: I'm not too sure. Actually, his birthday on the weekend, so I didn't really lose my cool too much. But I just said, what'd you do that for? Oh, I felt like doing it.
1: Yeah.
0: Jesus.
1: Well, that's valid. He wanted to cut a, I get that. He wanted to cut down a palm tree. 9. Hey, Tamara from Narang, how are you?
5: Yeah, good. How are you?
1: All right. You've got dream children. Is that what you're saying? They've never done anything wrong?
5: Oh, look, honestly, I'm not saying that. Absolutely not. But... there are hard days, but I just have to say they're my two little best friends. Going to back to what you guys were saying about never getting any sleep, they're great sleepers, and not to boast or anything, they go to bed at 7:30, get up at 7:30.
1: You are boasting. You're of the minority.
0: Oh, I don't know if she is. I think that's what being a parent might be. It's just rainbows, lollipops, and sleep-ins.
1: It's not like that.
0: I just want to have a couple, boy and a girl. Well, George and Dorothy.
1: Please don't plan it all out. It never goes the way you say.
0: I'm going to have 4 boys. We'll appreciate the calls. 133353. I'm telling you, first time in my life I've ever been clucky.
1: Well.
0: Abby's a bit more sensible.
1: Look out, Ab. He's coming in hot tonight.
0: I'm getting the hard no at the moment. It's Triple M's Rush Hour.
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8: G'day, a car's broken down on the M1 southbound near the exit 62 on-ramp in Helensvale. Delays southbound from Coomera to Savi. It's heavy northbound through Gavin 2. Around 8, 10 minutes in delays outbound on Smith Street Motorway through Parkwood. Still slow westbound through Big Rewaters and Arundel on Brisbane Road after a crash that has been cleared. Doing okay up through Runaway Bay and Paradise Point on Oxley Drive. 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

0: Live across Queensland on Triple M, the Rush Hour, your Dobbo and Elliot, just after 5 o'clock, Broncos skipper Adam Reynolds. We're going to hear from him before they take on South Sydney. That's on Thursday night, that game.
1: Looking forward to that.
0: Triple M and the listener app. Footage has come out, and I was watching some on Channel 7 before. Mount Everest are in the peak of their hiking season at the moment. People from all over the world go there to get their Instagram photos and, more seriously, tackle what is...
1: Most go to base camp. Yeah. Very few go to the complete summit, but, mate, base camp is a significant hike. Like, hats off to anybody that's done it. I mean that genuinely.
0: Thousands of Aussies have been spotted over there. Some of the photos I've seen are climbers that are quite literally just back to back because there are so many people, even at that base camp alone. It's a grueling thing. I imagine there's a lot of people that get there thinking, oh, this will be fun. This is something I want to tick off the bucket list, have done no training for it. And then you would just want out, right?
1: I know a lot of people that have done it. I know a lot of people
0: that have done Everest.
1: That have done it and who absolutely...
0: What do they say? I've never met anyone.
1: It's your breathing.
0: Right.
1: It's your breathing. And you have Sherpas, obviously.
0: Because of the altitude.
1: Because of the altitude.
0: Yeah,
1: and you have Sherpas who obviously carry your packs for you. But, mate, it is by no mean feat. You cannot go up there unless you're prepared.
0: Yeah.
1: You just can't.
0: How
1: would
0: you train for that?
1: Well, you've just got to do a lot of walking, step up machines. You've got to do hours of fit. You've got to be fit and ready and mentally tough. I think preparation is a lot as well. I got a mate of mine, and I can't say his name.
0: Why that?
1: Because you'll understand this story.
0: Okay.
1: So he obviously had a goal to climb base camp. He got the base camp. 12 days it took him.
0: Jesus.
1: The walk is 12 days up, so you acclimatise on the way up, 3 days down.
0: Right.
1: He had insurance.
0: Yeah. You'd have to.
1: He got to the base camp and said, stuff this.
0: What?
1: He got...
0: Moved in.
1: He got... He went to a doctor there up there. They had a medical. He said he's not feeling well. They think they might have, you know, swelling of the brain. He might have some, you know, feeling in his lungs that everything's not right. They put the Medivac air chopper in there. He was back down at Kathmandu. Within 45 minutes. So the 12 days up, 45 minutes back, all insurance.
0: Hang on, he feigned injury.
1: I don't think he feigned it. When he got to the bottom, he come good. But at that moment, he said he was feeling crook.
0: What did he do?
1: Who are you to doubt that he might have felt crook?
0: I'm not doubting, asking questions. So when he got to the bottom, if he was unwell, he would have gone straight to a hospital that night. What did he do?
1: Well, he got a couple of bottles of saline and then went and drank 1,000 cans of beer.
0: He cheated Everest. And don't get me wrong, I could never do the 12 days that to start with, but the way down, shouldn't that be the fun part? Like, you've done all the hard
1: crap. Well, I don't think it is. I think once you get there, getting to the summit's it, and then once you're there, well...
0: Does it still count? Did he still climb Everest in your eyes?
1: Yes, you got the base camp. You walked the base camp, and then from there, you have to get your own way back down.
0: It's like doing a marathon and skipping the last couple of kilometres
1: for me. No, it's not. You get to base camp. Getting back down is not the thing, mate.
0: He faked Everest.
1: He got a... You tell him.
0: Hey, what's his name?
1: I'm not telling you his name. I'm not telling you his name because he doesn't want to be known.
0: Dobbo's, mate, you cheated, and you're going to have to do it again properly. That one doesn't count. Up next on Triple M's Rush Hour, we have opportunities for you today to head along to the cinemas. Steven Spielberg has a brand new movie, Disclosure Day. 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
6: Good afternoon. A car's broken down on the M1 northbound before the Gold Coast Highway exit in Gavin, so a little slow getting up through there. You've got some southbound delays, Ormo through Pimpamar and then from Upper Coomera down towards Mullandina. Still heavy outbound from Olsen Avenue on Smith Street Motorway. Southport congestion for Adabel Way, High Street and Ferry Road at Queen Street through the lights there, and North Street to Marine Parade. That's back to Scarborough Street. The new Queensland government is delivering better roads and transport with permanent 50-cent fares on public transport. 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
19: Hey, I'm Tessa Randello. Former Aussie of the Year Richard Scollier is being remembered as a hero, passing away at the age of 59. He spent the last few years of his life working on treatments for cancer while fighting the disease. His family have accepted a state funeral. A number of countries are on tsunami watch following a 7.8 magnitude earthquake in the Philippines. Coasts in Malaysia and Indonesia could be affected by waves of up to 1 metre. An escalation in the conflict in the Middle East, the Israeli military says it's intercepted missiles from Iran in what appears to be the first time this has happened since April. President Donald Trump told NBC he doesn't plan to withdraw US forces. And thousands of fans have poured into the MCG for the big freeze following the passing of Neil Danaher. This fan telling Seven it's an important day.
16: He did say that it's not about him, it's all about the cause, and that's what it's really about.
19: Recently retired NRL player Jai Arrow tossed the coin following his diagnosis.
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19: Penrith centred Casey McLean's been cleared of a serious injury after hurting his ankle in Sunday's massive win over the Tigers. He had precautionary scans late yesterday, expected to take part in Blues training.
21: I knew straight away that it was going to be pretty fine. Obviously a bit scary at first when, you know, scans pop up and all good.
19: McLean on Seven there. The full New South Wales squad is being released later today. And Maroons coach Billy Slater's revealed his team for Game 2, recalling Reece Walsh.
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23: Partly cloudy with showers getting down to 14 degrees tonight. Tomorrow, showers easing, Wednesday showers, and Thursday a shower or two. 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
8: 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And here's your host, Elliot Lovejoy.
0: I mean, Dobbo's kindness of giving away a car is done. It is back to battle. You have an opportunity to go head-to-head, 1-3-3-5-3, with the greatest brain that Triple M has to offer.
1: I'm in a mood this week that I don't think I'll get beaten. I'm going to go as far as saying I don't think I'll get beaten all week. That's the kind of mindset I am in.
0: It's a general knowledge quiz. If you can beat our man, you will get tickets. From director Steven Spielberg comes Disclosure Day. We deserve to know the truth only in cinemas. June 11th, where shall we head?
1: Amanda from Newport, good afternoon. How are you?
25: I'm great, Dobbo. How are you?
1: All right. You think you can beat me?
25: Oh, I know I can.
0: The whitewash call on a Monday.
1: That kind of confidence on a Monday.
0: Yeah.
1: I do like.
0: Do you have an area of expertise, Amanda? Not that I'd ever tailor questions to help anyone.
1: We're not going to people's sweet spot.
0: Are
1: we're
0: you
1: not
0: a
1: doing
0: geography
1: that.
0: Teacher
1: General
0: or
1: questions.
0: What?
1: General questions. Let's get underway.
0: Amanda?
25: Yep.
0: Okay. Amanda, you're going to go first. The F1 last night in Monaco. Kimi Antonelli, another win for him. Amanda, Lewis Hamilton, he polled. Who is he supposedly dating at the moment?
25: Kim Kardashian.
0: That's a good start. Ben Dobbin. What is the biggest Queensland island in terms of landmass? Biggest Queensland island in terms of sheer size?
1: Is it Russell Island? Hamilton?
0: No, we're still going.
1: Oh, Gari
0: is what I was looking for. 123 kilometres long, 25k wide.
1: That's a bullshit question, mate, that you've given me. I knew Kim Kardashian straight up, and
0: was
1: you've given a soft question
0: that
1: to Amanda.
0: You knew a celebrity question.
1: I follow the F1s. I saw her there last
0: night. She's certainly not a driver. All right, Amanda, back to you.
25: Yep, ready.
0: Okay. What kind of car did one of our great listeners win on Triple M's Rush Hour last Friday?
1: Come on,
0: it was
1: mate.
0: A brand new.
25: It was a Ford Ranger.
0: That is correct.
1: Oh my God!
0: Amanda didn't win.
1: She could have said questions seriously.
0: Ben Dobbin, the FIFA World Cup gets underway this week. Our Aussies start their campaign. I think it's on Saturday. In their pool, which three teams will they compete against?
1: How would I know that?
0: Because you're a proud Australian.
1: I don't follow soccer.
0: Ben Dobbin, give me at least one of these teams.
1: Brazil.
0: Oh, God. This is the biggest event on the planet starting this weekend.
1: Just stop a minute. Amanda, did you know that question?
25: Oh, no.
0: Amanda, you could give me one of those teams, surely.
25: Was it America one of them?
0: There you go.
1: Oh, my God.
0: I won't give you an extra point. USA, Turkey, and Paraguay.
1: Who is this woman?
0: Amanda, I'm pretty sure you can lock it up with this next round, but anyway.
25: Okay.
0: Amanda in Newport, if I was visiting the Big Mango in the state of Queensland, what part of Queensland am I in?
1: I know
0: what town?
1: This.
0: Well, it's not your question.
25: Surely you have to be in Bowen.
1: Oh,
0: Amanda.
1: My God.
0: The lead is too much. You can't come back. I'm going to whitewash. You lost in round one. Amanda, well done.
25: Thank you.
0: Good on you. That's woeful from you. This is what happens. You don't chirp early.
1: I was off my game. I got to admit.
0: You didn't even turn up. It's like you're at the wrong ground. Anyway, tickets to go and see Steven Spielberg's new film. We got them all week. Your chance tomorrow from 5 p.m. on Triple M's Rush Hour.

and the cameraman. And we could have some. And he's up there. What's that? Hawaii.

0: Live across Queensland on Triple M, the Rush Hour. You're with Dobbo and Elliot. Saturday night, Brisbane Broncos, Gold Coast Titans, the dying embers, the Broncos lead by one, and as called by you, Dobbo, heartbreak.
1: Kinney, chip and chase, numbers, they come flying through. Kinney comes flying through, picks up, regathers. Kinney with the ball, he's 20 minutes out. Keanu Kinney scores one of the great tries.
2: Oh, my God.
1: Wow.
2: How did he get that?
1: Keanu Kinney from nowhere.
0: Titans through Kinney break Broncos' hearts, and you went to Brisbane Broncos training this morning.
3: I certainly did, and in crisis, they put the captain up. Adam Reynolds speaking to the media this morning. They head to South tomorrow to prepare for that Thursday night clash, and Reno clearly disappointed.
4: Reno, it wasn't the performance you guys wanted, and obviously you must be disappointed, a bit of soul-searching today.
5: Yeah, it's not ideal. Obviously, we want to have a different result there, but there's a lot of positives out of the weekend. Obviously, the result's not one of them, but you know, I think there was some things heading in the right direction, some things we spoke about during the week where we needed to be better, and I thought we were, and still moments in the game where we'd like to be better, but yeah, it's a step in the right direction, but obviously frustrating not to get the results still.
4: How difficult is it that you're injury depleted, then you lose three players, all crucial players out of this side on top of the injuries that you've got? How difficult is this weekend going to be against your old club?
5: Oh, it's exciting. I mean, I love the opportunity to run out alongside some players who don't regularly get first grade. I think it's a great opportunity, and as we've seen in the past, getting a look back a few weeks ago, that we had the same sort of situation and you got the job done against, you know, two quality teams. So yeah, it's another opportunity for us. Obviously, it's never ideal when you lose some key players, but you know, proud of those boys that they get to represent their states, and you know, hopefully come back with a lot of confidence and add to the team.
4: Do you think they made the right decision by selecting Reece? I mean, by his own admission, his form hasn't been where it wants to be. Do you think Queensland made the right decision?
5: Yeah, I think so. We all know what Walsh's best football looks like, and you know, you throw him around some of those players in the Queensland side, and he's a new player there, so he's certainly going to be dangerous if he gets on the field. But yeah, look, it's always a great honour for, you know, any individual that gets caught up and gets to represent their state, and he's earned that jersey through what he's done in the past. So look, he's still doing a lot of great things for us out in the field week in, week out, and he's under the microscope from the media and everyone else, but you know, we love what Walshy brings to this football club.
4: That last play with Ezra, obviously social media went into meltdown. But yep, there's also a welfare issue with Ezra. He's part of the club. Yep. How has he been after that? Because I know he would have put a lot of the blame on himself.
5: No, he's been good. I checked in with him yesterday, and he's doing fine. It's easy for the critics out there who haven't played rugby league to, you know, pause the screen at a certain moment and say he should have done this or should have done that. But those same people in that situation probably wouldn't be where he is. So we love everything that he brings to this football team. He's a quality player, and you know, from time to time, we do make mistakes as players, and it's easy to sit there and pick the game apart from a couch, but when you're out there, it's a different feeling.
4: Do you expect he'll start at six this time? Do you think he's done enough? Like, he came on, he provided a lot of spark as soon as he came on. Do you think he'll be the six this week?
5: Yeah, I thought he was outstanding once he got on the field. Yeah, I think he's a big part of this team, and obviously we all know, you know, the capabilities of Ezra.
4: This weekend's pretty significant. You wear a jersey with Joy Arrow's number, yep, on it, above the Broncos brand, 222. And all the jerseys that are played in are getting auctioned off, and that money going towards Jai's family. Obviously, he's a great mate of yours. You play with him at South, but you know, it's important that everybody's aware that the Broncos are right behind Jai this weekend.
5: Yeah, Jai's an old boy. He represented this club and got a great friendship with Jai, and some great memories both on and off the field. And it's a super important week, not only for us, not only for South Sydney, but the whole game in general. You know, if we can contribute and make a change in trying to find a cure. You know, I love the bloke. He competed hard on the field. He's a champion fellow, and he gets the boys up wherever he is. So yeah, it's going to be an honour to wear his name and his number on the jersey this weekend, as to South Sydney will be representing Jai.
0: That's Adam Reynolds, the skipper of the Broncos. And in all of that, he's right. There are some things bigger than the game of rugby league. What Jai Arrow and his family, yeah, anyone fighting huge motor neuron disease has gone through or is continuing to go through, a bloody tough thing.
3: Those jerseys will be auctioned off after the match, all for Joy Arrow's family, not for motor neuron research for Joy. So 222, be above the jersey, as he said. Looking forward to that.
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0: across Queensland on Triple M, the Rush Hour. You're with Dobbo and Elliot. 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
0: 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Can I tell you, Dobbo, and I know we've been down this path before, but I hate everything that is surrounding the world of Facebook Marketplace.
1: Oh, here we go. What's happened?
0: You've bought and sold on there?
1: I don't trade there. I go under an alias name now because I hate it.
0: I tried to do that. It wouldn't let me do it. So I've had to use my name on Facebook.
1: Well, that's a problem.
0: I've put stuff up less than 24 hours ago. These are a few of the messages that popped up, and these are from office chairs to old sporting jerseys to you name it. The one that always gets me is this still available? I've just posted it, mate. And if it's online, of course it's available. That is, I think you can automatically click that one. It does my nana.
1: Well, the problem is that not everybody, and I mean it, understands that once it's for sale, it's not going to be sold straight away. If it's good, it's normally gone.
0: Yeah, but if it's listed, it's still for sale. Otherwise, I'll mark it as sold. The other one is, oh, I've seen it cheaper somewhere else. Good, buy it there, you knob. I was getting last night, oh, Redland Bay is too far for me. I can't do much about that.
1: Well, don't reach out.
0: That is where I live. The other ones, if you've listed something for, I got an old Garmin watch I don't wear anymore. I put it up for $400.
1: That's too dear.
0: Mate, it's brand new. It's
1: $1,000. That's
0: 1,000.
1: Too dear, mate.
0: It's not anyway. They say, oh, would you take 100? No,
1: yes,
0: I'm not knocking 70.
1: You should. 70- You should. That's your problem. You're greedy.
0: I'm a greedy person.
1: Well, marketplace is open to greed sometimes. You get a sniff of the cash and then you go hard.
0: I need the cash to pay off a holiday. Office chair. Bloke messaged me last night. Oh, will this fit in my car? I don't know. I don't know what kind of car you got.
1: I need an office chair.
0: You don't want this one. It's very old. Well, would you meet me halfway?
1: Yes.
0: No! I'm not meeting random.
1: Why would you want people coming to your house?
0: I normally tell them to go a few doors down. I've worked that out by now. My favourite one was last night. I have no money right now. Would it be okay if I took it and paid you in a few weeks?
1: No, mate. No.
0: I hate the internet. It's a sewer.
1: Marketplace is a sewer.
0: It is a sewer.
1: I belong there, though.
0: There's no other option.
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5: 92.5 Triple M Gold, Gold Coast traffic.
6: There's a breakdown on the M1 northbound before the Gold Coast Highway exit in Gavin. Little slow getting up through there. Some southbound delays through Ormo, then it picks up, and then you're slowing from Dreamworld down towards Mollandina. After that, it's all clear around Burley Heads and through Tweed Heads. A bit of congestion still for Bermuda Street and Reedy Creek Road in Burley Heads, and it's still heavy outbound through Parkwood on Smith Street Motorway. Give happiness to seriously ill children by making a tax-deductible donation to Starlight. Donate by June 30 at starlight.org.au because happiness matters. 92.5 Triple M Gold, the Gold Coast's original.
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0: These are three stories that matter across the state this afternoon. First up, Dobbo, we as an entire country, we've lost a very special man.
2: Yeah, we have. World-renowned melanoma researcher and 2024 Australian of the Year, Professor Richard Scollier, has passed away at the age of 59 after a three-year battle with glioblastoma. I hope I've said that right. It's a form of brain cancer.
0: Yeah.
2: And he's going to be honoured with a state funeral. This guy has done just amazing work. Amazing work with melanoma and pathology and research. And they dedicate their life to trying to find a cure. And it's a sad day. He survived by his wife and three children. You want to talk about heroes and icons? You know, we talk about sporting people all the time. This bloke, this professor, unbelievable. May he rest in peace, and what a legacy he's left.
0: Yeah, it doesn't seem fair, not that the world often is, that he did so much work in one department and then his life is
2: rolls
0: taken
2: the other way.
0: From another. King's Birthday honours rolling out today. Of course, the King's Birthday holiday in New South Wales. Rugby league happening as we speak. The Dogs at the moment have the wood over Parramatta. But 949 Aussies have been recognised for these honours. The one that stood out for me, our man Rove McManus, we had him on a couple of weeks ago for the Brisbane Comedy Fest.
2: Yeah.
0: He got an AM for contributions to entertainment and television. That could be you in 2027.
2: Might be. Somebody's got to nominate me, though, and I don't see them lining up to nominate me. Broadcaster James Valentine, who passed away recently, he was recognised.
0: Mm-hmm.
2: Bryce Cam, he's a rural man for his service to agriculture and horse sports. I'm happy that he won them. Howard Hobbs out at Roma, he was obviously unbeknownst, like, but there was a lot of people, and a lot of everyday people. King's Birthday honours are wonderful, and congratulations to everybody who received one.
0: Queensland Day was Saturday. We had Mega Round and all the sports that were taking place. You were on Caxton Street as it was shut down. How did you feel it played out compared to previous years where maybe a lot of people didn't even know what the date was for it?
2: I've got to be honest with you. The Premier is onto something here. Not only was it a wonderful day, and we had the Lions beating the Suns, we had the Firebirds beating Sunny Coast, we had the Dolphins beating the Cowboys and the Titans beating the Bronx. Unfortunately, the Reds went down. You had big race day, and Queensland won the bull ride against New South Wales that night. There was a lot on. But Caxton Street, with Lee Kernaghan playing an hour before kickoff, was unbelievable. Food trucks. The biggest lineup you've ever seen for Wally Lewis, the King, was there. People getting his signature. It was a magic day carnival feel. It was awesome. Caxton Street was shut off. I got there around 4:30. It was unbelievable. And to everybody who was involved in it, from the government, everybody, it's a thing. We have built something. It is going to be something crazy. Just wonderful.
0: Well, June the 6th, it'll be on a Sunday next year. And the Premier did say to us on Friday, Monday the year after, that's when he might start looking at public holiday territory. In the meantime, if you want to plan an event for next year, qld.gov.au/QLD Day. And to round us out next on Triple M's Rush Hour, I mean, it is the biggest tale of the day, and that is that Queensland have dropped their side for Game 2, State of Origin, at the MCG next Wednesday. Billy Slater has made a few changes. We're going to hear from him next on Triple M.
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7: The car's broken down on the M1 heading northbound before the Gold Coast Highway exiting Gavin. It is slow both ways through Gavin currently and yet the clear outbound through Parkwood on Smith Street Motorway. We're doing better now outbound through Arundel on Brisbane Road. It looks okay up through Paradise Point on Oxley Drive. Some Southport congestion North Street onto Marine Parade. Ada Bell Way and High Street, southbound at Queen Street, through the lights there. 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
0: 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Time to get the latest. Max Futcher, mate, what's on the way?
29: G'day team. Three teenage girls aged just 14 and 15 are in hospital after crashing a stolen
1: second car into a house at Marsden. A 49-year-old resident was also injured as he was trying to help. There's been another sighting of Mary the Tassie Devil, a resident spotting her on CCTV at Oxenford, about 2 km from Paradise Country. And Ezra's out and Reece recalled. Our league insiders have the latest on the Maroons' selections for Origin 2. See you at 6.
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0: Live across Queensland on Triple M, the Rush Hour. You're Dobbo and Elliot. We'll go in a moment, but the big story from the day, Dobbo, Billy Slater, and we're going to hear from him in just a moment. He has named his Queensland State of Origin side for Game 2. A couple of force changes and one maybe that none of us saw coming.
1: Yeah, look, I think the biggest story out of it all, I don't necessarily think that they should have dropped Plath to the bench, but he obviously provides a lot. But Cotter starts there and Nicara will be on the edge, so that they're going to give that a bit more punch. I like that. But Reece Walsh in the six-man extended bench over Ezra Mam. I understand why they didn't select Ezra Mam, but I mean, he's an X factor. He won them a grand final. He's won them Ashes series. He's been arguably the best player in the last couple of years. But it was a huge call, and Billy Slater made it very, very clear why he selected him.
2: Yeah, we just think it's the best thing for the footy team. Obviously, on the bench there, yeah, we all know what Reece is capable of doing, and you know, I've got a great relationship with Reece. That goes back to when he debuted for the Warriors, and you know, he's built a really good game. Yeah, if needed, I'm sure he'll go out there and perform that. It's about, you know, us playing our best football as a footy team. You know, we're more than one person, and that's been the strength of this footy team for a long time.
1: Yeah. And he made some valid points, and that is the strength of it. They've got some hard nuts in there, the Capel, the Fleglers, the Tinos, and, you know, they're stuck with that back line that's very much the same. Look, it's going to be an epic clash. I do like Fini Fuiaki, though, coming into the side.
0: Oh, he's a good story.
1: Oh, he's a great story. Billy did talk about Fini Fuiaki a little earlier, and this is what he had to say about Kulikefu Fini Fuiaki.
2: He's been jumping out of the screen, you know, all year, to be honest. You know, he's a part of the extended squad last year, a part of the extended squad for Game 1, and when the opportunity arose, you know, he's been playing the standard of footy that is acceptable for this footy team for a long period of time, and now he gets that opportunity. So, yeah, they're great phone calls. I think Christian Wolf needs a huge rap for some of the development of some of his players.
0: Fini Fuiaki named, New South Wales, you know, named their team
1: tonight.
0: Shortly. There's a couple of storylines. They're saying Dylan Lucas is going to make that team, but also Dolphins halfback Isaiah Katoa in the extended squad going to be part of it as
1: Well.
0: Yeah,
1: but look, he will play on Friday night. They'll send him back. He'll be a 20-man and that he will play.
0: Katoa.
1: But Payne Haas is back into that side.
0: Big one.
1: Staggs is obviously there.
0: Moses.
1: Moses looks like he's going to get his chance. So it's going to be an interesting take on what happens.
0: Well, we are going to hear from the Origin players from the Queensland camp throughout the week. I know that you're going to be on the sunny coast tomorrow morning.
1: Tomorrow morning.
0: Right, so looking forward to hearing from some of them. For now, we have to get out of here. Have a wonderful night.
1: Stay safe on the roads. Behave yourself. And remember, when the wheat is ripe, keep the headers rolling in the paddock. We'll see you tomorrow from 4.
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6: 92.5 Triple M Gold, Gold Coast traffic.
7: Good evening. There's delays with a crash on Pacific Motorway southbound before the Chukan Bypass Tunnel. Just one lane is open there. It's looking okay for northbound traffic. Cleared a multi-vehicle crash now on the M1 at Gaverd northbound before the Smith Street overpass. Some delays southbound through Helensvale as you head towards Smith Street, and it's yet to clear outbound through Parkwood on Smith Street Motorway. Deals for the weekend at BWS. 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
25: Hey, I'm Tessa Randallo. Tributes continue to flow for former Australian of the Year Richard Scollier. The Prime Minister says he'll get a state funeral after fighting cancer while working on research to better treat it.
26: And one day when a cure is found, Richard's name will be spoken.
25: He's being remembered as a loving family man. The government insists it's delivering on changes after the latest news poll showed One Nation surpassed Labor in the primary vote. Pauline Hanson's party at 31%, ahead of Labor at 30% and the Coalition at 18%. Donald Trump has stormed out of an interview with NBC after he was pushed on claims about false elections.
27: Let's call it quits because I've had enough. Thank you, darling.
28: Mr. President,
27: a country can never be great with a dishonest
28: press. Listen, he traveled all the way to Wisconsin.
25: It comes as Iran has fired missiles at Israel for the first time since a ceasefire was agreed to. And 10 sliders have plunged into ice-cold water at the MCG to raise money for MND in the big freeze.
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25: Panthers centre Casey McLean's been cleared to line up for New South Wales. Scans are revealing an ankle injury isn't serious. The Blues name their Origin 2 squad tonight with a question mark on whether Mitch Moses will return, given he's not playing for the Eels against the Dogs this arvo. Premiership coach Shane Flanagan is confident Moses won't declare himself a certain starter unless he's ready.
2: Knowing Mitch reasonably well and watching him over the last 10 or so years, that if he's not 100% ready to rumble tomorrow, he's going to rule himself out.
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3: Partly cloudy with showers, getting down to 14 degrees tonight. Tomorrow, showers easing, Wednesday showers, and Thursday a shower or two. 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
19: And without that, because of that, we had to do, of course, when did you smash windows?
28: Yes. Absolutely.
19: When did you break a window? Mm-hmm. Why did it happen and how did it happen?
9: That's right.
28: Another exciting thing, we had Name That Year come back, but we're not going to play it this afternoon. But how good.
9: That's right. If you buy the show, you can tell us what you want us to talk about. Aussie Emergency Glass wanted Name That Year brought back. So we did
28: and
9: it.
28: And I won.
9: And you won, Liesl Jones.
28: Absolutely. I love that. I embarrassed myself deluxe on Friday. I need to talk about that. Well, but it turns out I wasn't the only one that embarrassed myself.
19: It was a photo finish and it was nice to play judge. It was nice to be on the other side of the bench for once.
28: That's good.
9: Spider was the judge and jury in the embarrassment off between Liesl Jones and myself. But frankly, the person who should be most ashamed this morning was our producer, George.
28: Shame.
9: Who was fraudulent.
19: I have very little trust in George now.
9: What he did over the weekend brought this show into disrepute. It's put one of our most significant partnerships for the station at risk.
28: HR are aware.
19: But when you just get greedy, I don't mind people taking advantage.
9: No.
19: But when you go too far,
28: you rub it in our faces.
9: Yeah, I hope he's having a good hard look at himself in the mirror tonight. Have a listen to what George did over the weekend. It's coming up for you here on the second serve of 92.5 Triple M Gold Breakfast with Liesl Jones, Liam and Spider.

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5: 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But we're also selling off the show.
7: Absolutely. We've sold off today. We'll sell it off tomorrow. If you want to buy Wednesday's show, by all means, give us a call on 1300 925 666. We're always happy to sell off a show. Michael from Aussie Emergency Glass, yes, he has brought today's show. So we thought, you know what? Let's celebrate broken glass.
5: Yes. When did you need to call Aussie Emergency Glass? We're taking your calls. Who we got, Liesl?
6: Kerry, good morning.
8: Hi, how are you?
6: Good. Did you break a window?
8: Well, actually, it wasn't me. It was my son, and he was about 8 at the time, and he was at a very old school in Sydney, and he went to walk out of the classroom. He was in the original building, and he pushed the window, and he broke it. But he came home, and he said, oh, I don't know why he's so upset. You know, it was an old window and all that, but it was a foundation window from the school.
7: Oh.
6: What's a foundation window?
8: It was over 100 years old.
6: Probably like glass shipped over on the boats from England. And it was like,
7: we love it. Yeah. Thank you, Kerry.
5: Hey, do you know what, Kerry? Aussie Emergency Glass fix those windows. Just
6: they
5: as a heads up, they could have fixed that one for you. Thank you for the call.
7: The Whiz.
9: Ah, good morning.
7: Hey, hey, good morning. Yeah, good, good, good. How'd you break the window?
9: Well, guys, I was turning around, I was whipper snipping out the front, and one of the rocks come up, and it went straight through the window, and then it just shattered like all safety glass and that, all over my twin sister sitting there. And then I had to vacuum clean it all up.
5: Oh, thank you, Wiz. You should have called us the emergency glass.
6: You should have. Damo from Oxenford, good morning.
10: Oh, good morning, guys. God, Wiz was a legend, didn't he?
6: Yeah, he's got all the good stories.
7: Some people say it.
6: Yeah, have you got a story for us, Damo?
10: I do. I was having a barbecue a few years back, and we had a dartboard right near the sliding door window. And, of course, at a barbecue, you have a few sherbets. Mm-hmm. And we decided to play a game of who could hit the dartboard from the furthest point away.
7: Of course.
6: Yeah,
10: so I did the big wind-up with a baseball pitch, and I was about a foot wide of the dartboard. Hit the sliding door window, and all of a sudden you could hear tick, tick, tick, tick, tick, tick, and it just started to gradually shatter. The whole thing just fell in. I wish I knew Michael back then, because it cost me $500 to replace.
5: Damo.
6: Wow.
7: I love the big wind.
5: Outstanding. Yeah. Now,

0: to shatter with a splintering.
1: We're getting a tap on the glass here from the newsroom. Rob McLeod, good morning.
2: Yeah, a notoriously lazy lawnmower that I am decided to raise the lawnmower to its highest level as I go from one part of the lawn to the other, in between pavers and rocks. 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New off come off come the rocks into the sliding glass window.
0: Oh.
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6: Into Monday night, and it's all looking pretty good on the Gold Coast roads. The crash on Pacific Motorway southbound before the Tugan Bypass tunnel's being cleared, so there's no delays through there. Just a little underspeed southbound on the M1 around the Smith Street exit. There's a breakdown northbound before the Gold Coast Highway exit in Gavin. It's looking good now on Brisbane Road through Arundel and Oxley Drive too, up through Runaway Bay and Paradise Point. 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
3: Spider, we know that you've been in court a lot. You've been on the other side of the bench. You've been the person up on charges. But we now
4: give
3: you the opportunity to sit on the other side of the bench. You are allowed to be judge, jury, and executioner for today. Because Liam and I have been guilty on two separate occasions. We were not in the same room together, but we have done something very embarrassing. And we would like you to judge who should be the most ashamed of themselves.
5: Shame.
4: That's very nice to be this side of the desk.
3: How do you feel?
4: Very honoured, thank you.
3: Okay, good. All right, here we go.
4: Can you please just wait until you're spoken to?
3: Yes, Your Honour.
4: Okay.
3: May I proceed to the bench and tell you my story, Your Honour?
4: Liesl, you may.
3: May proceed, okay. On Friday, I went to the Lindisfarne Anglican School sports lunch on Friday. Very lovely events, beautiful school. It was at Twin Towns and lovely, gorgeous. I was raised Catholic. I went to a Catholic primary school and Catholic high school, but I don't really practice a lot of religion in my life at the moment. So I was incredibly hungry. So we have breakfast here at 5 o'clock in the morning. I was starving by the time it came to lunchtime, which was about 12:30 by the time the entrees came out. The entrees were served. Kind of noticed that no one was really eating, and I was like, is everyone being polite and just waiting for someone to start it? And I thought, I'll take that option.
4: Always take the lead.
3: I'm going to start and everyone can follow my lead. So I start tucking into my entree.
6: I've got a feeling where this is going.
3: The principal gets up on stage and says, could you please, before you tuck into your lunch, please join me in saying grace.
5: Shame. Shame. Shame.
3: I have a mouthful of food, a full mouth. I'm scoffing. Scoffing my entree.
4: So can you tell
3: us halfway through it already?
4: Did your grace sound like grace?
3: Everyone at the table looked at me, and my mouth is full of food, and I was like, grace.
6: He's that principal has 100% done that because of you.
3: He's seen you eating. He's like, I know you're hungry, and I'm like, tucking into my gnocchi. It was so delicious.
6: The only thing that could have been worse is if you'd finished it.
4: Yeah.
3: I nearly did. I was so close. I was about halfway through. I scoffed it.
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7: No accidents or breakdowns to report on the Gold Coast roads. Bit of Southport congestion for Ada Bell Way, High Street southbound to Queen Street through the lights there, and North Street getting onto Marine Parade. It's all clear outbound through Parkwood on Smith Street Motorway. Same story both ways through Arundel on Brisbane Road. Little bit of Surfers Paradise congestion on the avenues. It's clear up and down the Gold Coast Highway. Your gift to Starlight will make hospital a happier place for seriously ill children. 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
4: Both Liesl Jones and I had moments of embarrassment last Friday. So Spider is in the position of judge, jury.
5: Yeah, very proud to be here.
4: Mm. Who deserves to be the most ashamed for what they did last Friday?
6: Shame. I ate food before we said grace.
4: Liesl Jones has just offered up her case.
5: I don't even think I would do that.
4: Oh,
6: okay.
4: Sat down at a lunch at a Catholic school.
6: Yep.
4: Tucked in your entree.
6: Yes.
4: Then the principal had to get up and say, come
6: we before we eat our food, shall we say grace?
5: I'd never be invited to a Catholic thing.
6: Yeah.
4: Pretty shameful. Pretty shameful. Mine is Friday night as well.
5: Yes.
4: I was at Palm Beach, Friday night, touch footy. Great atmosphere there. My daughter's playing. She's loving every second of it. She's in the Stingrays. But was watching my niece's game first, and then I wandered across, and suddenly I just padded my pockets, and I've lost my glasses.
6: Oh, dear.
4: My glasses in...
5: You are.
4: I know, honestly, my life is falling apart.
6: You are sticky tape together.
5: You haven't got your glasses, so you can't see what's happening.
4: No, but wait. Padding my pockets, I'm like, oh, I've lost my glasses.
6: Oh.
4: And so I start retracing my steps, and it's light at this point.
6: Okay.
4: I do about three laps of Malawar Fields there. Can't find them. Right? And then I walk into, it's time to go home, and I drop into the admin office there, under the grandstand. No one's handed in a pair of glasses, have they? And they're like, they have.
6: Oh, lucky you.
4: So I get my glasses back. I'm stoked. I'm ecstatic. Put them in my pocket. Quinn and I head back towards the car, and then it's home time. And Alana and Mac, my wife, Alana and my son Mac, he's been playing soccer at Pizzy Park. So they're in a ways away. And Quinn and I head to the Currumbin night markets at the Sanctuary.
6: Oh, beautiful.
5: Oh, gee, what an afternoon.
6: Yeah.
5: What a night.
6: Where's the shame?
5: Yeah.
4: As we get out of the car, I pat my pockets.
5: Oh,
6: you're joking. Are you kidding?
4: Where are my glasses?
5: Why don't you put
6: Liam.
5: Them on your head?
6: Put them on your face.
4: I had to call Alana on the way home.
5: I don't know why she takes your calls.
6: Where did you lose them?
4: I kid you not. She's walked into the admin office at
6: Pizzy Park. Oh, for God's sake,
4: touch
6: Liam.
4: Again, and the women were pissing themselves. They said to Alana, they're like, when these got handed in again, 5 minutes after I walked out the door, they're like, is this a joke? Is the funny man from the radio playing a prank on us?
6: Oh, you're kidding.
4: Straight out my pocket again.
6: Have you got a hole in your pocket?
4: Shame. I don't know.
1: Shame.
6: You are shocking.
4: Same pair of glasses, same spot within
6: you can't be trusted.
4: 25 minutes.
5: See, so, for me, for the more embarrassing one, yours is just dumb.
6: Yeah.
5: You're just straight out dumb. Liesl's embarrassing.
6: Congratulations, thank you. Most embarrassing
4: you
6: of the week.
4: You are the winner of the
6: shame off.
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3: Producer George joins us in studio. Good morning, Producer George.
4: Hi, guys.
5: George, what are you doing in here?
4: I don't know. My heart rate has spiked, though. Just got a notification on my
5: watch. So what have you done?
4: I'm not sure. What's this about? What have you got
6: for us? Shame on the show.
3: Liesl and Spider. Now, George, I'm going to ask you to remain quiet during this next bit.
4: Okay.
3: Because you can have your say at the end of this. Liesl and Spider, you need to be aware of something that's happened. I received an email this morning.
5: Yeah.
3: From our friends at the Tweed Seagulls.
6: Oh, yes.
3: Now, obviously, Triple M Gold is a jersey partner of the Tweed Seagulls.
5: Great sponsor.
3: And look, Liesl, you went down there. You
6: great team.
3: With Lyndon and the crew.
6: Lyndon taught me to kick.
3: They're a fantastic organisation. Great rugby league club. They do stuff in the community. We love being a partner with them. And I got an email this morning from them just asking how we enjoyed Saturday's game.
6: Oh, yes.
3: The Tweed Seagulls took on the PNG side. Mm-hmm. They had a good win. Mm-hmm. And they asked how we...
5: I didn't go on Saturday.
3: Liesl, did you go?
6: No.
3: No.
6: Where was I? What was I doing?
5: You did not.
3: Producer George, did you go?
4: Yeah.
3: Did you go?
4: I was there.
6: Did you go? Do you represent us?
3: No, hold on. Now, that's fine. That's fine for him to go.
5: No. Yeah. Hang on.
3: But what George has done, and because I've been sent the emails.
6: Okay.
3: An email has been sent saying to the Tweed Seagulls, obviously aware of our partnership, Triple M Gold Breakfast.
5: Oh.
3: Would love to attend Saturday's game.
6: Oh, excuse me? I wasn't
3: An email was sent saying that Triple M Gold Breakfast.
6: I was not asked.
3: Would love the opportunity to attend
6: VIP tickets.
3: The Seagulls home game.
6: Yeah.
3: Yes, Spider.
5: And what is
6: Drinks
5: the VIP?
6: Package?
5: Oh, no.
3: With the VIP treatment that comes with being a jersey partner, you get good seats, you get good food. You get free booze.
6: I didn't see that email.
5: Oh.
3: That's because it never got to us, Liesl. This was a proactive email sent from a Triple M account requesting access to the VIP area
6: you
3: at Saturday's
6: are
3: game.
5: Who is George?
3: Now, Producer George.
4: Food and drinks included.
6: Oh, do you have a hot pie?
3: I might have been able to swallow this.
5: No.
3: If it was just you and your beautiful girlfriend Morgan who went along.
5: You didn't take mates.
6: Oh, you didn't.
5: Yeah. You did not.
4: I went there.
3: How many of you and your reprobate Tweed mates did you take along to this game?
4: Oh, there might have been six or seven of us.
5: Six or seven
6: of them! Are you kidding?
5: You're kidding me.
6: And you went on our behalf.
4: Yeah.
6: Shame on you.
4: Great afternoon.
5: Six.
6: Yeah, it was lovely.
5: Six or seven.
6: I was doing nothing on Saturday. I would have loved to have been there.
5: I was with Granddad waiting.
4: Nothing was stopping you guys.
6: The invite that did not come across our emails.
3: He has grabbed six or seven of his surf rat mates.
5: Can I suspend him?
3: But wait, it gets worse.
5: It can't get any worse.
3: It gets worse if you can believe this. Because not only has he gone in and dragged in John and Darren and Smithy, whoever else you took with him, to the game.
6: Jared, was he on there? He's a pest.
3: But he has then offered up, because within the VIP setup.
5: Now what do we have to do?
3: There's a Macca's player of the match.
6: Oh, okay.
3: Guess who picked it?
5: No.
4: Sure did.
5: Who's George?
3: Producer George.
5: Producer
3: has picked player of the match.
5: I think that player would be embarrassed to be picked by
3: I would like to apologise to Adam Christensen of the Tweed Seagulls, who's a good footy player, mind you, and probably deserved the award. But is he aware that you picked him?
4: I was there. He saw. They said, George from Triple M is selected today.
5: Hang on.
4: 2 seconds. Good on you, Adam.
5: Stop there. How do you introduce yourself?
4: I'm George, the producer of Triple M Gold Breakfast with Liesl Jones, Liam and Spider.
6: This is not okay.
3: We will make a commitment to the Tweed Coast Seagulls that next time...
6: We've got to make good.
3: The actual talent will turn up, right? And next time you receive an email asking for the VIP access, it won't be producer George and his mates.
5: No.
6: It'll be the actual three of us.
4: Great win by the guys. Good on Adam.
6: For you.
4: A couple of tries. And Lyndon broke the record on the weekend. Good on you, Lyndon.
6: Well, it would have been nice to celebrate with Lyndon.
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7: 92.5 Triple M Gold, Gold Coast Traffic.
8: Final check on the Gold Coast roads. No accidents or incidents to slow you up. But smooth sailing on the M1 out of Brisbane down through Ormo and Pimpamar. Clear further south to around Burleigh Heads and Tweed Heads. There was a crash earlier southbound through Tugan. That's all been cleared up. Looks good now outbound through Parkwood on Smith Street Motorway. No delays for Brisbane Road through Arundel in or outbound. 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
10: Nighttime. 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
4: Oh, hello Australia. Monday night right across the country. The front man of the Screaming Jets is here. He's been doing it since 1989 and a dominant force. Lisa, hello to you, great man.
13: G'day, Tomo. G'day, Australia. I hope you're rocking on out there. I've told you it's so good to be back on the road. I feel reinvigorated, Tomo. It's great that we've been out there with the Caprettos playing to massive crowds all across the country. Yeah, it makes me feel like I've got a job again. A rock job.
4: A rock job. Yeah. Hey, Gleeso, we're a week into winter.
13: Yes.
4: And we still see surfers going around everywhere, all over Australia. It is crazy to me, whatever sort of the elements that they brave. And a man tonight we're going to interview has done just that.
13: Oh, yeah. We've ridden 100-foot waves, Tomo. He actually got the gong for the biggest wave ridden of the year a few years ago.
4: Insanity.
13: Yeah, he's got some stories. Hawaii seems like one of those idyllic places, but scratch the surface, she's a little bit rough over there, well, mate, especially in the surfing community.
4: You've done a little bit of research, Gleeso.
13: I have. I looked in because after I interviewed him, and
4: yeah.
13: I'd done a bit of research, and I was talking to a mate, and there's just a documentary come out called Breaking Down the Door.
4: Mm-hmm.
13: It's about when the Australian surfers were going over to Hawaii and dominating, and
4: yep.
13: The Hawaiians hated it. And the leader of the charge against the Australians was Eddie Rothman, who is Makua's, bad man.
4: We've already have a rule on this, is don't Google Steven Tyler.
13: Yeah, that's right, don't Google Eddie Rothman.
4: Okay, interesting.
13: That comes up very, very shortly. We're going to talk about the Red Hot Chili Peppers returning to form after... They'd had a pretty up and down 90s, mm-hmm. but in 1999 they kicked a massive goal.
4: I like it. We're going to kick things off with, well, it's our favourite band here. We're happy to put our hand up here, Gleeso. ACDC and Thunderstruck. It's Triple M Nights.
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0: Triple M Nights with Dave Gleeson. Gleeson, your band camp is back at it tonight. Can't wait for this. Number 17. So what happens here, Gleeson? I give you 25 bands and you have to choose one song, your favourite song from each one of those accordingly.
1: Yeah, it's pretty easy as far as, you know, the songs that everybody loves are the songs I love too. I'm a fan of music, Tomo.
0: You are.
1: I'm a fan like everyone else out there listening. But, yeah, we'll get to an Aussie band very shortly. How good was Makua?
0: Oh, brilliant.
1: I could have talked. How's the way Hawaiians? So cool, aren't they?
0: Oh, yeah, mate. He's as cool as cat shit, that
1: cool
0: man.
1: Cool as this cat stuff. So it was great to catch up with him. Also, we're going to be talking about Nick Stevies.
0: Nick Stevies. Nick Stevies.
1: Stevie Nicks and Hen Donnelly. Don Henley. They had a quite a long-term relationship, and something came out of that, as well as some music. Some sadness came out of that.
0: We'll get to that shortly. Triple M.
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0: Great to have your company once again, Australia. 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And Gleeso, I tell you what, all roads are going to lead to Rod Laver Arena, the 20th of September, to celebrate one of our absolute finest.
1: Absolutely, mate. John Farnham has just recently announced that there's no chance that he'll ever be back to performing, which is a sad thing for him because it's been a driving force in his life and his family's life for so many years. So we do send our best wishes to John. But as you say, the 20th September, at Rod Laver Arena, there is going to be an all-star cast paying tribute to the amazing life and music of John Farnham. What have we got? Jimmy Barnes.
0: Brilliant.
1: Mahalia Barnes, obviously. They travel everywhere together, the family. Jack Jones, John Stevens, Ross Wilson. Hugh Jackman's going to be joining via satellite. Celine Dion.
0: Unreal.
1: From Paris. And, of course, this goes to the fact that John Farnham is not just an Australian treasure. He's admired all over the world. We've heard Richard Marx talk about how inspired and blown away he has been by John Farnham's vocal abilities. Paul McCartney, because John did a brilliant version of Help, which, you know, was totally removed from the Beatles version. Mm. But even Paul McCartney said that he was blown away by the arrangement and the vocal stylings of the great John Farnham. So 20th of September, Rod Laver Arena. The tickets are fairly reasonably priced.
0: Yep.
1: There's different, you know, tiers of ticketing, but they start about $100. So make sure if you get the chance, that you set that date aside, the 20th of September, to go and pay tribute to the great John Farnham.
0: A national treasure is an understatement. The king, John Farnham. You're the voice here at Triple M Nights with Dave Gleeson.

0: The Triple M Night Show with Dave Gleeson will be back in a sec, which gives the station roadie heaps of time to get some gaff on that wedge. I don't know, we heard it at a gig once.
1: The price at the Bowser continuing to surge.
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0: Triple M Nights with Dave Gleeson. Classic 9 at 9 o'clock. We do it next, Gleeson. What are we doing?
1: We are doing songs about the moon or anything to involve the artist with the moon. Geez, there's been some amazing moons lately, Tomo, hasn't there?
0: Mm-hmm.
1: So, saw a massive one last week somewhere. I was in over the water in Toronto,
0: yep.
1: And it was a beautiful thing to behold. So I thought we'd wrap 9 songs around the moon.
0: Love it. Triple M.
2: While Dave heads backstage to catch a breath for a minute or two, we'll be back in a sec for the next encore of the night. 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And now... Triple M's Gleeso is bringing the Screaming Jets back to the Gold Coast for their first show in 18 months.
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9: 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He doesn't work past 10, at least not for us.
0: Up and going here. It's all about the moon tonight. Triple M Nights with Dave Gleeson. That is the topic of discussion. Gleeso.
1: Yeah, now look, we've talked about the delineation between the rest of the world and Australia when it comes to flashing your bum. Obviously, all around the world, it's called mooning.
0: That's it.
1: Just drop your stride, show your bum.
0: Yep.
1: In Australia, we have the brown eye.
0: Yeah, the brown eye.
1: Which is, it's much more descriptive, much more forthright.
0: Yeah.
1: Where you pull the cheeks apart and show them the dot.
0: Yep. it's a full confrontation.
1: But this is the amazing thing.
0: Yeah.
1: We're kicking off at number 9 with Van Morrison.
0: That's it.
1: Moon Dance.
0: Moon Dance.
1: Do you know he's got another song called Brown Eyed Girl?
0: Ah, see, he knew what he was doing. There's no doubt about that.
1: I think that's bigger in Australia.
0: Okay.
1: Than Moon Dance.
0: I don't know if this is the first time I'm ever playing it.
1: Oh, what a tie-in. I got caught chucking a brown eye at the school bus once.
0: Oh, did you?
1: Out the back,
0: yeah. Yeah, right.
1: Next day, I get to school and go up there thinking, what am I getting done for here? Oh. I was only in primary school.
0: Yeah, right.
1: Turns out that one of the kids... Mother's was driving along behind the bus.
0: Okay.
1: Yeah, me and a couple other blokes chucked some brown eyes.
0: Yeah.
1: That was the first time.
0: Oh, no. Oh, no.
1: Anyway, let's get it on at number
0: 9.
1: 9. Number
0: he's,
1: 2.
0: He's lost his way in front man of the Jets.
1: The top of the classic 9.
0: Triple M.

0: Triple M Night Show with Dave Gleeson. We'll be back in a sec. Think of this like a chance to head to the merch stand. Grab your I Love Gleeso t-shirt. He's so dreamy.
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0: Brand new stuff from Dexter on the Moon Rocks. It's called Freaking Out. Triple M Nights with Dave Gleason. That'll do us for a Monday night. Gleeso!
1: Do we have to send a shout out for a birthday tonight? Mark Rusciuto?
0: Is it the Rupert's birthday?
1: I think it's the Rupert's birthday.
0: Oh, good God. Yeah, we better say a big happy birthday to the Mark Rusciuto.
1: Yeah, 300 plus games, Brownlow medal, premiership player, an absolute legend in Adelaide, but in the AFL community, very, very well respected. And a top bloke to boot.
0: Very good man. Very good man. Happy birthday to the Rupert.
1: Take it easy on the beers.
0: Yeah, please. It is Monday. See you tomorrow night.
1: Rock on.
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27: Hope you had a fantastic day, long weekend. To those who had today off, this is Triple M's Homegrown, 2 hours of Australian music. Welcome to the show. I think you're going to like what we got coming up. Favourites from the Temper Trap, Silverchair. 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New music from Tame Impala too. As we count down to their massive Australian tour in October, we've got favourites as well from The Living and The Saints, Powderfinger, Australian Crawl. Also, welcoming back Faker. They're playing shows. And this is Parker. End of Everything, Dylan Wright with Escape to the Other Side. And Spacey Jane, who are coming home November, December. Do You Really Love Her? The new one is playing straight after Noiseworks. Take Me Back. Another big show. Awesome to have you here. It's Triple M's Homegrown.

0: Ocean Alley enjoying some rest after a massive 2025. That is new from them. Life in Love. You're on Triple M's Homegrown. Coming up, Faker Backplane Show. Fronted by Nathan Hudson, of course. He's been overseas and great to have them performing again. Classics from the Saints. Bruce Springsteen's favourite Australian song. He covers that almost every time he's here. Fingers crossed we get the boss back soon. New one from Pacific Avenue. Things We Want to Say and classics from the Temper Trap. Sweet Disposition. It's all next on Triple M's Homegrown.
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4: 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Streaming numbers are going gangbusters for G-Flip. Taking over the world and top 10 in the States at the moment is Tame Impala's Dracula. Selling out shows across the UK, Europe, States too. Living M, we'll get them on. White Noise, Australian Crawls, Beautiful People. And introducing Dylan Wright. We love this song. It's called Escape to the Other Side. Get that on in the next 10 minutes. We've also got Baby Animals playing straight after Ice House. Great Southern Land. You're on Triple M's Homegrown.

other side.

0: Bella Dracula. They've just wrapped up a massive sold-out tour across the UK and Europe. Not long now until they're back home in October. You can still get tickets to some shows at frontiertouring.com. We cannot wait to have them back. Hope you're having a great night right around the country. Up next, Hoodoo Gurus, Boom Crash Opera. And it's gone absolutely gangbusters right around the world. Bet on Fire from G-Flip. 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And as a result, G-Flip's playing shows across Canada, the US, due to the demand, which is just absolutely awesome. We'll get that on next. Silverchair 2, it's 3 minutes away on Triple M's Homegrown.
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2: Wow.
3: Yeah.
2: There's a bar there and it's high.
3: Yeah. So you and I are really going to need to work things out, you know, music, writing skills, rhyming, all that.
2: Do we need to lock ourselves in a room just with...
3: Potentially.
2: Yeah.
3: Maybe we need Cody. Perhaps we need someone musical to give us a quick lesson as well. Could be a good idea, you know.
2: I'm on board. I like a challenge.
3: Yeah, me too.
2: I especially like a challenge that is completely... impossible.
3: Mm. Well, so when Jarch was away last, I did one for him. People actually voted that mine was better. So maybe I'm selling myself short. Well, maybe I'm really good at music.
2: Maybe this is your future.
3: Mm.
2: Okay.
3: Well, so we're doing it on Friday.
2: What you're also saying is that if it goes badly, I'm the only other factor could have brought it down.
3: You've read me like a book. Exactly.
2: Okay.
3: If it doesn't go well, it's all
2: on
3: you.
2: It is all on him.
3: Yeah.
2: The other Chris Brown.
3: Yeah. Well, if you want to register your business, head online now if you want a little business jingle from us on Friday.
4: 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The Triple M win page is where you can get involved. 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Coming up next, we're going to recap how the day has gone so far.
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4: 2 to 4 for your Monday arvo. It is Triple M's Lou and Jarch with Dr. Chris Brown filling in. And I mean, today's day one. How do you reckon it's going so far?
2: I was going to say it was going okay until I saw a raised eyebrow from Lou.
3: Because I thought you were doing that to me.
2: No, okay. No, maybe we were so in tune that we're both giving the same facial expression.
3: Yeah.
2: Nice.
3: Yes. Maybe I copied you subconsciously.
2: Maybe you were mirroring what we were talking about.
3: Yes.
2: So it's going very well. Thanks for asking.
3: Yes, I agree. So on Friday, we got some advice from listeners on things that I should do to impress you.
2: Yeah.
3: So this is Jarch reading them out.
2: Okay.
6: Buy him a gift on Monday. Yes. So come in with a gift of some sort.
3: He doesn't strike me as a treats guy, maybe like some protein bars or protein powder.
6: Yeah. Yep. I'm thinking, yeah.
3: Like a key ring?
6: Maybe
3: with
6: a dog
3: on it.
6: A little cool thing for his dog.
3: So I didn't get you a gift, but I bought you a lolly. You
2: didn't get me a protein shake either, though, bro.
3: Is that a backhanded compliment? That's not even a compliment.
2: Is that what you thought? I was like a gym bro? I needed my hit of protein?
3: Yeah, like, do you want some creatine tomorrow?
2: My aminos?
3: Okay, but I did give you a lolly. So I'd give that like a half point.
2: No, well done. It was appreciated. Thank you. I was in a little flat spot. I needed some energy.
3: Yeah, sugar.
2: And just at the right time. Well done.
3: Perfect. Always looking out for you.
2: Yes, you are.
3: Okay.
2: Over the course of the last 2 hours. Always.
4: Here we go. Here's the second one.
3: Yep.
6: Start the show with a hug. Just like,
3: I don't know if Brownie's a hugger.
6: I think he is.
3: Okay. Not a handshake guy.
6: God, you'll hate that. Oh, no, he's too big and handsome. I'm going to hug you. Oh, and then you'll implement it at the start of every show.
3: Yeah. This is what Jarch and I do. We must hug.
6: Yeah.
2: There was a hug.
3: Yeah.
2: It was a good hug.
3: It was a genuine hug.
2: I had to, like, stoop down a little bit, but it wasn't like
3: a creepy hug.
2: No, it was warm. It was friendly. I think you were complaining about working a public holiday at the time.
3: I was just making sure you were okay working on public holiday.
2: It was a way of consoling you through that, but I felt like a meeting of the minds and energies. I felt like we aligned.
3: It was a genuine hug, not creepy.
2: Wasn't forced.
3: Hands are up here. Hands are up here.
2: It was a handless hug.
3: It was just, hands back here. Okay, there was a third one.
6: Give him at least 5 compliments during the first show.
3: Easy to do.
6: I think when you're staring at him dreamily like this and batting your eyelids.
3: Yeah, Brownie.
6: Yeah.
3: Wow. So I don't think I got 5 in.
2: No, I don't think you got 3 in.
3: Oh.
2: I don't think you got 2 in.
3: There's audio. Are you going to tell me these aren't compliments?
2: Here's a little tip for making a first impression. When you give compliments, don't then reveal you're only giving the compliments for the sake of a radio game. Because it seems a little disingenuous now.
3: The blue one was real. Blue is your colour. But then I felt it took a potential of a dark turn when you told me you were colourblind.
2: Yeah.
3: And then I started pointing at things around the room going, what's that?
2: Yeah.
3: What's that?
2: Yeah, you got
3: grabbing your hair going, tell me what that colour is.
2: I was scared at that moment.
3: Yeah.
2: Sorry. No, sure. Okay. No, there were technically compliments.
3: Yeah.
2: I mean, there's, yeah.
3: Is blue your favourite colour? I see you've matched your drink bottle. It suits you, blue.
2: No, it's almost all I wear.
3: Blue.
2: It's funny you picked up on that. That's very good from you.
3: I can see that.
2: Yeah.
3: It's definitely brings out your eyes.
2: It was me impressed before it all turned south.
3: I meant them. I think there was another one. Sometimes meals will pop up or there'll be something, going on, the big freeze, and I'll... No, my eyes will just shift from you.
2: Yeah, yeah. I wasn't sure.
3: You're still good looking. It doesn't mean I'm not, you know.
2: I wasn't sure if you had a slight lazy eye or what it was.
3: Tick?
2: Oh, it's a half tick, but we'll make it a tick.
3: Okay, I'll just cross half of that tick out.
4: There we go. It was a couple.
3: Yeah. So there's a few. And then I had to learn your birthday.
6: Mm-hmm. Learn his birthday, because that's just a nice thing. You're April 12th, aren't you?
3: Yes, let's Google that.
6: Dr. Chris Brown.
3: Give me a whole list of things for him, I reckon.
2: Well done. You did that.
3: It was
2: got my star sign, which I feel
3: 11th of September, Virgo.
2: Used against me later on. 20th of November, Scorpio.
3: You've got it written down. With the
2: no, it's not.
3: And then there was one last thing that I did they wanted, actually.
6: Learn his dog's name, Dalton, and then say something nice about the dog using his name to show you care.
3: I'll do a big stalk of him over the weekend.
6: Yeah, and just go, I saw that video of you and Rover. No, do it socially.
3: Yeah.
6: Social media.
3: I did both. I did social media and then I watched you around the dog park.
2: But then you asked me when I got in what my dog's name was.
3: Yeah.
4: Yeah, yeah, this moment did happen.
2: It's a long show.
3: Talk to you about Buzzy.
2: It's 2 hours.
3: Talk to you about Buzzy, your dog.
2: Good.
3: You know?
2: Good. Remember the dog's name? Yep. Well done.
4: Oh, there we go. It's a recall.
2: You'd asked me before. So you didn't, did you do your research? Did you find out my dog's name on the weekend? Or
3: I did have to ask you. So technically, no. But I saw you taking Buzzy for a walk around the park.
2: Did you?
3: Yeah.
2: From shrub were you in?
3: Yeah, I won't give away my tricks. Yeah. Keep that one for another day.
4: Again, it's a weird first impression. Yeah. We're going to wrap up the show with DMs next. It's Lou and Judge.
5: The Early Drive Home with Lou and Judge.
4: 2 to 4 for your Monday. It is Lou and Judge. We are wrapping up our first show with Dr. Chris Brown filling in for Judge.
3: How have you been feeling? Happy? Sad?
2: No.
3: Angry? Annoyed?
2: There's a lot of emotions. And none of those are directed towards
3: you. Okay.
2: No, it's flown by.
3: Yeah. So, it's gone pretty fast.
2: So quickly. It's like an instant, right? Yeah. And it's done. So
3: time flies when you're having fun.
2: But, you know, I feel like we've connected.
3: Yeah.
2: And, you know, the next 2 weeks will feel like a lifetime.
3: I know.
2: Basically.
3: We'll feel like an old married couple.
2: That was not a compliment. That was just...
3: I feel rude I didn't bring you on a present tomorrow.
2: No, it's all right. You just
3: tomorrow,
2: asked me
3: remind me to give him a gift.
2: Free owner advice. I'll bring the presents in tomorrow.
3: Oh, okay.
2: For the new dog. For Tim.
3: For Tim. Okay.
2: Like a leather glove for me to handle it.
3: Yeah. Back off, Tim. We've got a few DMs here, so we get DMs sent in or comments. This is about you joining the show.
2: Positive? Is this the right way to end the show?
3: Let's find out. I haven't read them yet. We'll see. We're learning together. This was the duo we never expected, but I'm so here for it.
2: Oh, you're
3: positive.
2: Great.
3: Positive. Dr. Chris Brown replacing Jarch is the radio equivalent of getting upgraded to business class. Sorry, Jarch. Well, that's good.
2: I mean, this is good so far. This is like the ego boost we could have had at the start of the show,
3: to be honest. Did you guys leave out all the rude ones? Kidding. There were no rude ones. Feels like when your relief teacher turns out to be way cooler than your normal teacher. Jarch is just getting roasted.
2: Wow, walloped.
3: Steph's probably giving birth right now, and he's just getting absolutely roasted on here.
2: I hope for his sake she is. Yes. I hope she's deep in, like, the hardest contraction, so he's not hearing this.
3: Yeah, trust me, he wouldn't listen anyway. All right. Okay, time to take turns. What's one thing you've learned about each other? Ooh.
2: Okay.
3: Corgis don't like you.
2: Yeah. I mean, like, been a lot of off-air chats.
3: Yeah.
2: You grown up around corgis.
3: Yeah.
2: You love corgis and a bit of renovation in your life as well.
3: Yep.
2: So
3: there
2: that's
3: we
2: interesting because you've come to the right place.
3: Yes.
2: Here we go.
3: Plenty of things to ask you over the next few weeks.
2: Doesn't mind some free advice. That's also what I've learnt very clearly.
4: Yeah, plenty more to come over the next few weeks. We will be back tomorrow afternoon. It is Triple M's Lou and Judge, Dr. Chris Brown. 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
8: 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Sydney's longest running breakfast team. Just don't ask how.

0: like no finish line. Yeah. Like nothing to build for.
1: How do you go with that? Because you're like, I'm the equivalent of you in female form. Like our sort of structure doesn't necessarily, no, we're not good long distance.
0: I'm a big unit. Healthy. You're not a big unit. Like it's, I actually like the longer stuff better than the short, sharp stuff.
1: Do you?
0: Because I'm not quick.
1: Yeah, right, okay.
0: I don't mind. I reckon I've got a motor, I can just keep running.
2: Yeah, but the thing is, have you ran 21 kilometres before?
0: No, the furthest I've ran is probably 15 k's in my life.
2: Big, that last
0: that's,
2: six.
0: That's, whoa. It's going to test me.
1: You see that it's when I did City to Surf last year, you'd see just a kilometer and a half before the finish line.
0: Ooh.
1: That's when everyone's in a foil blanket in the bus stop.
0: I know.
1: It's so weird. It's like you're so close.
2: Quads
1: but then
2: to concrete.
1: Your body just shuts
0: and
1: down.
0: And I reckon you need to get the K's in your legs before it.
2: Oh, that you do. Yeah, it's not they reckon, you do.
0: You know what, actually, can I throw it out there for our text line, 0457 101049?
2: Throw it out there.
0: If anyone's got, like, a running plan for me, I've got 4 weeks till this 21st of June is my half marathon for Parramatta.
1: Jeez.
2: 4 weeks?
0: Anyone's got any sort of a plan or something I should be following? Because at the moment, I'm just getting on the road, running, getting on the treadmill and just running.
1: Okay. I would think that's a good plan.
2: That's like a Forrest Gump situation.
0: Yeah, but just run. Like sometimes I just run how I feel. So I might do like a 5K here or do a 15K there.
1: Okay, no, you probably do need a plan.
0: Yeah, that's what I mean.
2: I'd work up to 21.
0: Yeah, we did. Do you reckon I need to do a 21K before I do the actual event?
2: 1,000,000%.
1: Yes.
0: See, I wasn't going to do that.
1: I don't know when, though. When do you do that? Do you do that right before or like?
2: No, I think you do it now.
1: Now?
2: You're a month out. Yeah. But good on you, mate, training for it.
0: Yeah, well, maybe you should come train with me.
2: Come train with you?
0: Yeah. You want to come for a run?
2: No, I like going home.
0: Maybe I can do the long run and you can do like a strong man.
2: I can do it next to
0: you. You can do weights.
2: I can do it like on a little push bike with pom-poms.
0: You can do the line bike next to me.
2: I'm with him.
1: Can we, can we do the, the two people on the bikes and ride alongside you?
2: Or you can be in the bike and I can be on the sidecar.
1: Yes!
2: You know, and I'll just be like cheering.
0: Here we spray me water. Run harder.
1: This.
0: Oh, mate.
1: We'll feed you snacks. Oh, this is fun.
2: I can be, or you can be riding.
0: No, you can give me the little gels.
2: I
0: like
2: can
0: a little
2: your handbag. Yeah, yes! Yeah. We just pass it over. There you go. There's
1: I
2: a gel.
1: Love it.
2: A little slap on the ass. Yeah. Keep going, mate. 22.
1: I'll just basket carry you and run next to Woods.
2: Hang in there, Woods. 19 k's left.
0: Yeah. One down, 20 to go, son.
1: Oh, I love this.
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2: Wow.
3: Yeah.
2: There's a bar there and it's high.
3: Yeah. So you and I are really going to need to work things out, you know, music, writing skills, rhyming, all that.
2: Do we need to lock ourselves in a room just with...
3: Potentially.
2: Yeah.
3: Maybe we need Cody. Perhaps we need someone musical to give us a quick lesson as well. Could be a good idea, you know.
2: I'm on board. I like a challenge.
3: Yeah, me too.
2: I especially like a challenge that is completely... impossible.
3: Mm. Well, so when Jarch was away last, I did one for him. People actually voted that mine was better. So maybe I'm selling myself short.
2: Well,
3: maybe I'm really good at music.
2: Maybe this is your future.
3: Mm.
2: Okay.
3: Well, so we're doing it on Friday.
2: What you're also saying is that if it goes badly, I'm the only other factor could have brought it down.
3: You've read me like a book. Exactly.
2: Okay.
3: If it doesn't go well, it's all
2: on
3: you.
2: It is all on him.
3: Yeah.
2: The other Chris Brown.
3: Yeah. Well, if you want to register your business, head online now if you want a little business jingle from us on Friday.
4: That is exactly right. The Triple M win page is where you can get involved. If you've got a business and you want a jingle written by none other than the doctor, Dr. Chris and Lou, Triple M win page. Coming up next, we're going to recap how the day has gone so far.
5: This is the Early Drive Home with Lou and Jarch.
4: 2 to 4 for your Monday arvo. It is Triple M's Lou and Jarch with Dr. Chris Brown filling in. And I mean, today's day one. How do you reckon it's going so far?
2: I was going to say it was going okay until I saw a raised eyebrow from Lou.
3: Because I thought you were doing that to me.
2: No, okay. No, maybe we were so in tune that we're both giving the same facial expression.
3: Yeah.
4: Nice.
3: Yes. Maybe I copied you subconsciously.
2: Maybe you were mirroring what we were talking about.
3: Yes.
2: So it's going very well. Thanks for asking.
3: Yes, I agree. So on Friday, we got some advice from listeners on things that I should do to impress you.
2: Yeah.
3: So this is Jarch reading them out.
2: Okay.
6: Buy him a gift on Monday.
3: Yes.
6: So come in with a gift of some sort.
3: He doesn't strike me as a treats guy. Maybe like some protein bars or protein powder.
6: Yeah. Yep. I'm thinking, yeah.
3: Like a key ring?
6: Maybe
3: with
6: a little cool thing for his dog.
3: So I didn't get you a gift, but I bought you a lolly. You
2: didn't get me a protein shake either though, bro.
3: Is that a backhanded compliment? That's not even a compliment.
2: Is that what you thought? I was like a gym bro? I needed my hit of protein?
3: Yeah, like, do you want some creatine tomorrow?
2: My aminos?
3: Okay, but I did give you a lolly, so I'd give that like a half point.
2: No, well done. It was appreciated. Thank you. I was in a little flat spot. I needed some energy.
3: Yeah, sugar.
2: And just at the right time. Well done.
3: Always looking out for you.
2: Yes, you are.
3: Okay.
2: Over the course of the last 2 hours. Yes. Always.
4: Here we go. Here's the second one.
3: Yep.
6: Start the show with a hug. Just like,
3: I don't know if Brownie's a hugger.
6: I think he is.
3: Okay. Not a handshake guy.
6: God, you'll hate that. Oh, no. He's too big and handsome. I'm going to hug you. Oh, and then you'll implement it at the start of every show.
3: Yeah. This is what Jarch and I do. We must hug.
6: Yeah.
2: There was a hug.
3: Yeah.
2: It was a good hug.
3: It was a genuine hug.
2: I had to like stoop down a little bit, but it wasn't like
3: a creepy hug.
2: No, it was warm. It was friendly. I think you were complaining about working a public holiday at the time.
3: I was just making sure you were okay working on a public holiday.
2: It was a way of consoling you through that, but I felt like a meeting of the minds and energies. I felt like we aligned.
3: It was a genuine hug, not creepy.
2: Wasn't forced.
3: Hands are up here. Hands are up here.
2: It was a handless hug.
3: It was just, hands back here. Hands back here. Okay, there was a third one.
6: Give him at least 5 compliments during the first show.
3: Easy. Easy to do.
6: I think when you're staring at him dreamily like this and batting your eyelids.
3: Yeah, Brownie.
6: Yeah.
3: Wow. So I don't think I got 5 in.
2: No, I don't think you got 3 in.
3: Oh.
2: I don't think you got 2 in.
3: There's audio. Are you going to tell me these aren't compliments?
2: Here's a little tip for making a first impression. When you give compliments, don't then reveal you're only giving the compliments for the sake of a radio game. Because it seems a little disingenuous now.
3: The blue one was real. Blue is your colour. But then I felt it took a potential of a dark turn when you told me you were colourblind.
2: Yeah, yeah.
3: And then I started pointing at things around the room going, what's that? What's that?
2: Yeah, you got
3: grabbing your hair going, tell me what that colour is.
2: I was scared at that moment.
3: Yeah.
2: Sorry. No, sure. Okay. No, there were technically compliments.
3: Yeah.
2: I mean, there's, yeah.
3: Is blue your favourite colour? I see you've matched your drink bottle. It suits you, blue.
2: No, it's almost all I wear.
3: Blue.
2: It's funny you picked up on that. It's very good from you.
3: I can see that.
2: Yeah.
3: It's definitely, it brings out your eyes.
2: It was me impressed before it all turned south.
3: I meant them. I think there was another one. Sometimes meals will pop up or there'll be something, going on, the big freeze, and I'll, No, my eyes will just shift from you.
2: Yeah, yeah. I wasn't
3: You're
2: sure.
3: still good looking. It wasn't doesn't sure. mean I'm not, you know.
2: I wasn't sure if you had a slight lazy eye or what it was.
3: Tick?
2: Oh, it's a half tick, but oh. we'll make it a tick.
3: Okay, I'll just cross sure. half of that tick out.
4: There we go. There's a couple.
3: Yeah, so there's a few. And then I had to learn your birthday.
6: Mm-hmm. Learn his birthday, because that's just a nice thing. You're yeah. April 12th, aren't
3: Jeez,
6: you?
3: Yes, let's Google that.
6: Dr. Chris Brown.
3: Give me a whole list of things for him, I reckon.
2: Well done. You did that.
3: That was
2: got my star sign, which I feel
3: 11th of September, Virgo.
2: Used against me later on. 20th of November, Scorpio.
3: You've got it written with down.
2: No, it's not.
3: And then there was one last thing that I did they wanted, actually.
6: Learn his dog's name, Dalton, and then say something nice about the dog using his name to show you care.
3: I'll do a big stalk of him over the weekend.
6: Yeah, and just go, oh, with I saw that video of you and Rover. No, do it socially.
3: Yeah.
6: Social media.
3: I did both. I did social media and then I watched you around the dog park.
2: But then you asked me when I got in what my dog's name was.
3: Yeah.
4: Yeah, yeah, this moment did happen.
2: It's a
3: Talk
2: long
3: to you
2: show.
3: About
2: well, it's
3: Buzzy.
2: Not, it's 2 hours.
3: Talk to you about Buzzy, yeah, your dog.
2: Good.
3: You know?
2: Good. Remember the dog's name. Yeah. Well done.
4: Oh, there we go. It's a recall.
2: You'd asked me before. So you didn't, did you do your research? Did you find out my dog's name on the weekend? Or
3: I did have to ask you.
2: Yeah.
3: So technically, no. But I saw you taking Buzzy for a walk around the park.
2: Did you?
3: Yeah,
2: which shrub were you in?
3: Yeah, I won't give away my tricks. Yeah. Keep that on for another day.
4: Again, it's a weird first impression.
3: Yeah.
4: We're going to wrap up the show with DMs next. It's Lou and Judge.
5: The Early Drive Home with Lou and Judge.
4: 2 to 4 for your Monday. It is Lou and Judge. We are wrapping up our first show with Dr. Chris Brown filling in for Judge.
3: How have you been feeling? Happy? Sad?
2: No.
3: Angry? Annoyed?
2: There's a lot of emotions. And none of those are directed towards
3: okay,
2: you.
3: Okay.
2: No, it's flown by.
3: Yeah.
2: So,
3: it's gone pretty fast.
2: So quickly. It's like an instant, right?
3: Yeah.
2: And it's done. So
3: time flies when you're having fun.
2: But, you know, I feel like we've connected.
3: Yeah.
2: And, you know, the next 2 weeks will feel like a lifetime.
3: I know.
2: Basically.
3: We'll feel like an old married couple.
2: That was not a compliment. Okay. That was just...
3: I feel rude I didn't bring you on a present tomorrow.
2: No, it's all right. You just
3: tomorrow,
2: asked me
3: remind me to give him a gift.
2: Free veterinary advice. I'll bring the presents in tomorrow.
3: Ooh, okay.
2: For the new dog. For Tim.
3: For Tim. Okay.
2: Like a leather glove for me to handle it.
3: Yeah. Back off, Tim. We've got a few DMs here, so we get DMs sent in or comments. This is about you joining the show.
2: A positive? Is this the right way to end the show?
3: Let's find out. I haven't read them yet. We'll see. We're learning together. This was the duo we never expected, but I'm so here for it.
2: Oh, yeah,
3: positive.
2: Great.
3: Positive. Dr. Chris Brown replacing Jarch is the radio equivalent of getting upgraded to business class. Sorry, Jarch. Well, that's good.
2: I mean, this is good so far. This is like the ego boost we could have had at the start of the show,
3: Did you guys leave out all the rude ones? Kidding. There were no rude ones. Feels like when your relief teacher turns out to be way cooler than your normal teacher. Jarch is just getting roasted.
2: Wow, walloped.
3: Steph's probably giving birth right now, and he's just getting absolutely roasted on here.
2: I hope for his sake she is.
3: Yes.
2: I hope she's deep in, like, the hardest contraction, so he's not hearing this.
3: Yeah, trust me, he wouldn't listen anyway. All right. Okay, time to take turns. What's one thing you've learned about each other? Ooh.
2: Okay.
3: Corgis don't like you.
2: Yeah. I mean, like, been a lot of off-air chats.
3: Yeah.
2: You're growing up around corgis.
3: Yeah.
2: You love corgis and a bit of renovation in your life as well.
3: Yep.
2: So
3: there
2: that's
3: we
2: interesting because you've come to the right place.
3: Yes.
2: There we go.
3: Plenty of things to ask you over the next few
2: and
3: weeks.
2: Doesn't mind some free advice. That's also what I've learnt very clearly.
4: Yeah, plenty more to come over the next few weeks. We will be back tomorrow afternoon. It is Triple M's Lou and Judge, Dr. Chris Brown. Feel it.
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0: Good morning, Liesl Jones.
1: Good morning, Liam. Good morning, Spider.
2: Liesl, you come in yesterday. What did you see on the way to work? That's right, you say you saw a young fella flipping through his social media.
1: Oh, yeah, Instagram, and he could not have liked this girl's picture more quickly than what he did yesterday.
2: He was the quick finger Magoo. He was just bang.
1: Yeah, I thought you were going to say something else.
2: Yes, I was, but I just quickly changed it.
1: Okay, good, good, good.
2: I saw something weird driving in today. I didn't see a young fella trying to flick through his social media, and like every girl post he went through, I drove around here onto the Esplanade from along Broadbeach, and I saw three trolleys stacked up on each other.
1: Oh.
2: Right in the middle of the road.
1: Right.
2: So I had to pull
3: the Bleach Festival, getting started
1: there. It's a new art installation. We paid $2 million for that.
3: You didn't take it down, did you?
2: I did.
3: What are you doing?
2: I moved it onto the footpath.
1: That's vandalism. Mate,
2: no.
3: Look, they said it's the follow-up to the dolphin with the rabbit.
2: I didn't even think of the Bleach Festival. I apologise. Sorry.
1: Yeah, that's vandalism. You're going to get charged with
3: taking people's art installations apart, mate. You wouldn't walk into Hotter and start taking the exhibitions off the wall.
2: It was three high.
3: That's amazing.
2: That is incredible.
1: How did you do that?
2: I don't know how they did it, but...
1: Impressive.
2: It looked amazing. There was a couple of line bites to the right, actually, just on the ground as they normally
1: are.
2: That's
1: a mountain. Yeah, that's an easy mountain to do.
2: This was right in the middle of the road. Yeah. Three shopping trolleys.
1: That is amazing.
4: Right now I'm imagining that some kids making... It's what time is it? 5:02, I can say. Kids making a dick. Yeah. They put the two line bikes either side of three trolleys tacked on.
1: That is childish. Of course.
3: Wait, they shouldn't have done it.
2: Yeah. What have you made one from?
1: I saw one the other day. She goes, it was an auntie and the little girl was wearing a hat, her unicorn hat, and it was a phallic,
2: really?
1: Phallic hat. Yeah. Yes, it was from a bachelorette party.
2: But it was
1: a unicorn hat. She was very disappointed to take it off.
2: We went to Koh Samui, and a part of their little, where you go and take photos and everything, there's a rock there.
1: Oh, yeah.
2: That looks like one.
1: Does it?
2: And so I'm down there with Cherie, Boston, my daughter, and she's like, no, look, over there it is. Do you want a family photo?
1: No, we don't.
2: Big rock that looks like a giant
1: one. Big rocks.
4: The Everett family Christmas card ever since.
1: They roll it out every year.
2: Don't worry, there's
1: Merry Christmas.
2: Merry
1: I hope you get some of this in your life.
4: It is. 92.5 Triple M Gold Breakfast, Liesl Jones, Liam and Spider. All thanks to Ostwell this morning as part of our Give Me Five campaign to raise funds for the Gold Coast Hospital Foundation's Cancer Patient Transport Service.

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3: Spider, we know that you've been in court a lot. You've been on the other side of the bench. You've been the person up on charges. But we now
4: not guilty, but we now give
3: you the opportunity to sit on the other side of the bench. You are allowed to be judge, jury, and executioner for today. Because Liam and I have been guilty on two separate occasions. We were not in the same room together, but we have done something very embarrassing. And we would like you to judge who should be the most ashamed of themselves.
5: Shame.
4: Well, it's very nice to be this side of the desk.
3: How do you feel?
4: Very honoured, thank you.
3: Good, all right, here we go.
4: Can you please just wait until you're spoken to?
3: Yes, Your Honour.
4: Okay.
3: May I proceed to the bench and tell you my story, Your Honour?
4: Liesl, you may.
3: May proceed, okay. On Friday, I went to the Lindisfarne Anglican School sports lunch on Friday. Very lovely events, beautiful school. It was at Twin Towns and lovely, gorgeous. I was raised Catholic. I went to a Catholic primary school and Catholic high school, but I don't really practice a lot of religion in my life at the moment. So I was incredibly hungry. So we have breakfast here at 5 o'clock in the morning. I was starving by the time it came to lunchtime, which was about 12:30 by the time the entrees came out. The entrees were served. Kind of noticed that no one was really eating, and I was a little bit, I was like, is everyone being polite and just waiting for someone to start it? And I thought, I'll take that option.
4: Always take the lead.
3: I'm going to start and everyone can follow my lead. So I start tucking into my entree.
6: I've got a feeling where this is going.
3: The principal gets up on stage and says, could you please, before you tuck into your lunch, please join me in saying grace.
5: Shame. Shame. Shame.
3: I have a mouthful of food, a full mouth. I'm scoffing. Scoffing my entree.
4: So can you tell
3: us halfway through it already?
4: Did your grace sound like grace?
3: Everyone at the table looked at me, and my mouth is full of food, and I was like, grace.
6: He's that principal has 100% done that because of you. Like he's seen you eating.
3: He's like, I know you're hungry, and I'm like tucking into my gnocchi. It was so delicious.
6: The only thing that could have been worse is if you'd finished it.
4: Yeah.
3: I nearly did. I was so close. I was about halfway through. I scoffed it.
0: Three artists.
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3: Shame.
4: Both Liesl Jones and I had moments of embarrassment last Friday. So Spider is in the position of judge, jury.
5: Yeah, very proud to be here.
4: Mm. Who deserves to be the most ashamed for what they did last Friday?
1: Shame.
6: I ate food before we said grace.
4: Liesl Jones has just offered up her case.
5: I don't even think I would do that.
4: Oh,
6: okay.
4: Sat down at a lunch at a Catholic school.
6: Yep.
4: Tucked in your entree.
6: Yes.
4: Then the principal had to get up and say, come on.
6: Before we eat our food, shall we say grace?
5: I'd never be invited to a Catholic thing.
6: Yeah,
4: Pretty shameful. Mine is Friday night as well.
5: Yes.
4: I was at Palm Beach, Friday night, touch footy. Great atmosphere there. My daughter's playing. She's loving every second of it. She's in the Stingrays. But was watching my niece's game first, and then I wandered across, and suddenly I just patted my pockets, and I've lost my glasses.
6: Oh, dear.
4: My glasses in...
5: You are.
4: I know, honestly, my life is falling apart.
6: You are sticky taped together.
5: You haven't got your glasses, so you can't see what's happening.
4: But wait. Patting my pockets, I'm like, oh, I've lost my glasses.
6: Oh.
4: And so I start retracing my steps, and it's light at this point.
6: Okay.
4: I do about three laps of Malabar Fields there. Can't find them. Right? And then I walk into, it's time to go home, and I drop into the admin office there, under the grandstand. No one's handed in a pair of glasses, have they? And they're like, they have.
6: Oh, lucky you.
4: So I get my glasses back. I'm stoked. I'm ecstatic. Put them in my pocket. Quinn and I head back towards the car, and then it's home time. And Alana and Mac, my wife, Alana and my son Mac, he's been playing soccer at at Pizzy Park. So they're in a ways away. And Quinn and I head to the Currumbin Night Markets at the Sanctuary.
6: Oh, beautiful.
5: Oh, gee, what an afternoon.
6: Yeah.
5: What a night.
6: Where's the shame?
5: Yeah.
4: As we get out of the car, I pat my pockets.
6: Oh, you're joking. Are you kidding?
4: Where are my glasses?
5: Why don't you put them on your head?
4: So I had to
6: put them on your face.
4: I had to call Alana.

0: He's walked into the admin office at Pigeon
1: Touch again.
0: And the women were pissing themselves. They said to Alana, they're like, when these got handed in again, 5 minutes after I walked out the door, they're like, is this a joke? Is the funny man from the radio playing a prank on us?
1: Oh, you're kidding.
0: Straight out my pocket again.
1: Have you got a hole in your pocket?
2: Shame.
0: I don't know.
2: Shame.
1: You are shocking.
0: Same pair of glasses, same spot within 25 minutes.
3: See, so, for me, for the more embarrassing one, yours is just dumb.
1: Yeah.
3: You're just straight out dumb. Lisa's embarrassing.
1: That
3: Congratulations,
1: was
3: Lisa.
1: Thank you. Most embarrassing
0: you
1: of the week.
0: You are the winner of the shame off.
1: Yeah,
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6: Looking clear so far this morning for your run on the M1 both ways from Pimpamar down through to Reddy Creek, the Gold Coast Highway at speed between Surfers Paradise and Miami. Even looking good down through Palm Beach as well. Reddy Creek Road seeing a very slight build around Southport Burley Road and also around the M1 and Robina Parkway. Looking fairly smooth through Mudrabar and through Robina too. Police are making Queensland safer. 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
19: Hey, I'm Michaela Savage. Iran and Israel say they've stopped attacking each other for now after trading multiple large-scale missile strikes. Donald Trump says final negotiations on peace are proceeding, subject to ignorance or stupidity getting in its way. A magnitude 7.8 earthquake has impacted the southern Philippines, killing at least 35 people. More than 130 others are injured.

0: At least a dozen are still missing. The quake caused buildings to collapse and landslides in some areas. Back home now, former NRL enforcer Kane Evans has become just the second player in the league's history to come out as gay. In an interview with Nine, the 34-year-old says he was living in denial from a young age, leading to struggles with addiction and suicidal thoughts. The Rugby League Players Association helped him get into rehab and turn his life around. And Apple has given Siri a makeover. The new AI Siri, powered by Apple Intelligence, is being marketed as a dramatically more capable and conversational assistant.
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0: Bulldogs say there are plenty of lessons to take away from their two-point win over Para. A late penalty goal, the difference after the score was locked at nil all at halftime. Matt Burton telling us it was a gritty win.
3: We had to give it everything and, yeah, it was a hard-fought victory. We knew they were going to come out firing. It's always a massive clash against them on the King's birthday. And just it was a massive grind in the first half.
0: Meantime, Stephen Crichton is expected to be ruled out when the Blues Origin team is named later this morning. Coach Laurie Daly announcing a 21-player squad last night.
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6: Partly cloudy with showers today and a top of 23 degrees. The outlook for tomorrow, a shower or two again Thursday and Friday.
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0: Good morning. Welcome to Tuesday, the 9th of June. And we need to cut straight to the newsroom. Rob McLeod, good morning to you.
1: Good morning, everybody.
0: What's breaking news overnight?
1: Mary, the missing Tasmanian devil.
2: I thought you were going to say they found Peter Foster.
1: No. Mary, the missing Tasmanian devil, has been spotted again, this time wandering over a driveway.
2: Oxenford,
1: about 2 kilometres away from where she escaped.
2: So that's south of Paradise Country?
1: Same area.
0: So this is, this is encouraging because the experts all said she'll be fine. You know, despite the fact that
3: she's not in Tasmania,
0: but they all said she'd be fine. And this is really great news that Mary's still up and about.
3: Amanda Abate on 7 News last night did a whole story about Mary and said, look, she's looking very well.
0: She's looking healthy.
2: Will Mary end up taking over Borriby as our mascot?
3: Yeah.
1: Oh, that's a tough call, being a Tasmanian devil.
2: Yeah, I know, but the Gold Coast has really embraced it.
0: I do love the idea.
2: What happens if Mary goes and gets, like, some fakies and a bit of a tan and dyed?
3: She has a tan.
2: Yeah.
0: I do love the idea that in 40 years' time, we're telling our grandkids, you know, 30 years' time, telling our grandkids about, oh, there's a Tassie devil up there, and they're like,
3: Yeah, sure.
2: I was there on the day it escaped.
0: And
2: it's
0: as big as an elephant.
3: Yeah, it keeps growing.
2: And it's roaming around. Well,
0: it's great to hear that Mary's up and about. It's good news. Any chance someone can go and pick her up?
1: Oh, you'd hope. More traps are being set, apparently.
2: Oh, great. You don't want a trap.
3: She doesn't care.
0: No, traps, not the ones you set for the mice.
2: Oh, okay.
0: Triple M Gold Breakfast.

0: 92.5 Triple M Gold Breakfast. Liesl Jones, Liam and Spider. Good morning. If you've just jumped in your car, the news that Mary has been spotted overnight at Oxenford. It's great news to know that Mary, the Tassie devil who escaped from Paradise Country last week, is still out roaming the hinterland.
1: I'd love to put the address up because then everybody else with cameras around, mm-hmm. we can chase Mary through cameras.
0: If you check your dash cam.
2: Terrence Drive was the last one. She was spotted on camera.
1: Terrence Drive.
2: I do love that people are putting up posters as well saying, have you lost your cat? With a picture of Mary on it. So.
0: From a lost Tassie devil to a big slide at the MCG.
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4: As a sea of blue took over the MCG.
6: An empty chair.
4: With a beanie on it where Neil sat last year.
7: Neil must be looking down with big smile.
3: With that cheeky grin on his face.
5: 3, 2, 1.
8: Oh, he just fits down.
5: Mark the man is not what he says, but what he does.
3: He'd be so pleased to see that people are still supporting us and we'll keep fighting.
1: Yeah, absolutely. I think this has come as a really big date in the calendar now. And watching yesterday the big freeze at the MCG, all the celebrities going down the slide, the amount of money that was donated, we see even today circling, there was a couple that donated $40 million.
2: Unbelievable.
1: Yep, just by themselves. Just remember, if they are donating, 1-300-925-666 at $40 million. But enjoy Arrow flipping the coin too.
2: Yes.
1: From the NRL to be there in the middle of the MCG, I really think that the big freeze will continue over and go into something that the NRL, and hopefully they can build it on the same day and make it a really big weekend. But it was about all the celebrities going down the big slide. And some won it and some didn't. I'm going to give you my best and worst.
2: Oh, okay.
1: And there was a couple that I kind of, look, I thought, Mark Howie went down as Jason Dunst. Yes. He was okay. It was his hero when he was growing up.
2: He's not
1: up.
2: The same size. Yeah. Howie's quite
0: that
2: a small.
0: That was the Chiefs premiership winning jumper from the 80s,
2: was
0: though,
2: it?
0: That he was wearing.
2: Wow.
0: That
2: was just, he got was the he allowed jumper to wear it?
1: So he should have filled it out a little bit more,
2: yeah,
1: Howie,
2: a bit
1: I would
2: more
1: have thought.
2: Stuffing.
1: Yeah, and especially just put in a little bit of his day weight that he's on today.
0: There's not enough protein bars in the world to get Mark Howie to the Chiefs
2: poor
0: size.
2: Poor Howie.
1: Yeah. So, and then we saw Daisy Thomas as Mick Malthouse. I thought he actually looked like
0: that
1: Mick.
0: Was good.
1: That was a very good look. I know Sam Mack is bluey. I don't like people wearing like mascots.
2: Don't you?
1: No, I just thought, you know what, you've got to get cold and the mascot kind of holds a bit of that water
2: got
1: away
2: a bit
1: from
2: stuck
1: you.
2: In there
1: he
2: too.
1: Did get stuck. Dan Gorringe, Josh Fraser, didn't get it.
2: Okay.
1: I didn't like it.
0: Needed an explanation.
2: Yeah, it's the half-half.
0: When the costume needs to be explained.
2: Yeah, you didn't do it
1: too
2: well.
1: Too much. Andy Lee, a very big self-promotion.
0: Wasn't it?
1: It was
0: shameless.
1: Just embarrassing. It was about Neil Danaher, not Andy Lee. That's what I got out of it. And it was about something that I've never, ever heard of.
0: It's his kid's book.
1: Which
0: it's
1: is
0: his...
1: just embarrassing. Like, that is embarrassing. For on a day like today,
2: poor Andy,
1: Lee. No, he should go back there and do it again.
2: Oh, he did it for charity.
1: Hey, don't worry. He's not the only one who has to go back there.
2: Oh,
1: that's coming up.
2: Okay.
1: But my best and worst for the days, and a big shout-out, I thought Joe West, the Diamonds, the Vixens, she was really good as Colin Minogue.
2: Mm-hmm. Mm-hmm.
1: I thought she was probably my second place.
2: Okay.
1: They went down. They got cold. She was freezing.
0: Oh, yeah.
1: And I just thought she was good. But I thought the winner out of yesterday, and a lot of the others didn't think this, I thought Amy Shark.
2: She looked unreal.
1: It was fantastic. She looked exactly like her.
0: Yep.
1: She has
2: Amy Winehouse.
1: She was dressed as a. You wouldn't have told any difference. She was an inspiration to so many female musicians, and I thought she pictured it really well. And didn't have a lot on to really cop the cold.
0: I didn't think she went under enough.
1: Her head didn't really. She could have committed a little bit more. But
0: I thought she needed to.
1: I still think she beat the others. But the worst. And Andy Lee, you're not on your own to go down the slide again. Either go down or donate something significant. Because our Governor General, what's her last name?
2: Mostyn.
1: Mostyn, thank you. I think of Chas Mostert. But Sam, our Governor General, she went down dressed as Neil. Now, absolutely. And she said she's there because Neil would want everyone to be behind her. And I thought that was the perfect outfit to have half Melbourne, half the Bombers, something really about Neil. Brilliant. Absolutely. Went down the slide, committed, went under. And no joke, it looked like she'd gone into a hot bath.
2: Oh, she was comfy.
1: Then I realised she had a full wetsuit underneath.
2: That's cheating.
1: That is disgusting.
3: Shame.
2: Yes.
1: That is revolting.
3: Shame.
1: I, at the top, no doubt, I thought if she hits that water, she could have a heart attack.
2: Yeah.
1: I was worried for her. And then when she got out and she was still warm and cozy. I could see the wetsuit, her and Annie Lee have to do it again or make another donation.
2: She weed in the wetsuit while she's in there.
0: Hey,
1: that's even,
2: kept it warm.
0: Yeah. Regardless, well done to all. We got involved yesterday. The money raised. This one does go out to Neil Danaher. Heroes, David Bowie on 92.5 Triple M Gold Breakfast.

0: 92.5 Triple M Gold Breakfast. Liesl Jones, Liam and Spider. David Bowie with Heroes there, and an appropriate song given yesterday's big freeze at the MCG. Neil Danaher no longer with us, but the legacy he leaves and the continued fight against the monster that is MND will continue on. So much money raised yesterday as part of the big freeze, and obviously the NRL kicking into raise for Jai in July. They're going to be continuing to raise money for Jai Arrow, who was present at the game yesterday as Collingwood got home in a nail biter over the D's. The D's won. The other way around.
1: I thought, you little ripper.
0: The D's got home in a great game of footy against the Pies. On the other side of it, in the NRL, the King's Birthday game was also a nail biter with the Dogs just holding on against Parramatta. But repercussions for the State of Origin, because critter Stephen Crichton now ruled out of game two for New South Wales.
2: Which means
0: that Laurie Daly's going to be forced into a change. Spider, I'd like you to read the possible replacement. If you have a look at this little name here, Spider.
3: Yeah, I've got a question for you first,
0: This is the player that is a possible inclusion. What's his name? Mark.
4: What?
3: He made a sound.
1: Nakwanaways.
2: Oh, my God.
0: Mark Nawonga Nitawaze.
1: How do you get that? No, honestly.
0: Mark Nawonga Nitawaze is a potential,
2: That's crazy. He's come from rugby union to rugby league and then possibly.
0: And I think he's going back to rugby union too.
2: Is he?
0: Yeah.
1: Kick off an origin and then.
2: But that's incredible to do that switch.
1: Yeah. On paper, because there's been a lot of changes in both teams. A lot of players in and out.
0: Yep.
1: You always say New South Wales pick on form, Queensland pick on spirit and belief. Who's better on paper right now? The MCG next Wednesday night, 100,000 are going to be there. Who's better?
2: I'm probably going to say New South Wales on paper.
0: Still
2: better?
0: New South Wales.
2: Yeah.
1: Really?
2: I think Reece Walsh, I don't know that that's an excellent choice. Kulikesu Finifuiaki is a great choice, though. My favourite.
0: Realistically,
2: player.
0: It's actually not close because New South Wales had the better team on paper going into game one. This is just on paper.
1: Yeah.
0: Now, Queensland have lost Pat Carrigan, star, and New South Wales have got back Payne Haas, best prop in the game. They've got the better side going. This is going to be an all-time Queensland performance next Wednesday. It's all set up for a Queensland win. This is classic backs against the wall stuff. Reece Walsh to come in and turn it on and, turn around his club form and everything that's been going
2: on. Ashley Klein booked in again.
0: And he should be. He's the best ref in the game.
1: So for Queensland, it's origin poo, not two.
2: Yeah.
0: No. I think this is all set up. My only disappointment is that it's being played at the MCG when it should be playing.
2: It should
0: in one of the states where we actually play the damn game.
2: Yeah.
0: Anyway, Mark, who was it?
1: Fukawati.
0: Not Wanganitawaza. Well, actually, the Queensland, at least, will you do the Queensland name that he won't be able to get near?
2: Kulikefe Finifuiaki.
0: There we go.
2: Yeah.
1: How do you say that?
2: Because I love him.
0: It's a spider that's just a Scrabble hand. It's Triple M Gold Breakfast.
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7: M1 northbound is slowing up at the moment through Coomera, Pimpama and Ormo. The southbound run travelling well between Helensvale and Reddy Creek. The Gold Coast Highway, slight delay through Surfers Paradise. Looking good down through Miami, Burley and Palm Beach. Reddy Creek Road, seeing some slight delays through Burley and Reddy Creek. And Robina Parkway, travelling well through Mudraba and Robina so far too. 300,000 Australians homeless, 7.8 million Australians, 1 meal a day. 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That's the latest traffic, 92.5 Triple M Gold, the Gold Coast's original.
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0: 92.5 Triple M Gold Breakfast. Liesl Jones, Liam and Spider. 10 to 6 this morning, tops of 22 on the way today. Some more light scattered showers throughout the day. At 6:15 this morning, Liesl Jones has a mystery that needs solving.
1: Smell. Oh.
2: That's a smell of desire, my lady.
1: God, no, it smells like a used diaper filled with Indian food. Oh.
3: What is that? It smells like a turd covered in burnt hair.
4: Wow.
5: That's what I think every time I drive through this place.
0: There's a smell going around. Liesl Jones needs to figure it out.
5: I need to get to the bottom of it. Not that bottom.
4: Okay.
0: Maybe, please. Whatever that smell is, the plumbers working in the area need to get on board with Austwell.
5: Maybe.
0: Plumbers, this is Australia's trusted wholesaler of plumbing solutions, Austwell, and they are the proud presenting sponsor of today's show.
5: That smells like sewerage.
4: Yeah. Can I give a big shout out to a lot of the plumbers out there, the Market Slade? They do a great job. Darcy as well. But look, even when you're doing a reno, like, plumbers are worth their weight in gold.
5: Because absolutely.
4: The number one rule when you're doing a renovation is you don't know what's behind the wall until you open it.
5: Yep.
4: And then when you open it, it
5: surprise!
4: Could be anything, absolutely. And plumbers are there.
5: Could be a tiny leak that's been there forever.
4: Plumbers are there. They're worth their weight because you just don't know. And you just sit there. And every time you think, I can do that,
0: oh no!
4: I'd love to see what the plumbers have had to repair.
5: Plumbing must be a tough job too, because I replaced the toilet in my house. I think, oh, that's foul. Foul. What a job.
0: What have you been doing in there?
5: Not me, the previous owners.
4: Yeah.
5: You know, replacing old toilets, putting new ones in.
0: No, well, look,
4: but it'd be satisfying, though. Look good, the new one.
5: New one, yeah.
4: I wonder if there's a cemetery for old toilets, or they just smash them.
5: Or they just go to the Reedy Creek tip.
4: Would you buy a second-hand one from Reedy Creek tip?
0: A second-hand toilet?
4: Yeah, if you're doing a reno.
0: I mean, I would argue that they say once you drive a car off the lot, it loses 50% of the value. I reckon the first time you use a toilet, it loses a lot more than 50%.
5: Well, you never get to do it yourself because the plumber does it first, don't they? They install it and they always take the first one.
4: That's not true.
5: I reckon they do.
4: I don't reckon they do. Plumbers,
5: you prove it to me.
0: 1-300-925-666. Tell us this ain't true.
5: Do you christen the toilet before the owners get to?
0: Whatever you do, plumbers, you should be getting your products at Austwell, Australia's trusted wholesaler of plumbing solutions and the proud presenting partner of today's Triple M Gold Breakfast with Liesl Jones, Liam and Spider. 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
6: 92.5 Triple M Gold, Gold Coast Traffic.
8: M1 northbound is slowing up at the moment through Coomera, Pimpama and Ormo. The southbound run travelling well between Helensvale and Reedy Creek. The Gold Coast Highway, slight delay through Surfers Paradise. Looking good down through Miami, Burley and Palm Beach. Reedy Creek Road, seeing some slight delays through Burley and Reedy Creek. And Robina Parkway, travelling well through Mudrabar and Robina so far too. 300,000 Australians homeless, 7.8 million Australians, one meal a day. 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That's the latest traffic, 92.5 Triple M Gold, the Gold Coast's original.
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12: Good morning, Rob McLeod with a fresh news update. A Queensland couple has donated $40 million to fight MND. Construction magnates Quinton and Kylie Burt donating the staggering amount as part of the AFL's big freeze yesterday, the first since Neil Danaher's passing just weeks ago, age 65. Car insurance premiums in Queensland have increased 3% over the past 12 months, costing drivers, on average, $57 more a year. A new report from Canstar revealing drivers could save as much as 19% by switching to a cheaper provider. Lifeblood is marking National Blood Donor Week by celebrating donors and encouraging more Gold Coasters to get involved. More than 75,000 blood and plasma treatments are required every year to support sick and injured children across the country. You can make an appointment at Lifeblood's Southport outlet today. Well, we might have lost the Women's State of Origin Series this year in the men's opener, but Queensland has retained the Bull Riding Origin Series. The Maroons downing New South Wales at the weekend to make it 2-0.
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14: Morning, I'm Michaela Savage. Israel and Iran are holding off on attacks for now, but Benjamin Netanyahu has promised to respond forcefully if Iran strikes Israel. Negotiations are ongoing. US President Donald Trump says talks are proceeding subject to ignorance or stupidity getting in the way of peace, and he thinks things should move quickly. One of Australia's most wanted men has been arrested overseas. James Dalamangas has faced court in Greece more than 27 years after the alleged fatal stabbing of a Sydney father at a nightclub in 1999. A second former NRL player has come out as gay. Kane Evans, who used to play for the Roosters, Eels and Warriors, has told Nine he struggled with addiction and suicidal thoughts after his career ended. He's been able to turn his life around after the Rugby League Players Association helped get him into rehab. And a $40 million donation to fight MND. Queensland construction magnates Quentin and Kylie Burt donating the staggering amount as part of the AFL's big freeze.
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14: It was a gritty win, but the Bulldogs have come away with a 2-point victory over Para, a late penalty goal the difference. Meantime, the Blues will name their team for Game 2 of Origin this morning after yesterday announcing a 21-player squad. Eels coach Jason Ryle says despite Mitch Moses not lining up for them, he's confident he'll be right.
15: Had we been playing on Saturday or Sunday this week, I'm pretty confident he's playing for us. So that's the way it is. And if you get an opportunity to play Origin, you don't knock it back.
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12: Partly cloudy with showers today and a top of 23 degrees. The outlook for tomorrow, a shower or two again Thursday and Friday.
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18: Average quality waves on offer once again for your early session in the 1 up to 3 feet range. These southeasterly swells jumped up to around about 1.5 metres, but it's just a weak wind swell and low period stuff, and there's a bit of a lump to it as well. Water temperatures around about 22 degrees. Winds out of the east-southeast, not too strong, and we'll go more easterly mid-morning, and we've got a low tide just after 9 o'clock. For the right price and best advice, see the team at Harvey Norman, Bundle, Burley and Tweed. I'll check it again for you in the 7 o'clock news.
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19: Are you there yet? Are you there yet? Are you there yet? Are you there yet? Are you there yet? Are you there yet? There's a lot of ways to say, are you there yet? But there's only one way to be there. Tough Track Campers. 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

0: Good morning. 5 minutes past six. Big hour on the way for the show. The Gold Coast Suns. Panic station, Spider.
1: I think so. Yeah, and I'll tell you why. Because it's a, you know, always coming up to the bye, and after a couple of very big losses, they need to win not only for their season, but for their future.
2: They've got some big games coming up.
0: Big movements for the Gold Coast Suns. Is it panic time? Spider's going to answer that after 6:30. Lisa, something stinks.
2: Oh yeah, around me it does. Oh, that's not.
1: I was wondering. Not me. I don't stink. I don't
2: maybe
1: know.
2: Maybe it's me that stinks.
1: You told us to put Vicks under our nose today.
2: Maybe I'm the problem. Anyway, something stinks.
0: We'll find out if it's Lisa in 15 minutes. But next, if your petrol tank is looking skinny, 1-300-925-666. The Servo Saver could save you next. 1-300-925-666. Servo Saver, thanks to Narang RSL.
2: I think a big one today.
1: Do you?
2: Yeah. Right. I don't even know how much it is. I'm picking a big one today.
0: T's and C's state that Liesl and Spider have no idea how much is up for grabs. So
2: honestly, do not take my advice.
0: Follow their advice at your own peril.
2: I've got a feeling in me waters.
0: 1-300-925-666. The Servo Saver will fire it up next on Triple M Gold.

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4: Yeah. Thanks to Narang RSL, helping support our great community at the petrol pump.
0: I got to remember that the Servo Saver is all thanks to Narang RSL these days. What about, how many members did they have? 42,000?
5: 42,000, absolutely.
6: More than most footy clubs.
5: And even if you, if your fuel tank's full and you're not, go to the Narang RSL and fill up yourself.
0: If you ever needed a
5: couple of light beers.
0: If you ever needed a reference that they do a good palmy, 42,000 members.
6: Yeah, that is a good sign. And they do soup night too. Yeah. Like the soup special.
0: Thank
6: That's
0: you. Thank
6: favorite.
0: You, Nana Jones.
6: Yeah, you're welcome. Louisa Morongaree, do you want to play a little bit of Survey Saver this morning?
7: Yes, please.
6: Les, please. Do not take any of my advice. I have no idea what the price is. So you gauge how you feel comfortable, okay, Louise?
7: Thank you very much. I'm just very nervous.
5: Okay, don't be nervous. All you've got to yell out is stop. We'll have a practice
6: very
5: go.
6: Clearly.
5: Ready to yell out, stop!
7: Stop.
5: Yeah,
6: a bit louder, Louise.
5: All good luck.
7: Stop.
6: Yeah,
0: there we go. All right, here we go, Louise. We're going to fire up the Servo Saver. When it gets to a number you're happy with, you shout stop. Here we go.
7: Thank you.
2: $5. $15. $75. $118. $125. $200.
7: Stop! Stop!
6: Oh,
0: sorry!
5: I thought you were nervous!
6: I thought you were going to go early.
0: Louise, you got tanked out.
7: Sorry.
0: No, you don't. You say sorry.
7: Never mind.
0: You don't. You say sorry to us. We feel bad.
6: No.
0: You've been trying to get through on the Servo Saver for so long.
5: So are so many others.
0: Yeah. There's a lot of people who keep calling. Unfortunately, Louise, we send you home empty-handed. I'm sorry about that.
6: It was a big one today. That was pretty close.
0: $200. You've got to be quick. You can't wait to hear the buzzer.
5: I was out at 125.
6: Yeah, way earlier.
0: Narang RSL helping support our great community at the petrol pump, Louise. We send you home empty-handed,
5: She'll
0: but
5: be disappointed,
0: rest
5: though.
0: Assured, Wurrungeri, you're right nearby the Narang RSL there. You can drop in for a palmy, whatever you want to call it.
6: However you feel. Or soup. Whatever floats your boat.
5: Nobody's
0: on. Next, we've got to investigate. What about Liesl Jones stinks? Something smells about her.
6: Me? I stink.
0: Triple M Gold.

0: 92.5 Triple M Gold Breakfast. Liesl Jones, Liam and Spider. Quarter past six this morning, tops of 22 degrees on the way. Going to break down what's going on at the Gold Coast Suns in 15 minutes' time.
1: What is that smell?
2: Oh, that's the smell of desire, m'lady.
1: Oh, my God, no, it smells like a used diaper filled with Indian food. Oh!
3: What is that? It smells like a turd covered in burnt hair.
4: Oh!
5: That's what I think to myself every morning. I drive past, so I drive down the Robina Parkway and I turn right onto Markerry Street. And every morning I think Robina stinks. There is a smell.
4: You what?
5: Robina stinks and I don't know what the smell is. I can't put my finger on it. I don't know where it comes from. Every time at the same place, at every spot, I go, that stinks, and I always.
4: But what's it smell like? A smelly butt crack, or
5: it does smell like sewage. It does smell a little bit like open sewage.
4: Because you can smell things like, is it the smell of like bats?
5: You mean like you can smell like bats? That's a wee smell, I think. So I don't think it's bats because I know where I lived in the Gap used to smell like that, and it's got a very unique smell.
4: There's
5: it's not
4: a lot
5: bats.
4: Of more Kiwis moving inside sulfur, like from Rotorua, or something like that.
5: Oh, they brought it. Yes, no,
0: it's not the Titans because they're going good.
5: Yeah, they're going. Yeah, they're going stink at the moment. Maybe the Suns have moved in.
0: If it was the Titans, the smell would have gone.
5: That's
0: because
5: right.
0: Because they were great on
5: they
0: the weekend.
5: Would have moved it out and that's moved right. it on.
4: But
5: so,
4: does anybody else driving through Robina right now think that Robina
5: what?
4: Stinks?
5: Have you smelt it?
4: I don't
5: have
4: no,
5: you
4: I
5: ever
4: haven't.
5: Driven along there?
0: I was in Robina yesterday.
5: Were you? Did you smell it?
0: No.
5: Oh, Robina stinks every time. And I think of that wedding singer thing where they're like, love stinks. I'm like, Robina stinks. Every time. 1-300-925-666. If you know what that smell
4: what is
5: please tell me.
4: Because like Colonial
5: like
4: Golf
5: fart.
4: Course is there. Is it like, so it's not rotting or anything.
5: It smells like fart.
4: It's just like Robina's a big whoopee cushion.
5: Yes, it does a little bit. I don't know if someone's like, got a house there on the edge that farts a lot. I'm not sure. But that's exactly what the smell is. And this morning it was particularly putrid. Every time I drive past, I just go, what is that smell?
4: So whereabouts are you talking again?
5: On the Robina Parkway, just before you turn right onto Markerry Street. So it's on that side. It's before you get to Markerry Street going that way.
0: You know what? You know who we need, Liesl?
5: Mm.
0: We need a plumber.
5: Oh, to tell me, is it sewerage?
4: Or anybody that drives around there, if they've got a good nose for stink.
5: Yes, tell me.
0: And specifically, a plumber who gets their supplies from Auswell.
5: Well, you could fix it. You could fix the smell by doing the plumbing if they got their plumbing supplies.
0: Australia's trusted wholesaler of plumbing solution, Auswell. 1-300-925-666. If anybody does have the answer to what the hell is that smell in Robina, actually, we've got a call come through, Liesl.
5: Mark
0: Jones.
5: In Miami, good morning.
6: Oh, good morning. How are we?
5: Well, great. Do you have the answer for me? Why does Robina stink?
6: Well, I have a theory.
5: Okay.
6: So we drive past there, me and the missus drive past about 5:30 in the morning each morning. And I've been smelling it for a while, as you have.
5: Yes.
6: And I got a theory. With all the rain that we've had, I just think it's like stagnant water.
5: Oh, okay. It's just pooling in areas. It could be that, actually. There are some waterways around. And that park does flood there.
4: I'll tell you what. I go through Varsity every morning. Mm-hmm. And I tell you, that doesn't stink. And there's a lot of stagnant water around there as well. Mm. So I don't know. I know what you're saying, but there's a lot of stagnant water other places, and they're not like stinky Robina.
0: Mark, thank you for the stagnant water theory.
4: Stinky Robina.
5: Trish and Benoa, have you got the answer for me? Why does Robina stink?
7: Oh, look, I don't know why it stinks, but every morning I go down there, I go down the Robina Parkway, and I'm taking the grandchildren to school, and once we get onto the parkway there, the kids start fighting on who farted.
5: See, I told you.
0: And
5: it smells like a big fart.
4: Robina, the smell of farts.
0: Triple M Gold Breakfast.
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10: Got some delays at the moment for your run on the M1 northbound through Helensvale, Coomera and also through Pimpamar this morning. Not looking too bad at this stage for the Gold Coast Highway through Surfers Paradise, Broad Beach and Miami. Reddy Creek Road doing all right through Burley and through Reddy Creek. And Minjumbull Drive also fairly clear. Pacific Highway at speed through Chindera and through Barora Point now as well. 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That's the latest traffic up to date. 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
1: Listen up, ladies and gentlemen. Our fugitive has been on the run for 90 minutes. Average foot speed over uneven ground, barring injuries, 4 miles an hour. That gives us a radius of 6 miles. What I want out of each and every one of you is a hard target search of every gas station, residence, warehouse, farmhouse, hen house, outhouse, or doghouse in that area. 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
2: Mary.
0: Mary the Tasmanian Devil. She's been spotted. She escaped last week from Paradise Country at Oxenford. And then yesterday, she's been spotted on a security camera, still in the area.
3: What a legend. Yeah. She's out there fighting for

0: Laura Life. She's having a gay old time out there.
1: Absolutely. And look, around about 2 kilometres away from Paradise Country, they're saying, so Mary can travel at 300 metres a day. So if you're around the vicinity right
0: now.
1: So
0: she's pottering.
1: Absolutely. No more than 300. But what I want to see, and I don't want to see more, Paradise Country, Most Wanted, any of those signs up.
2: No.
1: But I'd expect for Movie World and Wet n Wild and SeaWorld and Paradise Country to put up a reward.
0: Oh.
1: I want a reward. I want a family yearly pass.
0: Oh, that's very
1: to
0: sweet.
1: All the worlds. If somebody can spot and leave and lead the right authorities to getting Mary safely.
0: Yeah,
1: not doing it yourself.
0: Don't capture her yourself.
2: No.
1: And you should get a family pass to all the worlds.
2: That's a great idea, Spider.
1: Absolutely. Nice. Because we know Mary's there. Mary's alive.
2: She's alive.
1: Only 300 metres a day. We know we're in a short
0: circumference. Can you get a cuddle from the Tassie Devil at Movie World? Do they have a Tassie Devil, the character?
1: Yeah, and Tassie, if they don't, they should. They can turn up to your birthday party.
0: Yes. We're solving all the world's problems here.
2: The thoughts
0: one day
2: and opinions and rewards of Triple M Gold Breakfast do not reflect those of Paradise Country.
0: And they come from Spider's pocket.
2: Keep an eye out for Mary. 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
5: Got a crash yet to be cleared away through Coomera for Heathwood Drive near Reserve Road. Not too bad so far this morning for Reedy Creek Road. Just a slight delay around Southport Burley Road and around the M1. Gold Coast Highway is busy. Broad Beach, Mermaid Beach and Miami. Also signing up a little bit. Minjumbul Drive through the Tweed. Coomera Connector looking okay so far as well. 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That's the latest traffic on 92.5 Triple M Gold, the Gold Coast original.
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20: Good morning, Rod McLeod with a fresh news update. Mary, the missing Tasmanian devil, is still at large, nearly a week after escaping from a wildlife park at Oxenford. The animal was seen on home security camera footage wandering through a driveway about 2 kilometres from Paradise Country, where she disappeared on June 2. Search crews are still trying to catch the elusive marsupial. Queensland construction magnates Quinton and Kylie Burt have made a mammoth donation to fight MND, the couple chipping in $40 million as part of the AFL's big freeze yesterday. It's the first one since Neil Danaher passed away from the condition a fortnight ago. NRL star and former Gold Coast Titan Jai Arrow flipping the coin at the MCG. Queensland drivers are paying $57 more on average for their comprehensive car insurance than they were last year. A new report from Canstar shows comprehensive car insurance premiums in Queensland have risen by 3%.
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22: Hey, I'm Michaela Savage. After allegedly being on the run for 27 years, one of Australia's most wanted men has been arrested overseas. James Dalamangas has faced court in Greece. He's accused of fatally stabbing a man at a Sydney nightclub on Anzac Day in 1999. Former NRL enforcer Kane Evans has become just the second player in the league's history to come out as gay. The 34-year-old has told Nine about his struggles with addiction and suicidal thoughts, saying he was living in denial from a young age.
23: I went down every other avenue to sort of build up these walls, to be someone to escape who I am.
22: The Rugby League Players Association helped get him into rehab and turn his life around. Briefly, a magnitude 7.8 earthquake has impacted the southern Philippines, killing at least 35 people. And Iran and Israel say they've pressed pause on strikes for now after trading multiple attacks.
24: Did you know that diabetes is Australia's fastest growing chronic condition? Over 300 Australians are diagnosed with the condition every day. Search Diabetes Australia to find out more.
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22: Bulldogs coach Cam Serallo admits it was a bit ugly in the end, but good to get a win. The Dogs downing Para 14-12, a late penalty goal, the difference after the scores were locked at nil all at half time. Serallo says they did plenty of things right, but
25: we got down to the opposition trial line and just got a little bit nervous. So you could feel the tension and things like that, and we were just started overthinking things a bit.
22: And Blues coach Laurie Daly is set to name his team for Game 2 of Origin this morning after announcing a 21-player squad last night.
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20: Partly cloudy with showers today and a top of 23 degrees. The outlook for tomorrow, a shower or two again Thursday and Friday.
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2: Beautiful day on the way, some light rain around, sure, but light rain on the Gold Coast on the 9th of June. You could be in Melbourne.
1: Oh, I've got to go there this weekend. Found out. Oh, so disappointed.
0: Icy cold. That wind cuts through you.
1: To one of the worst games of football, too. Yeah. But anyway, I'll turn up.
0: Well, game?
2: And
1: Melbourne Essendon.
0: Oh, yuck.
2: Yeah, and just a heads up to any Gold Coast Suns, I might be considering heading to Melbourne, joining one of those Victorian clubs.
0: Yeah.
2: Weather's rubbish.
1: Horrible
2: city to live in.
0: You're
1: playing finals and you're at a big club and you're playing in front of 90,000 every weekend.
2: Playing finals here on the coast, Spider.
1: Could we?
2: Well, I don't know.
1: Tell you what, there's two captains that left a few years ago that have done all right for themselves.
2: We got to talk about the Gold Coast Suns next because big movement after the loss against the Lions on the weekend.
1: Absolutely. It's going to be really interesting to see how the Gold Coast Suns put their strategy together over the next couple of months.
2: We'll break it down next. 92.5 Triple M, Gold Breakfast.

0: 92.5 Triple M Gold Breakfast. Liesl Jones, Liam and Spider. It's 15 minutes to 7, tops of 22 degrees on the way this morning. Your chance to win $1,000 with Triple M Gold Breakfast. $1,000 minute is coming up after 7 o'clock this morning. Quick shout out.
1: Yes.
0: Obviously, the King's birthday honours that were came about over the weekend. Lots of wonderful people honoured throughout that. William Hodgman, the former Premier of Tassie, who is now here on the Gold Coast.
1: Oh, you should go and catch a Tassie Devil.
0: We caught up with Willie on, at the Cooley Rocks
2: Wednesday
0: Ensemble.
2: Night. Oh,
0: yeah,
2: great.
0: The Pink Hotel. So, congratulations to Will. He's doing great things here on the Gold Coast as well. And a big shout out to Dr. Diller from Advanced Aesthetics. Mm. Advanced Aesthetics have been big supporters of Triple M Gold for a long time.
1: If you want a full transformation, you go to the doc.
2: Oh, I'm going there.
1: He can do everything.
0: Dr. Yeah. Diller, friend of the station, now an OAM.
2: Oh,
0: he's got
2: wow.
0: letters like you, Liesl Jones.
2: Yes. I mean, he like did extraordinary things to his eye. I just swam. Mine was not exciting.
0: But we need to talk about this, Mob. I don't know if anyone is getting letters from the Suns anytime soon.
2: No.
1: Oh, I tell you what, there are a few clubs floating around. There's always going to be the issue with the Gold Coast Suns that a lot of the young kids were going to be poached by Southern clubs.
2: Yeah,
1: a lot of them
2: course.
1: Come. You know, we know that, there's a couple of locals here, but there are a lot of Southerners as well. And a few of them that always said that they might want to go home. And that really come down to success. If they're successful, and they have been last year, and also they're looking good this year, that they could be able to maintain a lot of their players.
2: Yeah, but imagine the sunshine here and success. Why would you go back to Melbourne?
1: Exactly right. And, you know, there's a couple of players that have done that. You've got to remember that Tommy Lynch and also Stephen May, both captains at the time, left the footy club under a total different circumstances, but both gone on to be premiership players.
0: Yep.
1: So, you know, that does call out.
2: But that doesn't happen for everyone, does it?
1: Doesn't not happen for everyone.
0: And there are a lot of players that it hasn't happened for. The big development overnight, however, this is John Ralph on Fox Footy last night.
3: So the Gold Coast Suns have officially shown Jed Walter the money. They have offered him a deal around $5 million across 5 years in the last 48 hours. Now, that is in direct response to the fact that there is uncertainty about Ben King. Now, he had a deal of around 2 years, $750,000 on the table. They have recently upped that one. Now, Ben King had told the club, he told his management, he told his family, I'm prepared to stay on a two-year deal worth around $2.6 million. He just wasn't prepared to sign the paperwork, and that deal has lingered, and now that we are through the buy, Gold Coast is officially worried.
1: And it's going to be very interesting because there's a lot of rumbles going on in the Gold Coast Suns at the moment, and it's got nothing to do for players themselves. And it's interesting when you look at that because Jed Walter, at $1 million, that is overs. That is paying well and truly too much for an individual that is below average in 90% of the AFL stats. And he's unproven. Where Ben King is proven. And for them to throw everything at Jed Walter, you're sitting there going, okay, that means if King wants out. If Ben King wants out, and then you got Bailey Humphrey, and don't worry, they know. Dimmer said, look, you are not breaking any contracts. Dimmer broke a contract to get here.
2: Right, okay.
1: So don't worry, players know this. Mm-hmm. So normally, if you ask a club to be out the second year, they normally let you go. So if you're starting to lose Ben King, and then suddenly you're starting to lose Bailey Humphrey, and your top four players that normally make up the best part of your cap is Petrarca, who's been playing really well, Matt Rau, who's, I think, hasn't had the year that he had last year.
0: But he's been injured.
1: He's been injured.
0: And he's the Brownlow medalist.
1: No, that's right. Yeah. But then you've got Mac Andrew, who is overpaid, and then you're going to have Jed Walter, that is truly overpaid, as your four marquee players that are supposed to bring up pretty much that 20% of your cap, sitting under that Tuke Miller, Noah Anderson, these kind of players. So to fit any club in a salary cap, it is the hardest job in the world. There's no doubt about that, trying to keep your talent. But their job is to keep that talent. And that is winning games and making sure the environment around that football club is able to stay and allow players wanting to stay.
2: So we're paying overs to keep someone here.
1: Absolutely.
2: Even when they don't. Exactly.
1: But you're losing two of your Jets. You're losing
0: It hasn't happened yet.
1: No, it hasn't happened.
0: It hasn't happened yet.
1: And they don't throw chips in to an average player and not seal a deal with the best player. I've always said, if Ben King leaves that football club, they will not make the eight.
0: Well, Ben King at this point, as John Ralph reported there, has given verbal commitment that he wants to stay here on the coast. He hasn't signed the deal yet, so I guess that doesn't mean anything.
1: But they can't physically fit a $5 million Jed Walter.
0: Oh, mate, they can work magic. They front load, they back load, they make
1: But
0: this,
1: they've got Petrarca at 1.4.
0: They make the maths work. They make the maths work.
1: I know
0: work.
1: They make it work, but it comes to bite you at the other end.
0: Well, all I know is that Damien Hardwick will be well and truly focused on this week's task, which is an away trip to Geelong. And coming off the back of the performance on the weekend.
1: So it's another job interview for Benny King.
2: Oh, no, stop it, Spider.
0: 92.5 Triple M Gold Breakfast. Ben, have a look outside.
2: Yeah.
0: And then check.
1: It's raining.
2: It's not raining.
1: He's going to go down to his farm down there.
0: Triple M Gold Breakfast.
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4: 92.5 Triple M Gold, Gold Coast Traffic.
6: Seeing some delays for your run on the M1 southbound through Coomera, Helensvale and Arundel, and northbound delays through Coomera and Ormo up through to Logan Home. Also building up two for the Coomera Connector southbound on the approach to Helensvale Road. Tamarind Oxford Road looking fairly clear. Brisbane Road travelling well, same for the Smith Street motorway, and Gooding Drive also doing all right too. 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

0: 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Liesl Jones, Liam and Spider. 5 minutes to seven this morning.
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0: Give Me Five is back here on Triple M Gold. We are raising funds for the Gold Coast Hospital Foundation's Cancer Patient Transport Service, which supports local oncology patients in critical need. It gets them to and from their appointments. And if you'd like to donate, you can head to the GC Foundation website. All the links there to give money to this fantastic cause.
5: It is. I was even at the races over the weekend and ran into a guy there. I apologise, I can't remember his name, but he actually rung up the hospital foundation and volunteered as a driver now.
6: Oh, fantastic. Wow, that's great.
5: Just hearing it on here, saying he does a lot of other driving for other companies, and he thought, you know what, he'll volunteer and do a couple of days for the hospital. So there's plenty of ways.
6: They've got two cars running at the moment, but they've got the third one that they want to get up and running as well. So Russell told us that.
0: Yes. Russell, the big boss, Russell Owsley of the Gold Coast Hospital Foundation. And for anybody wondering about this service, a round trip for a patient costs $67. That's just the cost to get these patients to and from their to and from their appointments. In fact, $67 is only a one-way trip. $134 is the round trip cost. So what we are trying to do is raise as much money as possible so that this service can continue for all the patients, and everybody knows somebody affected by cancer. Sadly, that's the world we live in these days. If you would like to donate, you can head to the GC Foundation website, or
5: you can buy this breakfast show on 1300 925 666, and we just do whatever you want us to do.
6: Yeah, we don't care. Name That Game yesterday.
5: Yeah, and if you
6: name
5: want
6: that
5: us,
6: year, not Name That Game. Name That Year Game.
5: If you want anything added in or taken away, by all means, you run the show.
6: Or you want some music played.
0: That's it.
5: You make it your ultimate morning, and that's it. We're all thanks this morning. Morning.
0: 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Plumbers, if you ain't getting your stuff from Ostworld,
5: what are you doing?
0: You're making a mistake. Go and check them out. They are the best in the business. And after 7:30 this morning, you two are going head-to-head in a special segment presented by Ostworld of Hot or Cold. There is a subject here on the Gold Coast which is dividing the studio. Liesl, you sit firmly on one side
6: of
0: it.
6: I'm cold on it.
0: You're cold on it, Spidey. You
5: are hot
0: on the idea.
5: Absolutely. Turn it up, boil.
0: You get it? Because Ostworld provide plumbing stuff and hot and cold water. See what we've done there?
5: Yeah.
0: That's the sort of genius we could bring to your business.
6: I've become a pro with my renos. I know all this stuff now.
0: Right.
6: I could do my own plumbing. No, just kidding. No, you can't.
0: Triple M Gold Breakfast. 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
8: The usual delays continue for your run on the M1 southbound through Coomera, Helensvale, Arundel and Motlandina. This morning northbound delays through Coomera, Pimpamar and Ormo, right on through to Beanley and Loganholme. Also seeing a bit of a build, Coomera Connector southbound at Helensvale Road, Hope Island Road westbound towards the M1, and Brisbane Road through Arundel and through Bigger Waters looking patchy as well. Store your stuff for just $1 for the first month at Storage King. 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
0: Let's go Gold Coast. We need the brightest of you this morning. 1-300-925-666. Triple M Gold. $1,000 Minute is next. Liesl Jones with 10 questions in her hot little hands.
6: We gave you a massive leg up.
5: Yeah, I gave you listening. Four answers.
0: This morning's quiz is, it's tainted.
5: 6 out of 10. You get 6 out of 10 because I've given you 4.
6: Yeah, if you don't get the rest.
0: If you've kept it locked on 92.5 Triple M Gold, Spider Hat did give away 4 questions.
6: Very kind. You weren't supposed to do that. You got in trouble for that.
0: No, you put... You...
5: I had to make the answers up for... make the questions up for George. Yeah, because you only gave the answers.
6: 4 random
0: if
6: answers.
0: If you've been listening to Triple M Gold, if you've had it locked on 92.5, you should already have 4 answers to this morning's quiz. If you can figure out the other 6, $1,000 is yours. We'll play next.
15: Humans are social creatures and we need connection to feel good. 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A quick chat can change more than you think.
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18: Good morning, Rob McLeod with a fresh news update. A heads up for Tweed boaties. Marine Rescue New South Wales has suspended all non-essential nighttime coastal bar crossings. It follows the deaths of 2 volunteers and a sailor in a tragic rescue operation in Ballina last month. The organisation says night rescues involving coastal bars will now only proceed when there's an imminent threat to life. The changes come as an independent review of statewide operations gets underway. Mary, the missing Tasmanian devil that escaped from Paradise Country, has been spotted roaming across a driveway at an Oxenford house nearly a week after disappearing. Wildlife crews are continuing their search, with the latest sighting suggesting the elusive marsupial is surviving well in the wild. More than 75,000 treatments for young patients rely on donated blood, plasma and platelets every year in Australia. This National Blood Donor Week, Lifeblood is thanking donors and encouraging more Gold Coasters to get involved. 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
20: Hey, I'm Michaela Savage. One of Australia's most wanted men has faced court in Greece after allegedly being on the run for 27 years. James Dalamangas has been arrested over the fatal stabbing of George Giannopoulos at a Sydney nightclub in 1999. Here's 7 reporter Liam Tapper.
21: New South Wales Police, they gave a tip-off, we are told, about a week ago under this red notice that was given to Interpol, along with the Australian Federal Police. So Greek authorities, they had a good inkling of where Dalamangas was hiding.
20: Donald Trump says peace negotiations in the Middle East are still ongoing. Iran and Israel have agreed to pause strikes for now. Briefly, former NRL enforcer Kane Evans has become just the second former player to come out as gay 3 decades after Ian Roberts came out. And the Big Freeze was officially the largest ever. A record crowd of over 88,000 people packed the MCG to honour Neil Danaher, raising funds and awareness for Fight MND, while a Queensland couple has donated an incredible $40 million.
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20: Aaron Woods says Reece Walsh has gone backwards. The star Broncos form is under the microscope after Maroons coach Billy Slater called him in for game two despite a list of recent losses and injury. The former Blues prop telling Sevens the agenda setters Walshy isn't up to scratch.
1: You watch him on the weekend, he's the standard that he's producing at the moment. They got beat by the Titans and the Dragons. His body language is poor. How do you not pick him in game one but then pick him in game two?
20: Blues coach Laurie Daly announced a 21-player squad last night. He'll name his team this morning.
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24: Partly cloudy with showers today and a top of 23 degrees. The outlook for tomorrow, a shower or two again Thursday and Friday.
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27: Lumpy average quality waves in the 1 up to 3 feet range with an east-southeasterly swell that's up around about 1.5 metres, but it's just low period stuff. Winds out of the east-southeast, only light at the moment, will strengthen through the morning. Water temperature, 22 degrees. Low tide just before 9 o'clock. 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I'll check it again for you in the 8 o'clock news.
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32: Give me that Monday.
0: Let's give away some cash.
5: Absolutely, $1,000 on the line. I did give away a couple of questions, and now I'm very, very nervous about it. Helen in Bulinga, good morning.
33: Oh, good morning. How are you today?
5: Not too bad. Did you hear the clues? The couple of answers?
33: Vaguely.
5: All right. Well, good luck. Here we go. You know how this works. You got 60 seconds to get 10 questions. Get them all right. We're going to give you $1,000, and if you don't know one of the answers, simply pass. If we've got time, we will come back to it. We will take your first response. Helen, $1,000. Good luck.
6: Good luck, thank Helen. You. Here's your first question. How many letters are there in the English alphabet?
33: 26.
6: What is the name of the Gold Coast missing Tassie Devil?
33: Molly.
6: Petrichor is the smell of what?
33: Water.
6: The Big Freeze raises money for the fight against which disease?
33: Brain cancer.
6: Which artist released the song Heart of Glass in 1978?
33: Deborah Harry.
6: What type of angle is larger than 90 degrees but less than 180?
33: Triangle.
6: What city is the State of Origin Game 2 being played in?
33: New South Wales.
6: What is the fifth planet from the sun?
33: Jupiter.
6: Which mythical flaming bird rose from its own ashes?
33: Pass.
6: Which country produces the most coffee?
33: Brazil.
6: Which mythical flaming bird rose from its own ashes? Last one.
0: Have a guess.
33: Eagle.
0: An eagle!
5: Phoenix.
33: Oh, of course. Yeah. Oh, my God.
5: Yeah, no, a couple of the others, you jumped out well. The missing Tassie Devil's not called Molly.
33: Oh, Mary, I knew Mary. It started with M. As I said, Molly, I thought, oh, it was Mary.
5: Yeah, also, the Big Freeze raises money for MMD.
6: Motor neuron disease.
5: Yeah, Blondie.
33: Oh, of course.
5: Singer of the Heart of Glass in 1978.
6: Same person, isn't it?
5: But... Oh, yeah. Also, there was also...
33: Never mind.
5: Obtuse. That was the...
6: Type of angle.
5: Oh, larger than 90 degrees. The State of Origin is actually in Melbourne.
33: Of course.
5: Not in New South Wales. And what is it? Petrichor.
6: Petrichor. Yeah, smell of rain. Smell,
5: they would have given that to
33: you. I blew quite a lot of them.
0: Yeah, you got the one Spider gave you, right, though?
6: Yeah.
5: Which is the main thing.
0: Hey, not to worry, Helen, you gave it a crack. Absolutely. And I tell you what, here's a Blondie song for you, okay?
33: Oh, okay. Have a great day, guys.
0: And you. Try again tomorrow, Helen. 92.5 Triple M Gold Breakfast. Liesl Jones, Liam and Spider. Stick around, because Liesl...
6: I like something.
0: What do we like this morning?
6: We like a TV show.
0: Whoa! Going back to the idiot box. 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

0: 92.5 Triple M Gold Breakfast, Liesl Jones, Liam and Spider. All thanks to Ausweld this morning, your trusted wholesaler of plumbing solutions. We've got a special Ausweld dedicated debate between Liesl Jones and Spider coming up in 25 minutes' time. Something possibly being introduced to the Gold Coast, and Liesl and Spider could not be more opposite in their opinions on this issue. But right now,
1: I like that.
2: Liesl likes.
3: Oh, it's a goodie this week. It's very, very juicy for multiple different reasons. It is a TV show. It's on Amazon Prime at the moment. And if you're around in an office, a water cooler conversation will be all about this show. Everyone is talking about it. I'm probably a little bit late to the party. All my friends have already been on it, and I was convinced on my girls' trip to watch this show. It is called Off Campus.
4: Garrett Graham doesn't do girlfriends. What's really going on?
5: This is the most absolutely unhinged plan, and I'm obsessed with it.
6: Whoa, easy.
7: We're going to be fake dating. There needs to be real kissing.
6: I just met you.
8: Oh, my God. Justin's here.
9: Be cool. Watch the player on the puck, Wellesley.
8: What the hell does that mean?
9: It means trust me.
3: Liam's rolling his eyes.
0: What's this about?
3: Okay.
0: I hate that by the sounds of it.
3: I'm going to tell you, this is not the kind of show I would like. I like horror movies. I like gritty. I love a documentary about murder. I love all that stuff. But this show has got me. It is a show. It talks about Hannah Wells, who's this character, and she's like trying to get this boy jealous. So she's married. Oh, not married. She's dating the hockey player, Garrett Graham. And there's so much around it that everyone's talking about.
0: Is it really like real life?
3: No, okay. Not even remotely. It's just uni kids. It's ice hockey, the boy aquarium. We love all of that. G Flip's actually got a song in it, and it's been going gangbusters, which is really amazing. But I'm telling you now, this is not a show I would watch, and I am absolutely loving it. Off Campus is actually brilliant. And there's three reasons why I love Off Campus. It's really good if you're thirsty. If you're feeling a little bit parched at the moment, it just tickles that part of your brain
0: Explain to Spider what you mean by thirsty.
10: Yeah, you hydrate well here at work.
3: Look, if you're in a dry patch and you know there's not much going on in your romantic life,
0: there we go.
3: You're a little bit thirsty,
10: so
3: you need a good drink of water.
10: Okay.
3: Off Campus is so brilliant for that. It actually does a really good job of the scenes with that. It's pretty
10: I don't
3: up
10: know
3: there.
10: What it can do for you, but anyway, it's worth
3: Look,
10: a watch if
3: you're,
10: if you're
3: not
10: in
3: parched,
10: a drought.
3: You wouldn't know what the problem is. But number two, it reminds you of your youth, even if it was a very, very long time ago. These kids are about 19, so it's very wholesome, romantic fun. I do love that.
10: If you've got kids at 19, does it?
3: Oh, watch it with your parents. You'll love it. It'll be a great time. And number three, you can join groups and friends and chat all about it. There's actually an event. It's called Club Campus at Miami Marquetta. It's on the 26th of June.
10: No.
3: Where you can go and catch up. And I'm thinking about it. I really like Off
0: Spider,
3: Campus.
0: You should go.
3: Oh, do you want to come? Come with me.
10: You're on a drought. No.
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2: 92.5 Triple M Gold, Gold Coast Traffic.
11: M1 southbound is building up through Coomera, Helensvale, Arundel and Mullandina. Also got some northbound delays through Pimpamar, Ormo, Beenleigh, Yatala as well. Also got a bit of a build for the Coomera Connector southbound at Helensvale Road. Also got some delays for the Gold Coast Highway through Broadbeach, Mermaid Beach and Miami, and Reddy Creek Road slows up around Southport Burley Road, Robina Parkway busy through Mudjabar. The new Queensland government is delivering better roads and transport like the Coomera Connector to ease congestion between the Gold Coast and Brisbane. Search better roads and transport authorised by the Queensland Government, Brisbane. 92.5 Triple M Gold, the Gold Coast's original.
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0: 92.5 Triple M Gold Breakfast. Liesl Jones, Liam and Spider. 25 minutes past 7. Tops of 22 degrees on the way. Some light showers scattered about the place. Spider,
1: yes.
0: Nana and Grandad?
1: Oh, they're going home today. Off to the airport. Yes, they should be in the car on their way down
2: nice
1: to the GC.
2: Trip.
1: I think they've had a good trip.
0: A regular trip for Cooley Rocks on.
1: Yeah, absolutely. So
0: they love checking out the cars.
1: That's all they come over for.
0: Well, they've missed a trick. Is there any chance they can change their flights? Because at the end of this month, a three-day exhibition of maybe the largest private collection of cars in the world is happening right here at the Gold Coast Convention and Exhibition Centre.
2: Private. We know Grandad loves his cars.
1: Yeah, well, he's got a few, but he hasn't.
0: Clive Palmer.
2: Oh.
0: Clive Palmer is putting up, is putting on, have a listen to the name. Clivey boy. Palmer Motorama.
2: He put a lot of thought into that, didn't
0: he? I love it. That's it. Palmer Motorama, Gold Coast Gold Coast Concours display. I don't want to say it for me. I'm just calling it Palmer Motorama. Mm. Palmer Motorama is coming to the Gold Coast Convention and Exhibition Centre.
1: How many cars has he got?
0: Over 1,000.
1: No, he hasn't.
0: Over 1,000 vintage cars and 300 motorcycles.
2: Wow.
0: Are going to be displayed at the Gold Coast Convention and Exhibition Centre.
1: Are they his or his?
0: All his.
2: Is he going to bring his dinosaurs from the golf course as well?
1: Where does he park them all? Obviously,
2: Jurassic Park. With the cars and the dinosaurs.
0: The showcase serves as a blueprint for a massive permanent museum near Lowood, west of Brisbane. So he's currently building.
1: Well, Lindsay Fox does one of those. He's got his own car collection near Docklands in Melbourne. Mm. And he's probably only got about 50 or 60 cars in there. They're amazing. It's his own setup. Is Clive thinking about doing the same?
0: He's building this museum that is expected to be finished mid-next year. But and over 1,000 cars, the crown jewel of which is a 1954 Rolls-Royce Phantom IV limousine. One of just 18 produced, and they're made for world leaders and heads of state.
2: Oh, that's amazing. Do you think it has the umbrella holder in the door?
1: Oh, absolutely.
2: Don't all Rolls Royces have that?
0: Does it have the car sensor?

0: So when you reverse it into your garage.
1: No, that's why that car would be better, because it wouldn't have all the sensors on it that are so annoying.
2: Well, Nana and Granddad are coming back.
1: Okay.
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5: Congestion continues again this morning for the M1 southbound from Pimpamar down through to Mullandina, and northbound from pretty much Helensvale to Pimpamar and from Ulmo up through to Beenleigh. Also got delays Coomera Connector southbound at Helensvale Road, Hope Island Road westbound towards the M1. Brisbane Road, patchy through Arundel and through Biggeraill Waters. Ferry Street and Price Street slow through Narang. 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
18: Good morning, Rod McLeod with a fresh news update. A reminder for boaties on the Tweed. Marine Rescue New South Wales has suspended all non-essential nighttime coastal bar crossings while it carries out an independent review into statewide operations. The move follows the deaths of two volunteers and a mariner at Ballina. A Queensland couple has donated $40 million to fight MND. Construction magnates Quinton and Kylie Burt donating the staggering amount as part of the AFL's big freeze yesterday, the first since Neil Danaher's passing just 2 weeks ago, aged 65. Car insurance premiums in Queensland have increased by 3% over the past 12 months, costing drivers on average $57 more per year. A new report from Canstar revealing drivers could save as much as 19% by switching to a cheaper provider. In Queensland, that amounts to just over $400 on average. The number of kids with egg allergies has plummeted, according to a Queensland study. UQ finding a 17% drop in babies with egg allergies after a change in advice, encouraging parents to introduce common allergen foods early.
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7: Hey, I'm Michaela Savage. This year's Big Freeze broke records with a crowd of 88,000 packing into the MCG to raise money for MND and honour Neil Danaher. Construction magnates Quentin and Kylie Burt donated a very generous $40 million to the cause. Quentin telling Seven the Fight MND team was very grateful for the donation.
8: Oh, they were wonderful. Just wonderful. The whole term, I was thinking about it just now. Like, it's obviously a massive big family that you can't help but know you're on the right track.
7: Kane Evans, who played for the Roosters, Eels and Warriors, has become just the second former NRL player to come out as gay. He's told Nine he was in denial about his sexuality from a young age. Briefly, Iran and Israel have paused strikes with peace talks continuing, and almost half of Aussies think the country's headed for a recession by the end of the year. That's according to research by Finder. Though last week, the Reserve Bank boss said she believed Australia would avoid a recession even if oil prices continue to increase.
12: Research shows that regularly eating ultra-processed foods can increase your risk of developing type 2 diabetes by 53%. Search Diabetes Australia for more about the nation's fastest-growing chronic condition.
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7: Blues coach Laurie Daly is set to name his team for Origin 2 this morning after announcing a 21-player squad.
19: Obviously, there's some guys that we need a report from. There has been a couple of guys that have been carrying some slight niggles and injuries that we need to be on top of, and we need to be sure that they can train.
7: Stephen Crichton's expected to be ruled out. Meantime, it was a gritty affair, but the Bulldogs got the win over Para with a penalty goal, the difference.
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10: 92.5 Triple M Gold Weather.
18: Partly cloudy with showers today and a top of 23 degrees. The outlook for tomorrow, a shower or two. A shower or two again Thursday and Friday.
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0: Good morning, 7:30. Tops of 22 degrees on the way. And yes, this morning show is all thanks to Austworld, Australia's trusted wholesaler of plumbing solutions. Austworld bought this morning's show as a donation to the Gold Coast Hospital Foundation, and you can buy tomorrow's show. Yep. Lines are open, 1-300-925-666. Aussie Emergency Glass bought yesterday's show. Austworld bought today's show.
2: Yep. If you're a plumber out there and you don't use them, you're stupid.
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0: 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All the links will take you to where you can donate for this fantastic cause to keep their cancer patient transport service on the road and operating. But next, all thanks to Austworld.
2: Yeah.
0: We have a special hot or cold.
2: What do you call it? The tap.
1: A flip mixer.
2: Yep, we're flip mixy. Mm. It sounds wrong too.
1: Yeah, it does a little bit.
0: Let's just call it a hot or cold debate.
1: Yeah.
0: Curbside parking. Should we ban it? Liesl, very cold on the idea. Spider, very hot on the idea. We're going to break it down next. All thanks to Austworld, Australia's trusted wholesale plumber solutions. 92.5 Triple M Gold Breakfast.

0: 92.5 Triple M Gold Breakfast, Liesl Jones, Liam and Spider. 20 minutes to 8 this morning. All thanks to Australia's trusted wholesaler of plumbing solutions, Ostworld. And we have a special Ostworld debate. Hot v cold, curbside parking, should we get rid of it? It's in the Gold Coast Bulletin this morning. The idea proposed that would our city be better if cars were banned from parking on the street? Curbside.
1: This comes from Professor Dorina Pajani. That's her idea about perhaps not having car parks on the side. I just think it's absolutely absurd because we are a country that is built on a lot of distance. We've got a lot of places to go. We don't ride bikes. We do drive cars everywhere. Yeah. And I feel like parking is one of those things that's forgotten about every time. Whenever they build a building, they never think about the amount of car parks. And in this reality and day we have, most people have one car per person. And I know where I'm parking. We have a lot of people parking in visitors' bays. They don't have enough parks already. And there are a lot of things on the side. And I totally get when you have the trailer parking and vans and motorhomes and all that stuff on the side of the street. The reality is we just don't have enough parks for people and places. So I don't know where they're actually going to go. Unless you're going to provide us another option of a place to put our cars, whether it's underground parking or houses that have garages, that we have options of places to park, I think this is ludicrous. And the possibility that you think we're not going to have curbside parking, it's insane.
0: You can Liesl, cold on the idea.
1: It's crazy.
2: Does it not matter how much cold water you pour on me, I'm going to be hot on this topic because I absolutely hate curbside parking.
1: Okay.
2: Absolutely with a passion. It is making our city look like a rubbish dump. It's making our city look third world. It's disgusting. It is dangerous. If you cannot afford to have that vehicle in your property, don't have the vehicle. We've always grown up from a young age. Put your toys away. Well, adults, go and put your toys away. If you've got a motorhome, a caravan, a boat, most of the boats without a trailer, put it away. If it does not fit on your property, go and put it in proper storage. I don't want that garbage lying around the streets of the Gold Coast. And this goes all the way from the north to the south. We're not discriminating here. This is an absolute disgrace. And I love this, Professor. We should ban all curbside parking. And if it doesn't fit on your property, go and speak to the council so they can build better parking. They can't sit down and pull one house down and put 40 units up without proper parking.
1: But they never do. That is a council's issue.
2: And what I'm saying is that, I'll tell you what though, those motorhomes, those caravans, those boats, they won't fit in any parking spot. If you can't fit them on your property, you get rid of them or they start to get fined.
0: Yes.
2: Yeah.
0: All right.
2: Bang.
0: Now we put it to the Gold Coast family. 1-300-925-666. Are you with Liesl Jones?
1: Give us the curbside car park.
0: Or are you with Spider?
2: Yep.
0: Are you hot?
2: Paint every street on the Gold Coast with a green, yellow line.
0: Are you
1: hot? You can't even get your colours right.
0: Hot on the idea of banning curbside parking. We'd love to get your thoughts on the Ostworld debate on 92.5 Triple M Gold Breakfast.

0: 92.5 Triple M Gold Breakfast, Liesl Jones, Liam and Spider getting stuck into a hot and cold debate, all thanks to Ausworld, Australia's trusted wholesaler of plumbing solutions.
1: We're a flip mixer over here, hot then cold.
2: Yeah.
0: Curbside parking. Spider loves the idea of banning it. That's hot.
2: I'm feeling hot, hot.
0: Yes.
1: Cold as ice. No.
0: Two sides to the argument. Where do you sit? Let's go to Brett in Labrador. Good morning, Brett.
3: Good morning, gang. How we doing?
2: Not too bad. Where do you sit? Are you with me? You want to get rid of every car, boat, caravan in every part of the Gold Coast who's parking on curbside?
3: It's your job to convince me, mate, because I'm lukewarm at the moment.
0: Oh, lukewarm? We can't,
2: well, you can't
0: lukewarm.
2: Be lukewarm. Yeah. Why do you want to see this rubbish around the Gold Coast? If you own it, put it in your garden. If you can't fit it in your gun, get rid of it.
3: Yeah, I agree with you.
2: Thank you very much. You're hot.
3: But at the same time, a bloke has the right to buy a van or a boat or whatnot.
2: Yeah, but not leave it on the side of the road like a piece of junk.
3: Well, if they build the apartments properly, we wouldn't have to have this. I mean,
2: you wouldn't fit a caravan under apartment.
0: That's out on Spider.
3: Well,
0: to
3: that's
0: Brett's,
3: why they should build it that way.
0: To Brett's
3: like,
0: point,
3: how many houses have only one car?
0: To Brett's point, if you are suddenly you're saying that only people with homes, with expansive driveways, are allowed to buy these
1: car
0: things.
1: Garage.
0: Mate, it's very elitist.
2: They've got storage units. You can afford a caravan, you can afford storage.
0: Thank you, Brett.
2: Is he hot or cold?
0: Well, I think we got to put him in, I don't know, actually, he was very warm. The flip mix is right in the middle.
1: Yeah, he didn't like it either way.
2: Brett.
1: That's okay. Stefan and Coolangatta, good morning.
4: Morning.
1: You're hot and cold or cold on this curbside parking?
4: I'm cold. I'm with you, Liesl.
1: Tell me more.
4: Well, when you got a friend, you're having a party, you got friends come over, where the hell are they supposed to park?
1: Exactly.
4: If
1: there
4: you haven't
1: no
4: got
1: options.
4: A street.
0: That's a good point.
4: Exactly. If you need some curb.
2: No, the City Gold Coast got to try and work out some parking options.
0: Spider doesn't have friends, Steph, so no one comes around to visit.
4: Spider, when you went down to Cooley Rocks, where'd you park?
2: I parked underneath the Siebel there.
4: Oh, okay, had friends.
0: Yeah, that's one point, Spider, I'm afraid.
1: But that was also very annoying because you can't get a park there either.
2: You walked into that one, Steph.
1: Oopsie.
2: I did keep the key from last year and it still works.
1: Oh, are you kidding?
0: All right, let's go to Ray in Hope Island. Ray?
5: G'day, matey. I'm hot.
1: Why?
5: Mate, Liesl, I am sick to death of driving up Hope Island Road on the way home and seeing all the bloody caravans, boat trailers, and all that crap parked there, and it makes the place look a mess.
1: Oh, yeah, it sounds like a Hope Island Road problem. Is this
2: Hope
1: quite
2: Island,
1: specific?
2: It is disgusting.
1: Oh, see,
2: it
1: Robina
2: is terrible.
1: Parkway doesn't have this problem.
2: No doubt. I don't know what people are doing.
5: Robina,
2: I want to start
5: stinks,
2: stealing
5: right?
1: It does
5: Robina
1: stink.
5: Stinks.
1: Yeah, it really stinks.
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6: 92.5 Triple M Gold, Gold Coast Traffic.
8: Still got delays for your run on the M1. Southbound through Coomera, Helensvale, Arundel and Mullandina. And northbound delays through Coomera, Pimpamar, Ormo, Beanley and Yatla. Coomera Connector slows up southbound at Helensvale Road. Hope Island Road builds up westbound towards the M1. Brisbane Road quite slow through Arundel and Biggera Waters, Smith Street Motorway and the brakes through Mullandina. The new Queensland government is delivering tougher e-scooter and e-bike laws from the 1st of July to stop behaviour that puts lives at risk. 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That's the latest traffic on 92.5 Triple M Gold, the Gold Coast's original.
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0: Blem Gold Breakfast, Liesl Jones, Liam and Spider for you Tuesday morning. 5 minutes to eight coming up after 8 o'clock. Your chance to win $100 cash. Yeah, in fact, let's get them on the line now.
1: Yeah, can you...
0: There we go.
1: Can we have a category?
0: Okay.
1: Things you see under the sea. Only because we've been looking at the Great White.
0: We've been staring at Great Whites on TV all morning. So let's go with that as category one today. Things that you see under the sea.
1: Yeah.
0: Under the sea.
2: Under the sea.
0: 1300, what's the phone number?
1: 1300 925 666.
0: Thank you, Spider. We got $100 cash up for grabs with our game of category Stick to the Beat. We need two contestants today, please. 1300 925 666 if you always play along in your car.
1: If you're on your way to school, imagine being $100 richer going to school.
2: Oh, that'd be great.
0: Kids in the back. Make mum and dad call the number now. As long as they're not driving, they can stay hands free. Oh, you can't.
1: Oh, yes.
0: If you turned up to your school canteen with $100
2: cash.
1: You used to, when you buy something for yourself, like a fish and chips, you had to buy it for the whole class.
2: Oh, yeah, I hated that.
0: You'll get rolled by the high school kids if you turn up with $100 cash. 1-300-925-666, looking for two contestants. 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
6: Well, the M1 southbound a real mess at the moment between Pimpamar and Mullandina. The northbound run slows up between Arundel and Coomera. Also from Ulmo up towards Brisbane. The Coomera Connector slows southbound at Helensvale Road. Tamreed Oxenford Road busy through Wongawallen. Hope Island Road slows up westbound from the connector through to Helensvale Road and Brisbane Road, busy through Arundel and Biggera Waters. It's Travel Tuesday, which means one day of exclusive online deals at Flight Centre. 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That's the latest traffic up to date on 92.5 Triple M Gold, the Gold Coast Original.
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17: The weather might be cooling down, but the Gold Coast Suns are just heating up. 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
22: Good morning, Rob McLeod with a fresh news update. Mary, the missing Tasmanian devil, is still at large, nearly a week after escaping from a wildlife park at Oxenford. The animal was seen on home security camera footage wandering through a driveway about 2 kilometres from Paradise Country, where she disappeared on June 2. Search crews are still trying to catch the elusive marsupial. Queensland construction magnates Quinton and Kylie Bird have made a mammoth donation to fight MND, the couple chipping in $40 million as part of the AFL's big freeze yesterday. It's the first one since Neil Danaher passed away from the condition a fortnight ago, while former Gold Coast Titan and NRL star Jai Arrow flipped the coin at the MCG. Lifeblood is marking National Blood Donor Week by celebrating donors and encouraging more people to get involved. More than 75,000 blood and plasma treatments are required every year to support sick and injured children across the country. You can make an appointment at Lifeblood's Southport outlet today.
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24: Morning, I'm Michaela Savage. A record-breaking 88,000 people were in the stands watching yesterday's big freeze at the MCG, honouring Neil Danaher and raising awareness and funds for MND. Construction magnates Quentin and Kylie Burt donated $40 million. Kylie telling Seven they're hopeful the donation can achieve one main goal.
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24: A new report has put some grim numbers on the cost of just getting by. Anglicare says a single job seeker recipient is falling a $251 short every week after rent, food and transport, with families faring even worse. It says people are skipping meals, dodging healthcare and stacking up debt just to survive. Briefly, James Dalamangus has faced court in Greece. He's accused of the alleged fatal stabbing of a Sydney father at a nightclub back in 1999. And Apple has given Siri a makeover. The new AI Siri, powered by Apple Intelligence, is marketed as a dramatically more capable and conversational assistant.
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24: Brisbane great Corey Parker is in support of bringing back Bronco Reece Walsh for Origin Game 2 after he missed the opener.
27: I think there was an admission internally that maybe it would have been great to have somebody like a Reece Walsh on your bench. Because going into Game 1, I openly said that the form of Ezra Mam was questionable.
24: That's on Sevens. The agenda setters there. And Blues coach Laurie Daly is set to name his team for Game 2 of Origin this morning after announcing a 21-player squad last night.
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22: Partly cloudy with showers today and a top of 23 degrees. The outlook for tomorrow, a shower or two again Thursday and Friday.
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29: Stick to the beat and don't repeat.
21: Stick to the beat and don't repeat.
29: Stick to the beat and don't repeat.
0: Simple game of categories, two simple rules. Stick to the beat and
17: don't repeat.
0: We've got $100 cash up for grabs this morning. Liesl, who we got?
17: Lana in Mermaid Waters. Good morning, Lana.
30: Good morning.
17: You got the kids in the car with you?
30: Yes, I do. Only two today.
17: Only two? How many have you got?
30: Three. One's already gone off.
17: Oh, great.
0: Oh, well.
17: Are they going to play along?
30: they're cringing.
17: Oh.
30: They're so excited for me.
17: So cute.
1: Hey, your mum's famous. It's well, it's great. It's great to have you on board. Good luck. You're taking on Steve in Narang. Morning, Steve.
2: Morning.
1: Here we go. How are you feeling today?
0: You confident? Don't have any cringing kids in the car, Steve?
2: No, but I'm hot on the caravan.
1: Yeah. Oh, okay. He's hot.
0: Thank you, Steve. He wants them off the road. All right, here we go.
1: I love it. I'm with you.
0: Lana, Steve, it's best of three. Even if you lose the first category, you'll still be in the game. Lana, you'll go first in category one. Steve, you'll go second. Stick to the beat. Don't repeat. We ready to play?
2: Yes. Yeah.
0: Here we go. The first category, things that you would see under the sea.
30: Octopus.
0: Octopus.
2: Seahorse.
30: Seaweed.
0: Stick to that beat, Lana.
30: Seaweed.
0: Yep.
2: Lionfish.
0: Lionfish. Okay. Now you, Lana.
30: Dolphin.
2: Sea cucumber.
30: Seashell.
0: Oh, Lana, I've got to buzz you. I'm sorry. Oh, we just lost the beat. You got to stick to that beat. You got to stick to that beat.
1: But
0: okay.
1: It could be Bluetooth though.
0: Well, I can't. Look, if we allow for every Bluetooth spot, you know how this show will turn. You know what this show will turn into. All right, here we go. We're going to category two now, Lana. So, Steve, you'll go first in category two. You'll go second. Here we go. Stick to the beat. Don't repeat. The second category. Things you have in your pocket. Things you might have in your pocket.
2: Tissue.
0: Oh, no, Lana. Lana, you're mad.
1: No, don't go, Joe, you buzzer out.
0: I have to.
1: Oh, you're warning it.
0: I've got to give it to Steve. Oh, he's playing with the rules, your $100 cash. Alana's got a beat issue. It's she just can't stick to it. Here's what we'll do. Steve, you got $100 cash coming your way, okay?
2: Thank you so much.
0: Well done to you, sir. Now, Lana. I'm going to say that you couldn't stick to the beat because of the kids in the back.
17: Yeah, they held you back.
0: So here's what we're going to do.
30: I've got pressure. They're filming me.
17: Oh, right. That's terrible.
1: Nobody can. You know how hard it is to fall when there's a camera in your face?
0: Well, I'll tell you what, Lana. Since you're on camera this morning with the kids in the car, we're going to give you some tickets to get along to Event Cinemas, okay? Something to entertain the kids this weekend.
30: Thank you so much.
0: You're welcome.
17: They shouldn't be rewarded for bullying
0: Lana,
17: you in
0: what
17: the
0: are your
17: car.
0: Kids, what are your kids' names?
30: Henry and Zara, and my youngest is Paddy, but he's already at school.
0: Well, Henry and Zara, give your mum a break, okay? Stop filming.
17: Otherwise, you're not going to the movies.
0: Be good children, otherwise you're not going to Event Cinemas. Thank you for calling up and playing, Lana.
30: Thank you.
0: 92.5 Triple M Gold Breakfast. 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
1: Absolutely. Zara and
17: yeah,
1: Henry.
17: You would never.

0: 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Right at home in Broadbeach.
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0: 92.5 Triple M Gold Breakfast. Lisa Jones, Liam and Spider. 8:15 this morning. 22 degrees on the way. Some light showers expected. A bit like yesterday's temperature here on the Gold Coast. Still the best place in the world. And if Gold Coast Suns players might be jumping in their car this morning, thinking about going to other clubs down in Melbourne,
1: just have a look out the window.
0: Stay put.
2: I'll tell you what, a couple of extra zeros. You can wake up with a bit of a frost on the ground.
0: Now, yesterday on the show, people might have missed it, but we were talking, Aussie Emergency Glass sponsored the show yesterday, and we did stories about when you broke the window, when you broke the glass, and producer George shared this story with us.
3: When I would have been 6 years old, it was my nana's birthday, and I threw a tantrum because I wanted to be the one that carried the beautiful glass vase that we got her for her birthday into the house. And about 3 steps away from the front door, boom.
2: Oh, no.
3: Off it goes.
2: Oh, Michael.
3: Smashed to pieces, another tantrum.
0: And off the back of that story, George, all three of us just jumped straight into stories of trauma at Nana and Granddad's house.
2: Oh, yeah.
1: Because it's a very nostalgic place.
0: Yes.
1: Yeah, I do. I don't remember this, but my mum told me this one, that we went to my Nana's house. She used to live at St. Hubert's Island, a really nice area, and she gave me for the first time Demazin, which is an antihistamine, but apparently I was allergic to it, so went the other way. So instead of being tired and drowsy, I went crazy, and I smashed all of my Nana's ceramic pots. So I was only three.
2: Just
1: picking them up and throwing them outside, just smashing pots everywhere. I smashed every single one of my
2: Nana's
1: pots.
2: Were you yelling and screaming, or you just
1: I don't know. I just went crazy.
0: Hopped out on Demazin.
1: Yeah, I was.
0: But we want to do this. 1-300-925-666. Let's go nostalgia, memories, trauma from Nana and Granddad's house, because you spent so much time there as a kid. And whether it's sick days and mum and dad are at work, or just on weekends, family occasions, holidays, anything like that, we all spend so much time at our grandparents' house over the years, and inevitably you break stuff.
1: Or
0: you hurt yourself.
1: Yeah.
2: Mine's,
1: or it could be the terrible food they used to serve. Sometimes your parents, especially if they were from
2: Latvia.
1: Or Latvia,
2: my grandfather,
1: artichoke soup.
2: But anyway, he was hard. Pop-up was hard.
1: Oh.
2: And I'm traumatised, absolutely, because every year, of course, would have Christmas at Mormy and Pup-Ups, which was always Christmas Eve. And every Christmas Eve, we'd have to take our report cards from school. And depending on...
0: Not a good start for you.
1: No,
0: not a
1: good you're start. Already behind the eight ball.
2: So you got $4 for an A, $3 for a B, $2 for a C.
0: Oh, I like this.
2: He'd pay you. So Debbie and Tamara could not pack their report card quick enough, my sisters. My cousins, Kylie and Chelsea, couldn't pack theirs.
1: 5 A's.
2: Absolutely. Debbie walks away with $16, Tamara $14, Kylie got $15, there's Chelsea on $15 as well. Myself and Sasha, I was lucky to get $2 for PE.
1: Just for turning up, just for bringing your report card, that's what you got.
2: Papa would not care. There'd be an envelope with $2 in it. That's it. The others have got $15 opening up, all jumping up and down. And Sasha, he got expelled from more schools than he actually went to. So I don't think he hung around long enough.
1: He owed your pup-up money.
2: To get a report card.
0: This is great.
2: I'm still scarred by the money he gave for what you got on your report
0: card. We want to hear your stories of trauma from Nana and Granddad's house. 1-300-925-666. Let's go to Nick in Carrara. Good morning, Nick.
4: Morning. How are you going?
0: What was the trauma from Nana and Granddad's house?
4: So it's more traumatic for my father, but my nan gave us a whole bunch of red soda drink when we were going back from our holiday home through the mountains of New Zealand.
0: This is great.
4: And
0: this is a great start.
4: My sister threw it all over the front seat of my dad's Falcon.
0: Of course she did.
2: Oh.
0: Of course you did.
2: I love it.
0: Because the best thing that your grandparents could do was to pump you full of sugar and then make it mum and dad's problem.
2: Yeah.
0: Oh, red soda and just straight back down through the mountain roads.
4: Yeah, through Wanganui.
1: Oh.
4: So massive mountain roads, side of cliffs.
2: Oh, we love it.
4: No way to pull over either.
1: Oh, you had to suffer.
0: Oh, Nick, great story. Thank you so much for the call. 1-300-925-666. If you've got trauma from Nana and Granddad's house back in the day, we'd love to
2: hear the food.
0: Triple M Gold Breakfast. 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
9: Delays continue for your run on the M1 southbound this morning, stretching from pretty much Pimpamar all the way down through to Arundel and Mullandina. Then you get a bit of a break, and then it's busy again through Carrara, Wurrungri and Merrimack. Also, the northbound run quite busy between Pimpamar and Brisbane this morning. Also looking quite slow for the Coomera Connectors southbound at Helensvale Road and Smith Street Motorway at Mullandina, Reedy Creek Road through Burley. Win $75,000 in prizes or cash for just $5 a ticket. 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

0: 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Liesl Jones, Liam and Spider. Just really celebrating the elderly in our community by talking about the trauma.
1: I have unlocked a new trauma going to my nana's house. She used to make me massage her feet. I used to have
2: you
1: to,
2: had to
1: massage my nana's feet every
2: that
1: time.
2: That would have
1: I
2: been
1: there.
2: Like crazy.
1: Yeah, like old skinny old lady feet. Yeah.
0: Just handing you the olive oil from the cupboard.

0: got calls coming through. Jane in Mermaid Waters. Good morning, Jane.
1: What, guys?
0: What's the trauma from Nana and Granddad's house?
1: My mum and I went to visit my grandmother, who lived in Willoughby in Sydney, and I said the F word to her, and then I had to, I had to get a glass of water, warm water, dishwashing liquid, and wash my mouth out with soap water.
2: Wow.
3: Really? Did it work?
0: Oh, careful.
1: I never said it to her again. I'm not going to say it.
0: Oh, good. I thought Jane was about to give us an F. No, it didn't.
3: I didn't think that one through. Sorry, Jane.
0: Thank you, Jane. Michael in Arundel. Good morning, Michael.
4: Good morning. How are we this morning?
3: Not too bad. What's your trauma from your grandparents?
4: So we used to get picked up from primary school from Nan in the afternoon, which was good. You know, Nan would take us home. She'd make us a Vegemite sandwich on fresh bakery bread.
0: Oh, yes.
4: Pop, however, had a sense of humour, which was very different. He used to sit us in front of the TV, and he had an old VHS player.
3: Yeah.
4: And he used to make us watch snippets of horror movies. Freddy, Jason, Hellraiser, you
2: That's
4: name
2: horrible.
4: It. He would play it. We would have only been, myself, 10 at the time, brother, 2 years younger than me, my sister, 2 years younger than me.
3: So you sleep well at night.
4: Oh, we had an amazing sleep. Then it came to the weekend. He used to like to take us out fishing. And, you know, us kids being kids, you know, you hang out the side of the boat trying to see the fish. He'd wait till we're out in the middle of the water and say, keep an eye out. Jaws is looking out for you.
0: Michael, your granddad sounds magnificent.
2: Imagine watching Freddy when you were 10. Freddy Krueger.
0: They're getting rowed out to the middle of the lake and told there's a shark underneath you.
2: Thank you, Michael.
0: Let's go to Glenn in Eleonora. Good morning, Glenn.
5: Good morning, folks. My story's about Ipswich in the middle of summer. I was living in Tassie, and so my parents would send me up for weeks at a time, stay in Ipswich with grandmother and grandfather, and grandma had show cats. So show cats, about 20 of them that she'd show. They all stayed down back in all these catteries, and grandfather, you know, he's an old war boy, no money to spend if you don't want to, and so his solution was he'd take me down. And we'd have to collect all of the litter, all of the Chiquito rolls, all of the Tinkle Fritters, everything, all into buckets, wheelbarrows, go around the back to an old car roof that was on Besser blocks. I'd have to pour it all onto this car roof, and then Granddad would light a fire on.
2: Oh, what? That is absurd.
3: I love the explanations of the cat poo.
5: I only had it for 3 or 4 weeks. Just imagine living next door to him.
2: Oh, yeah.
0: That's maybe that's what smells in Robina at the moment.
2: Oh, maybe
0: they're burning cap.
2: What did he call them?
0: Chiquitos.
2: Sprinkle something or other.
0: Triple M Gold Breakfast. 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
9: The worst of the delays again this morning is the M1 southbound, quite busy from Pimpama down through to Mullandina, also through Wurongri and through Mudjabah, and northbound delay stretch from Ormo up through to Brisbane this morning. Coomera Connector is busy southbound at Helens Far Road. Brisbane Road slow through Arundel. Smith Street Motorway busy through Mullandina. Same for Gooding Drive through Carrara. Abolish net zero. 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
5: Good morning, Rob McLeod with a fresh news update. A heads up for Tweed boaties. Marine Rescue New South Wales has suspended all non-essential nighttime coastal bar crossing. It follows the deaths of two volunteers and a sailor in a tragic rescue operation at Ballina last month. The organisation says night rescues involving coastal bars will now only proceed when there is an imminent threat to life. The changes come as an independent review of statewide operations gets underway. Mary, the missing Tasmanian devil that escaped from Paradise Country, has been spotted roaming across the driveway of an Oxenford house nearly a week after disappearing. Wildlife crews are continuing their search for Mary, the latest sighting suggesting that the elusive marsupial is surviving well in the wild. New research has found antibiotics can drive microbial resistance even after passing through our bodies and wastewater treatment plants. University of Queensland scientists calling for improved monitoring and treatment of wastewater to reduce the spread of resistant bacteria.
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7: Hey, I'm Michaela Savage. One of the country's most wanted fugitives has faced court in Greece after allegedly being on the run for 27 years. James Dalamangas has been arrested over the fatal stabbing of George Giannopoulos at a Sydney nightclub in 1999. Iran and Israel say they've stopped attacking each other for now, after trading multiple large-scale missile strikes. Donald Trump says final negotiations on peace are proceeding, subject to ignorance or stupidity getting in its way. A second former NRL player has come out as gay. Kane Evans, who used to play for the Roosters, Eels and Warriors, has told Nine he struggled with addiction and suicidal thoughts after his career ended. He's been able to turn his life around after the Rugby League Players Association helped him get into rehab. And a $40 million donation to fight MND. Queensland construction magnates Quentin and Kylie Burt have donated the staggering amount as part of the AFL's Big Freeze.
8: 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Over 300 Australians are diagnosed with the condition every day. 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
7: Bulldogs say there are plenty of lessons to take away from their two-point win over Para. A late penalty goal, the difference after the score was locked at nil all at half-time. Matt Burton telling us it was a gritty win.
9: We had to give it everything and, yeah, it was a hard-fought victory. We knew they were going to come out firing. It's always a massive clash against them on the King's birthday. And it was a massive grind in the first half.
7: Meantime, Stephen Crichton is expected to be ruled out when the Blues team for Origin 2 is named shortly.
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5: Partly cloudy with showers today and a top of 23 degrees. The outlook for tomorrow, a shower or two again Thursday and Friday.
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0: Good morning, 8:35 on the coast. Tops of 22 degrees on the way. Some light showers about the place. And if you've just jumped in your car and you're not across the State of Origin selection news,
1: yep.
0: Reece Walsh obviously back into the side for Queensland for game two next week down in Melbourne. That is a must win for Queensland, 1-0 down in the series. But yesterday's Bulldogs win over Parramatta in the NRL has come at a cost for New South Wales because Stephen Crichton has been ruled out for New South Wales. And if we just want to have a look back at Spider's attempt to talk about the newly introduced player for New South Wales.
1: Hang on. This was after you guys saying the New South Wales are probably better on paper. Not that that counts for much, but at this age, with a lot of the changes in the teams, New South Wales better on paper.
0: Yep.
1: With the inclusion?
0: With the inclusion of Sydney Roosters winger. What's his name? Mark.
2: What?
3: Yeah.
2: I'm going to sign him.
0: Do you want to try again?
1: No,
0: do you
1: want to
0: try one more time?
1: No, thank you.
0: Mark.
3: Can you play it again?
0: Mark. Yeah, well, tell her this is Spider's attempt to say the Roosters winger's name. What's his name? Mark. Didn't even say a word.
3: I don't even know how you got that
0: made
3: sound.
0: A sound.
1: What is his name?
0: Mark Nawonga Nitawaze.
1: Nawonga Winner.
3: No, don't.
1: I'm out.
3: Shame
0: and
3: on
0: Liesl,
3: you.
0: And Liesl, who's in for Queensland as well? This game
3: too? Kulikefu Finifuiyaki.
0: Yeah. Absolute nightmare for you to attempt to pronounce.
3: I love Kulikefu.
0: Good morning, Rod.
4: I think what Spider should be doing is naming the Welsh Rugby Union team.
3: Oh, yes.
4: Jones to Jones to Jones. Jones in the corner.
0: 92.5 Triple M Gold Breakfast. Maybe that could be our podium for tomorrow. Best names in world sport.
3: Good one. Mm. World peace. Meta world peace.
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0: 2.5 Triple M Gold Breakfast, Liesl Jones, Liam and Spider. 20 minutes to 9 this morning. Tops of 22 degrees on the way. Tomorrow, Wednesday, of course, we always play this. Last week, the podium game. Best Queensland things.
1: That was good.
0: Queensland Day, obviously, on the weekend, and Steve Irwin appeared on all of our podiums.
1: It's handy to know because I actually used it at the races on Saturday with all the stats that we learnt on the podium game. So it was great to learn so much about Queensland.
0: But tomorrow we're going to go, we don't often go negative with the podiums.
2: No, it's usually our best or favourite.
0: Yes, but tomorrow we're going worst, Lisa.
2: Yes, I always have a running list of the worst movies I've ever seen. I always come out of a movie and I'm like, ah, it's the worst thing I've ever seen. Second worst movie I've ever seen. I've got a worst movie that it just cannot be beaten. It is just the most horrible movie I've ever seen.
1: Can I ask you, and we won't reveal the movie, but Liam, he recommended a movie to you
2: that you thought
1: was absolutely terrible his recommendation.
2: Yes, and it is on my podium.
1: Oh!
0: Really?
2: Yeah, it's in the second position.
1: Second?
2: Yeah, it's second worst movie I've ever seen, and Liam's like, you have to watch this movie. Like, it's come out, looks great, the trailer looks fantastic. Went and watched it, horrible. Horrible.
1: That's hilarious.
2: Horrible.
1: After a recommendation.
0: Yeah. Tomorrow, podium game, worst movies all time. I'm a bit nervous for your podium, Liesl, because you and I have sat in a movie together at a premiere once and watched a film.
2: F1.
0: Yeah.
1: That would have been in my top three.
0: Yeah.
2: Hated it. It's not that one.
0: Oh,
2: it's
0: your podium.
1: See, that would have been nearly in my top three.
0: Oh. Worst movies?
1: Yeah.
0: What is wrong with you two?
1: Oh, my God.
2: It
0: was a cracking movie.
2: No, it's not.
0: That
1: was
0: so
1: boring.
0: Do podium for worst co-host? Because I've got my bronze and my gold and my silver worked out.
2: Horrible. I hated that one. But it's not in my top three worst. Right. But, yeah, there's some shockers out there.
0: All right. So tomorrow the podium game will be worst movies all time. You can follow along on our Instagram, Triple M Gold Coast, and our Facebook page. We will have our podiums up later on today. And, of course, tomorrow you can join in the conversation at 7:30.
2: Particularly if you've walked out of a movie.
0: Never walked out of a movie.
2: I haven't. I've always committed. But, yeah, there's one standout for me. Horrible. I hated it.
1: That's so good.
2: I hated it.
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5: Winter conditions continue for your run on the M1 southbound from Upper Coomera down through to Mullandina, also through Carrara, and building up too for your run on Reddy Creek Road through Burley and through Reddy Creek. Gold Coast Highway looking slow through Miami, Mermaid Beach, Broad Beach and Surfers Paradise. Coomera Connector slows up southbound on the approach to Helensvale Road, and Hope Island Road builds up westbound towards the M1. 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
1: That's what you love about them. They're honest.
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0: 92.5 Triple M Gold Breakfast. Liesl Jones, Liam and Spider. It's almost time for us to get gone and cruise off into this Tuesday, and the man who will be taking the reins after 9 o'clock this morning, the one, the only, Al Davis.
1: Hey, the big dog. Liam and Spider, how are we?
2: Hey, did you give away $10,000?
1: Yes.
2: I was looking yesterday. I rung through. No one took my call.
3: Oh, shame.
1: Well, you don't
2: Did
1: win
2: you
1: it,
2: see
1: mate.
2: My number? Come on.
1: I did actually see it. I thought, why is he ringing?
2: Because I wanted $10,000, Al.
1: Okay,
2: play.
1: You've been here long enough to know that you are part of the staff here, so you're excluded from
2: yeah,
1: winning,
2: Yeah, I know,
1: buddy.
2: But I heard the triple play.
1: Yes,
2: great
1: I know.
2: Winner.
1: Yeah, yeah,
3: Who
1: great
3: won
1: winner.
3: Yesterday?
1: So it was Louise from Eleonora, and have a listen to this. She was just stoked.
4: Are you actually serious?
1: $10,000.
4: Oh, my God. I just turned 60 on the weekend, and oh, my God, you've just made my day. We can't believe it. Far out. Thank you so much, guys.
1: She got pretty emotional. Just finishing off some renos, so she's going to get that done with the 10K, go on a family holiday. And it was a big day for her yesterday. She got up early to cook dinner for all the relatives that have come from interstate to stay at her house. So you can imagine.
3: Lovely.
1: The
3: yeah.
1: dinner Beautiful. Last night would have been epic.
3: That would have been $10,000 in groceries.
2: Yeah, I know.
1: yeah. So we're fresh out of the wrapper with a brand new Triple M Gold 10K triple play.
2: Yeah, tell us who it is so we know who to listen to, because today it could go off.
1: It could. But you just don't know when it's going to happen.
2: Don't you stretch this one out like you did the last one.
1: It's not up to me, you see. So I'm low on the totem pole. So here you go.
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7: Hi, this is Chris from the band Coldplay.
8: Hi, this is Neil Finn from Crowded House.
1: Chisel, Coldplay and Crowded House.
2: Gee, that's a good trio.
1: Yeah.
0: So we've gone from the B's of Bruno, Bon and Brian to the C's of Chisel, what was it? Crowded Coldplay. And Coldplay.
1: No, Coldplay, then Crowded House. Come on.
0: You've got to get the order.
1: Listen.
0: Okay. Very good.
2: Oh,
0: yes.
2: Turn your tardingers on. Hey, Al.
1: That one.
0: What's a tardinger?
2: Tardingers, your ears.
3: I don't get it.
0: Heard of that before.
3: No.
0: This must
1: it's
0: be
1: an old-fashioned saying.
0: It must be an Al and you generation type thing.
1: Mate,
2: well,
1: I'll
2: Al's a lot older than me.
0: Oh.
1: Keep going down this path, and there will be a meeting.
3: It's all right. We've got an hour and a half meeting tomorrow, yeah. So we're in trouble.
2: Jump
3: Spider
2: in.
3: And
2: we'll
3: I
2: just
3: are
2: bring
3: in
2: this up.
3: Yeah, we've got
0: it on to the end.
3: The big HR meeting tomorrow.
1: What time? What room? I'll be
2: 9:30,
1: there.
2: 9:30. Cool and get a room.
1: Oh, we'll
0: see you
1: it.
0: There.
3: Content. Yay.
0: We got to get out of here. Al Dobie to take the reins after 9 o'clock this morning.
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11: Gold Coast Highway is looking quite slow through Southport, Surfers Paradise, Broadbeach, Miami and Palm Beach this morning. Reports of a crash in one southbound through Reddy Creek, and Reddy Creek Road has delays through Burley. Robina Parkway looking busy through Munchamar, Goulding Drive slow through Carrara. Smith Street motorway on the brakes at Mullandina. Same for Brisbane Road through Arundel now as well. Zero immigration, pensions up by 30%, abolish student debt, double health budget. 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
23: Hi, Rob McLeod with a fresh news update. Police have charged a Burley Waters man with 16 drug and weapons offences after raids linked to alleged drug distribution across the Sunshine Coast. Officers say they seized a semi-automatic handgun, ammunition, more than 200 grams of meth and over $70,000 in cash from properties at Nambour and on the Gold Coast. The 36-year-old facing multiple drug supply, possession and proceeds of crime charges. Queensland's construction industry is facing calls for an urgent crackdown on workplace bullying, with a new study finding construction workers are dying by suicide at higher rates than those in other industries. According to government data, there have been more than 800 construction worker suicides in the past 19 years. A reminder for boaties on the Tweed, Marine Rescue New South Wales has suspended all non-essential nighttime coastal bar crossings while it carries out an independent review into statewide operations. The move follows the deaths of two volunteers and a mariner at Ballina last month.
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25: Hey, I'm Michaela Savage. After allegedly being on the run for 27 years, one of Australia's most wanted men has faced court in Greece. James Dalamangas has been arrested over the fatal stabbing of George Giannopoulos at a Sydney nightclub in 1999. Here's Seven reporter Liam Tapper.
26: A delicate legal dance is about to get underway. The statute of limitations, well, it's passed. It's 25 years in Greece. That was expired 2 years ago, so he can't be charged and prosecuted there in Greece.
25: Authorities are now working to try to extradite him back. Donald Trump says peace negotiations in the Middle East are still ongoing. Iran and Israel have agreed to pause strikes for now. Briefly, former NRL enforcer Kane Evans has become the second former player to come out as gay. And the Big Freeze was officially the largest ever. A record crowd of over 88,000 people packed the MCG to honour Neil Danaher and raise funds for Fight MND. A Queensland couple's donated an incredible $40 million.
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25: Aaron Woods says Reece Walsh has gone backwards. The star Broncos form is under the microscope after Maroons coach Billy Slater called him in for game two, despite a list of recent losses and injury. The former Blues prop has told Sevens the agenda setters Walshy isn't up to scratch.
28: You watch him on the weekend, he is the standard that he's producing at the moment. They got beat by the Titans and the Dragons. His body language is poor. How do you not pick him in game one but then pick him in game two?
25: Well, Blues coach Laurie Daly is this morning announcing his team for game two.
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23: Partly cloudy with showers today and a top of 23 degrees. The outlook for tomorrow, a shower or two again Thursday and Friday.
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0: 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Over 3,000 bowlers are on the Gold Coast, and it gives me a good chance to play this scene from the great bowling movie Crackerjack.
1: It's a game of skill, touch, and patience. 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
0: 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It is a great spot. 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
0: And it is back on the Gold Coast Original Triple M Gold, Give Me Five. And Spider, you've been involved with Give Me Five for many years, raising funds for the Gold Coast University Hospital. We've done this for a few years now. It's great to have it back.
3: To be able to help out throughout the years, there's not one place you can't go to in the Gold Coast University Hospital without seeing a little plaque.
0: Yep.
3: This equipment was donated by either Gold FM or Triple M Gold.
0: Yes.
3: And that's through the generosity of everybody on the Gold Coast. So it's been one of my proudest moments to be able to be involved in it.
0: Yeah, exactly. Well, the Gold Coast Hospital Foundation and their Cancer Patient Transport Service, they need help in funding that because, you know, they do over 3,700 trips a year for this. 5 days a week, they are transporting people to get their cancer treatment, clocking up over 130,000 Ks from Coomera to Coolangatta. They go out to the hinterland as well. So we're raising money for them.
3: Oh, absolutely. We know how important that is because it's just trying to get people to their appointments. Everybody's, you know, unfortunately, when something like this happens, everybody, especially mums and dads, you still got to work. The income's still got to come in. The bills are still coming in.
0: Yeah.
3: So this takes all that stress away. So
0: totally.
3: I absolutely love it. But there's so many different ways you can get involved. And that's the best thing about Give Me Five is we have a variety of ways that everybody on the Gold Coast can help.
0: You go to triplem.com.au. All the info is going to be there.
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0: Well, the cash went off yesterday with Triple M Gold's 10K triple play. But that's okay. We're not done with the money yet. Another $10,000 to offload. Three more artists to identify. We'll get to that next. And more good times and greatest hits on the Gold Coast Original on Triple M Gold's. Yes, it's true. Yeah, we can do that. Yes, Huey Lewis, Stuck With You. Hey, and Jen and Lorraine, get excited. Pointer Sisters, I'm so excited it's coming up while you're working.
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0: Hi, Rob McLeod with a fresh news update. A Burleigh Waters man has been charged with 16 drug and weapons offences following a police operation targeting alleged drug distribution across the Sunshine Coast.
7: Police say they seized a semi-automatic handgun, ammunition, more than 200 grams of meth, and over $70,000 in cash during searches at Nambour and at a Gold Coast property. The 36-year-old is facing charges including drug possession, drug supply, and possessing suspected proceeds of crime. A new study has found construction worker suicide is far higher than in other industries. More than 800 Queensland construction workers have taken their lives in the past 19 years. Support platform, the professional builder, is set to run a series of workshops across the state to raise awareness while calling for a crackdown on workplace bullying. New University of Queensland researchers found antibiotics can pass through our body in serious